0: So, okay, let me ask you this. What is heaven to you?
1: $2 gas prices and dollar hot Cheetos. That's heaven.
0: Oh, I think I have that bumper sticker.
1: You like that?
0: Yeah, I do. Yeah. Well, I mean, I like it until the Cheeto dust is everywhere.
1: Yeah, but back in my day, man, you used to get a bag of chips for a dollar. Do you remember that?
0: Of course I do. And since we're doing this whole back in my day routine, back in my day, they used to fill the potato chip bags more.
1: Yeah, right? Yeah.
0: Yeah, but, you know, it all balances out because current day me is starting to resemble a potato.

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0: Well, I hope the show gives you a laugh.
1: I laugh at all your jokes, no matter how funny they are. I still laugh.
0: Okay, wow. I mean, that was so backhanded, even Sidney Crosby could learn something. No, I'm kidding. I actually use my jokes to inspire my abdomen. Just be flat.
1: Well, you know.
0: Yeah.
1: I'm just trying to imagine what you look like.
0: Oh, dear.
1: See if I'd laugh any harder at what you look like than your jokes.
0: Well, you know, you can Google image search me. The photos will look blurry, but that's because I was born low resolution.
1: Oh, boy.

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0: Most of us are aware of the push to build hyperscale data centers across the state, creating an unprecedented demand on our state's resources. Requests for large load development projects have reached 439 gigawatts. That's 5 times peak demand of the entire grid. As for water, 80% of the data centers currently operating ignored a legally mandated survey regarding their water usage. Without proper oversight, how can Texas plan for the future allocation of resources and anticipate the impacts on its citizens? We're calling on ERCOT and the PUC to take immediate oversight control of this issue with a 6-month moratorium until our legislators address it in the next session. 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
1: Good idea. 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

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Sometimes video game companies hire legitimate rock stars to write soundtracks and scores for major video games. Okay, well, what are they paying for that kind of thing? Okay, if it's an award-winning songwriter penning for a game that will see a release across multiple platforms and consoles, that's going to run about $1 million as a lump sum, plus a little off the top of each sale of the game. There's good money in video games for these rock stars.

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1: So here's a new song.
0: Here's another example. The only place you'll hear new rock is Rock.

0: Appreciate you calling. It's nice to hear a voice converse with me that isn't my own echo reverberating from a trash bin. I hope you'll call again sometime.
1: Oh, absolutely. Now that I have the right number, God, I can't even tell you how ecstatic I am just to be on the call right now. I'm a little nervous. This is incredible.
0: Oh, no, it's fine. I'm nervous, too. That's my default setting.
1: You're amazing, Greg.
0: Well, until we talk again tomorrow.
1: I'll try. Maybe not tomorrow, but I will definitely call again.
0: Oh, okay. You're already putting me off. It's like I'm trying to organize a visit to my parents.
1: Oh, I'm not. I'm going to call again. Maybe not that soon, but I'm definitely calling again.
0: Well, you know, I'll tell you what I told the last person who said those words to me. Is it because I picked you up for the first date on my scooter?

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0: It's the Greg B. Harrell Show. You know, if there's one thing that people are always saying to me, it's, Greg, what's something we don't know about you? Oh, I'm not a person who can get away with wearing capris, at least according to people's expressions here at the office. Another thing people are saying to me is, Greg B. Harrell, you don't have enough news from Fresno on your radio show. And you're thinking, Greg, why would I care what's going on in Fresno? Well, Fresno is a magical place, as we're about to find out when we listen to another actual clip from the Fresno Television News.
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0: together.
1: It's a cool show. I've been listening to you, well, at least for a few years.
0: Ah, well, your bravery does not go unnoticed. No, but seriously, thanks for listening. The show only happens because of you. Just you. You're the listener.
1: Okay, hey, Greg, this is great, man.
0: Oh, come on. You're making me blush, and or I'm blotchy again.
1: There you go.

It's the Greg B. Harrell Show. Okay, when a band plays a stadium show, how much are they paying to rent the stadium for the performance? You're not going to believe this. $1 to $2 million, depending on location. Wow! The only thing more expensive is the food at the concession stands. Zing!

0: So what is your hobby? Obviously, it's a memorable one.
1: Bike rides.
0: But you're a cyclist. Bike rides.
1: True.
0: Okay, so let me ask you a question about riding a bike. Do you think the kickstand would be more cooperative if we referred to it as the ask politely stand?
1: Maybe, yeah. You know, be a bit nicer to it, and it might get that way.
0: If you work out a lot and you get really swole, does a banana seat become a plantain seat?
1: Possibly.
0: You know, I think if you and I work on this material, we could be the Abbott and Costello of casual bicycle humor.
1: You think so?
0: I mean, I don't hope so. I do think so.
1: Well, you never know. There might be some nutters out there.
0: Well, we know there's nutters out there. We're each currently talking to one.
1: I can't disagree with you there.
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1: Hey there, Corpus Christi. It's me, Tommy Cool. Ever wondered why Tommy Cool gives a high four? I'm a stickler. Let me explain. The odds of a rattlesnake bite are 1 in 40,000. Still, I got bit when I was 3. 1 in 40,000. The odds of a second rattlesnake bite are over 1 in a billion. I must be special. I got bit again 12 years ago. The folks who cared for me the first time were sticklers. No lasting damage. The second time, not sticklers. I lost a finger. That's why I give high fours. 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Texas weather demands air conditioning sticklers. Our intense combination of heat and humidity is toxic to air conditioners. Instead of running for 20 years, you'll be lucky to get 12. No matter when your air conditioner needs care, call a stickler. Daylight, twilight, even after midnight. High four. 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

Kingsville, Corpus Christi. Live from 2117 Leopard Street in the heart of Corpus Christi, Texas. U.S. mother f***ing A, baby. 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We rock.

0: It's the Greg B. Harrell Show. You know, if you're like me, then you wonder, why is the game called Hot Potato? Why not Smart Potato or Successful Potato or Potato That's a Good Parent? But also, if you're like me, you're busy during the afternoon all week long. If that's the case, there's something very important you're missing. All the great TV that's on during the afternoon. Don't worry, I've got your back on this. Here's a sample of what you've missed on afternoon TV.
1: Unless you're a stoner, it's not something you'd see. So here's what you missed on afternoon TV.
2: You can't do that!
3: You made your choice, I will make mine.
4: I assume that means you're going to fire me.
3: I don't know, Heather, I haven't decided yet.
5: When was the last time you cleaned out your pajama drawer?

0: a steel plant.
1: A steel plant? How is photosynthesis possible? I appreciate the laugh. I actually have a whole 5-minute routine on scientific processes. So you, of course, mean a plant that produces steel.
0: Yeah, I run saws to cut steel in the blocks from 1/4 inch up to 6 inch.
1: Well, Jennifer, my Beals, that is cool.
0: Yeah.
1: Yeah, definitely cooler than my reference to 1983's Flashdance.
0: You got that right.
1: Wow. I mean, we use steel for the most important stuff. Buildings, bridges, the toe part of work boots.
0: Yeah.
1: So for those that might not know, how hard is steel?
0: Yeah, your carbon steel, a little bit easier to cut through. Your stainless steel, a little bit harder to cut through.
1: Oh, yeah, stainless steel. You know, it's really weird that they tested for that. Because who was the person that said, hey, let's have a pen explode on it and see if it's ruined?
0: Yeah, somebody did it.

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How much are bands and artists and, well, their record company spending to promote a massive stadium show? When you see posters all over or commercials or whatever the case may be. So the promotion for a massive stadium show, $500,000 to $600,000 each. I waited a bit to say each because I thought the drama could add a little something here.

Oh, what do you know? A station that plays new rock, too. Yeah, that's us. Here's a new rock track. Just for fans of Rock 92.7.

0: So aside from phoning a radio DJ who basically functions as a social experiment, what else are you doing with your day?
1: I am packing to go to Kentucky.
0: Whoa! Well, make sure you pack extra pants, because Kentucky will blow yours right off. Why are you traveling to Kentucky?
1: Music. Music calls.
0: Oh, yeah. Typical music. Always calling. Just text me, bro. So what's happening with music?
1: There's a music event.
0: I love that you talk like the father in Footloose. There's a music event!
1: Did I say that?
0: Well, listen, in Kentucky, you gotta make sure you have bourbon and chocolate at the same time, and then say you're enjoying a bourbon bon.

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1: because we can. 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

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Check it out. Let me know what you think. Or just shout what you think, and I'll probably be close enough to hear it. I want to live in a world where you can also find cereal at the bottom of a prize.

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Live from 2117 Leopard Street in the heart of Corpus Christi, Texas. U.S. motherfucking A, baby. 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
1: app. Name a famous Greg.
2: What?
1: Just name a famous Greg. Just one. Oh, this is embarrassing for all of us.
2: Well, you must know one. I'm just not good with names.
1: There isn't any. Even Peck.

0: was like, I got to go by Gregory because there's no way Greg's getting over. Greg is just a bad name because it sounds like when porridge plops in a bowl. Greg.
1: I always wanted a normal name like that, though, like Greg or Steve, because my name's Tim. And, you know, then when you're really young, you don't call you Timmy.
0: Oh, okay, but on the plus side, Tim works so well for pun-based album titles involving time. Like, you could release an album called It's About Tim, In the Nick of Tim, Tim Waits for No One.

0: How's life? How are things?
1: It's going great.
0: Oh, it's wonderful news. It is nice to hear your voice. I appreciate you calling.
1: Well, now you're giving me a reason to drink.
0: Oh, wow. The only other way I've achieved that feat is being the second-born son.
1: Remember, I told you we'd play a game to you.
0: Oh, yeah, I remember. You drink a shot whenever you hear me talk on the radio.
1: We do a shot. Exactly.
0: Me as a drinking game. Finally, quarters isn't just for my salary.
1: Well, it makes me feel so warm inside. I just did a shot for you.
0: There it is. Yep. Got the

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It's the Greg B. Harrell Show. Taste freeze. No, it's not an ice cream shop. It's something that, according to science, happens to the majority of us. So what's going on? Well, studies show that at the age of 33, a large group of us stop seeking out new music. Yeah, we're good with what we already like. Almost 4 out of 5 folks have this happen. That's the phenomenon known as taste freeze. Starting to sound like a D-level Batman villain, but there you go.

0: I was saying, thank God you answered. There's no reason you shouldn't be answering. You can't be that busy.
1: Well, I hope not, because my fashion choices are busy enough.
0: I hear that. Woof, woof.
1: Ah, whoop, whoop, indeed. Whoop, whoop, indeed.
0: Well, I have to balance these things out.
1: Well, if my doctors have taught me anything, with me, you'll only find imbalance.
0: Right.
1: Seriously, my moods could make a teeter-totter blush.
0: Well, you know, I understand that. It makes me a more interesting person.
1: Oh, I definitely think I'm very interesting. In fact, I think things, and I think interesting when I think.
0: What a nightmare for you. I'm so sorry.
1: Yeah, it sure is.
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U.S. mother f***ing A, baby. 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

0: So your profession is train engineer.
1: Yeah.
0: Now, what is something about trains that a lot of people think is true from movies and the like that isn't the case?
1: Well, if you take, for example, the movie that with Denzel Washington that had The Runaway.
0: Oh, yeah, Unstoppable. That was a cool movie. The only problem I had with it was the ushers at the movie theater should have said, "Tickets, please," all old-timey-like. But you're saying that Unstoppable movie missed the mark on what it's like to drive a train.
1: All that, every scene in that movie was doesn't happen in the real world.
0: Yeah, I felt that same way watching E.T., because it's like he would probably text home. So what else was wrong in that Denzel Washington train movie?
1: Yeah, well, like at the beginning of the movie when the engineer got off to go land a switch and he didn't stop his train.
0: That wouldn't happen.
1: That wouldn't happen, though.
0: Yeah. Now, what about Polar Express? Does every train have a mysterious ghostly hobo that can help you find the engine?

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This is something else. Becoming a parent ages your music preferences. What? Huh? Studies show that when folks bring a little one into the world, or when they have a little animal baby, their taste in music ages 4 years. This is all tied to the idea of parental responsibility. Subconsciously, we feel like we should listen to more mature music. I assume that's the voice your responsibility speaks in.

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0: up to?
1: Driving to work, unfortunately.
0: What do you do for work?
1: Night guard.
0: A night guard?
1: For security?
0: Yeah, well, yeah, I figured. 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

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Check it out. Let me know what you think. Or just shout what you think, and I'll probably be close enough to hear it. Some people say I have no imagination, and that makes them something bad.

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2: Mr. Rubin, sir.
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2: No problem. 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
3: People might confuse you
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3: Capes are hard to keep clean.
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2: Okay, can you hand me that robe, please, sir?
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3: Mr. Rubin, sir?
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Oh, what do you know? 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
3: 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I'm a stickler. 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Still, I got bit when I was 3. 1 in 40,000. 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Daylight, twilight, even after midnight. 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

0: dump every dude she's been with will tell you what to avoid. 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

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Live from 2117 Leopard Street in the heart of Corpus Christi, Texas. 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

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U.S. mother f***ing A, baby. 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

Oh, what do you know? 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Yeah, that's us. 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

0: something a little more impressive.
1: Like?
0: Nothing too fancy. Maybe a crown!
1: Not sure you'll fit in the truck with that.
0: No problem. How about a cape?
1: People might confuse you
0: with
1: a superhero.
0: And the AC Texier Colera kind of like superheroes. Spring into action the moment you need us.
1: Capes are hard to keep clean.
0: How about a tearaway uniform? And underneath it, a Speedo. With the Colair logo, of course.
1: Oh my. Not sure you should be out in public like that.
0: Okay. Can you hand me that robe, please, sir?
1: I think that would be a good idea.
0: Colder than I thought in here.
1: I can see that. Call Colair
0: because we can. On second thought, can I just wear my Colair uniform, sir?
1: Jesse, I support your decision 100%.
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0: Hello, my name is MJ Keenan. 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

0: really like the idea of bringing up three or four toxic women to date Mark.
1: Could we get that many women?
0: I don't know.
1: That would want to go on a dating.
0: Go on a date with this handsome guy,
1: I
0: Nard?
1: I don't know.
0: Come on, he's a handsome guy, this
1: Nard. I'm not
0: Nard.
1: Saying he's not, but he's just really hurt his image, you know?
0: Right, this handsome guy, Nard? What do you think?
1: I mean, after he showed off the guns earlier, maybe. No, you want to chime in?
0: What do you think?
2: I think so, yeah.
1: Okay,
0: you think so what?
1: Cool.
2: I mean, I don't think we would have a problem getting them.
1: Just get out of here.
2: What do you mean?
1: You got packages to, I don't know, return?
2: No.
1: Send out or whatever?
2: No.
1: All right.
0: You don't have packages to get out?
2: No.
1: I just hate having to always talk about Nard, and then Nard just sits
2: You always tell
1: silent.
2: Me to fall back. You're like, yo, bro, I got you.
1: When I tell you to fall back, you fall back.
2: What?
1: I'll tell you when to fall back.
2: That's confusing.
1: It's not. You can't pick it. Just listen to what I'm saying. You can go until I tell you fall back or shut up.
0: Yes. Okay, I got some audio. This is the type of women. These were women who were on a retreat. And they're angry. And so they're angry about having to pay all the bills with their man. And they start screaming. Yeah, see, this is the type of women I look for. Yeah. Yeah. That's what I'm talking about. Have you seen these videos? These retreats that they go on? Oh, so funny.
1: Huh.
0: What do you think? Hold on. Josh, do you have a great story about a toxic ex?
3: Go you talking ahead. To me, Josh?
0: Yeah, yeah. I don't know any other Joshes right now. You're the only Josh in my life.
3: Okay, so my ex. So,
0: yeah,
3: the first time she threw a knife at me, thinking that it wouldn't stick. But she threw the knife, and it stuck in my arm, and she pulled it out in the middle of the night before I went to the hospital.
0: Wow.
3: So I pretty much bled out for 5 hours.
0: You bled out?
3: Oh, yeah.
0: That's incredible.
3: Spurting out. And then the next time, she dumped a bottle of cayenne on my crotch.
0: Oh, like bear crotch? Like your bear weenie? Are we talking just skin?
3: Yes.
0: Did it melt the skin on your peepee?
3: No, it just burned like crazy.
0: Damn.
3: And then the next time, she dumped a bottle of salt down my throat while I was sleeping
2: because
3: she said I was snoring too loud.
1: Delicious.
0: Okay. Now, you're not with her anymore.
3: No,
0: okay.
3: No, no,
0: no. Do
3: that,
0: you still have her information? I would love to have her
1: that
0: up here
1: like
0: for the dating game.
1: Who
0: that
1: we're looking for.
0: That sounds like a love connection for Nard.
3: That's what my girl, I'm sitting with my girl right now. She
1: so you can't give us that info. Okay, I got it. Yeah.
3: Well, I can give you the info.
0: No, we definitely need that info. Because,
1: well, he doesn't have it, Billy. He's with his girl
0: no,
1: right now.
0: No, he's saying that he was sitting with his girl and they were discussing, like, that's the kind of girl that

0: Nard should be dating.
1: Mm.
0: That Nard needs to date this guy's ex. He does. That's
1: yeah,
0: the,
1: he
0: that's
1: can pass
0: the
1: it
0: woman,
1: along it if he has it.
0: That's a woman that Nard deserves. You know, the type of woman that does this.
2: I hope so. But I thought you guys might like that.
0: Ah! Like they're freaking out.
2: She was psycho, man. I'm telling you. She
0: that's
2: was
0: great.
2: I'm hearing you relay on the radio. Sorry.
0: No, that's fine.
1: Are these women hot?
0: Oh. I don't know.
1: Oh, hell
0: hot.
1: No, they're not. Okay.
0: They're not hot?
1: Not the way. Why are they screaming like that?
0: I'm not sure.
2: She was crazy. She cheated on me. She did all kinds of just crazy stuff.
1: What are they doing?
3: They're kind of hot.
0: I'm not sure.
1: I mean, yeah, they're not bad.
2: Yeah,
1: this
2: I left that
1: screaming.
2: Real quick.
0: I'm not sure. These well, they're angry. Yeah,
1: release him
0: you,
1: out
0: Josh.
1: Of your
4: releasing
1: nervous system.
4: That.
1: Huh. All right.
0: They're very upset.
3: They're upset at a man. And
0: yeah, what they do is they go to these retreats and then they scream at each other's faces.
1: You're paying all the
0: bills. Gotcha. Right? You listen to that. You're paying all the bills. Can you imagine a man's retreat? Yeah. The guy's like, hey, you're paying all the bills.
1: No!
0: You're getting no sex from her, no Muslims.
1: No!
0: Oh, man. Mm. Oh, so man. Funny. These women retreats, you see them all the time.
1: I've never seen them.
0: I watch them all because it's just great.
1: Yeah.
0: They're screaming into pillows and beating up pillows and stuff.
1: What are they so mad at?
0: I'm not sure.
1: Huh.
0: Oh, it's good.
1: Yeah, that's really weird.
0: Love it. Love it. So, Nard, we need to have that. Yo,
4: we do.
1: Nard, then, this is the one thing he's down for. He would like to find this.
0: And if you get a woman, you got to know how to properly spoil a woman. I think
1: oh,
0: I got a couple
1: yeah,
0: pieces
1: yeah, I think you're probably
0: audio.
1: Right, yeah.
0: You do, because you can overdo it
1: uh-huh.
0: and then spoil her rotten. For instance.
5: The perfect man exists?
6: I don't know yet. I have a man right now that spoils me, but I don't want to date him.
5: Why not?
6: He's 5'6". Oh. I don't even want to touch him. So, yeah, he's just buying me, like, Cartier, and I'm like, thank you.
0: All right, so she's got... That's how to not properly spoil a woman. Because he's getting just absolutely decimated by this woman. And she's not really interested in him. So he's spoiling the wrong woman. But you got to be able to spoil the right woman.
7: You don't want a spoiled daughter. Spoiled is what leads to ungrateful... ingrate wives, bratty, entitled. We don't want spoiled girls. You want a humble girl. You want to raise your girl to be humble, to be gracious, to be appreciative, to be thankful, to be polite, kind, all of those things. Spoiled is not a trait that guys want.
0: That's so
7: spoiled
0: true.
7: Brats, next, no thanks. They don't get wiped up because they're a massive headache.
0: Sometimes they do get wiped up, and then they throw temper tantrums at Target. Right? You see it.
1: I've never seen it.
0: You've never seen a woman
1: you.
0: Throw a temper tantrum at a store where she gets upset at her husband because her husband's like, oh, I don't know if we need to buy that. We don't need that. And she's like, well, we didn't need all the things that you needed.
1: I don't think I did.
0: Oh, I see it all the time. Mm. No, I didn't just confess. Me and my woman, we grew up white trash, so we're fine. We had humble upbringing, so we're not brats.
1: Mm.
0: So that's nice. Well, shut up, Derek. You know I'm not a brat. We're just saying that to be mean today.
1: What?
0: I'm definitely not a brat. If anything, I spoil myself, maybe. But that's way different.
1: Yep, totally. Totally
0: yeah,
1: different.
0: I don't have a spoiled brat. I'm lucky.
1: Mm-hmm. Lucky. No, yeah, your wife for sure.
0: Nah,
1: no, yeah,
0: not no,
1: your
0: all.
1: Wife's great.
0: I mean, if anything, right, she's always telling me to. I don't need that, or
1: yeah.
0: don't buy me that.
1: Mm-hmm.
0: And I'm like, shh.
1: No, my snickering there was not towards her.
0: It was towards me.
1: Yes.
0: Oh yeah, the Disney.
1: Yeah,
0: tree
1: we're
0: topper,
1: not brats.
0: the Disney tree topper. Yeah, that's not brat. I
1: he's
0: got
1: not,
0: it
1: that's
0: fair
1: not
0: and square.
1: A brat. You made him sell you the display.
0: I ordered it fair and square. You dumbass. I ordered it, and they canceled it.
1: Mm-hmm. Yeah.
0: Yes.
1: I want my robots. And I want them now.

0: All right. Question. Does it count to being a spoiled brat if you're paying for it yourself?
1: Ooh. I mean, yeah.
0: I'm not asking someone else to buy it for me.
1: No. But, you know, you might throw a tantrum.
0: You don't think Nard's a bigger spoiled brat than me? The way he acts?
1: Nard's worse. Nard's just a terrible person. Yeah, like he's just a bad guy.
0: Bad guy, yeah. I like
1: yeah,
0: that.
1: I don't know if I'd call a brat. A brat to me is just funny.
0: Can we all pile on Nard and just...
2: Why?
0: Well, just because I didn't like where this conversation was going.
1: Yeah.
0: It's going to attack me, and I don't want that. Mm-hmm. So I'm ready to get the spotlight off me.
2: All right.
0: Let's get it on you.
2: Well, no.
0: All right, let's get it. Let's tell us more, Derek, why Nard's a bad person.
1: Yeah, I mean, we've heard it over the past couple months. Like, I haven't forgot about the things he did to that nun. And just his lack of empathy.
0: Yeah, his fake Christian.
1: For elderly people. People that aren't attractive in general. I mean, this guy, he's just a bad person.
0: Like, yeah, I like this. See, now guy. The attack's not on me.
1: Yeah. He's not. It's not even serious. It's like just like a little brat.
0: No, but I did throw a temper tantrum when my order was canceled.
1: Yeah, for sure.
0: I was so and I threw a temper tantrum also because I didn't get to see my Minions movie.
1: Yeah, see, there you go.
0: Yeah.
1: Mm-hmm. See, those are...
0: I know,
1: minor
0: but
1: things.
0: What we're trying to do is we're trying to get the spotlight off of my temper tantrums and get it back on Nard.
1: I'm just trying to think because Nard's been pretty low-key lately, so I don't know.
0: All right, Chris, you got anything? Because Derek seems to be out.
1: Because, like, he hadn't been asking me for money or nothing lately. I got nothing on him.
0: Yeah. All right. Billy is pretentious. Oh, you shut your ass. I'll take that as a compliment. See, I could be a spoiled brat if I'm spoiling myself.
3: Yeah.
0: So then what? So, na-na, boo-boo on you.
1: I do like it. You do bring up a good point. Like, can you be a brat if it's you buying yourself stuff?
0: Yeah, if you're just spoiling yourself, can you be a brat?
1: I don't know.
0: If you're not asking other people to buy it for you.
1: Yeah.
0: See, that's where Nard's a bad person.
1: That's a good question.
0: He asked our listeners. He asked you, Derek. He asked me.
1: Mm-hmm.
0: He constantly asks Chris for stuff, yet he gives nothing. Yeah. Oh, he's just a terrible person.
1: He's a terrible guy, yep.
0: Chris,
1: terrible.
0: Why don't you tell us all the ways that Nard's a terrible person?
3: Well, he's just rude. And one thing that I can't stand is the whole, like, the e-bike thing turning into a tattoo.
2: What do you mean?
0: I understand because he sold the e-bike, yet he owes a lot of people money. And then he turned the e-bike money into, well, it was actually Derek and me's bike.
3: Right.
0: We bought it.
1: Yeah.
2: Yeah.
3: But instead of being like, hey, it didn't work out, guys. Here's your money.
1: Yeah, right. Like, I got rid of the e-bike. He's like, no, I'm getting tatted up.
3: Yeah,
0: dog. I don't care that I owe you guys money.
1: That is funny.
0: That's a you problem.
1: That is
0: not
1: funny.
0: That's
3: his latest.
1: That is funny. I didn't even put that together either. Because that tattoo he got isn't cheap.
0: No, he said it was like $400.
2: Nah. Mm-hmm.
0: Yeah, you did.
2: It was like $300.
0: No, okay.
1: I bet it was $400.
0: You said it was $400. Now you're saying.
1: Yeah.
2: No,
1: now you're going down. See, now you're going down because you're getting confronted on it.
0: Another reason that he's a bad person.
2: I got receipts I can show you.
1: Yeah.
3: All right. Receipts?
1: I got receipts I can make up. I'll show you.
2: No.
0: Yeah, we got receipts too about how much you owe us.
1: Yeah, I don't care what you're texting.
0: I got the text messages.
2: Yeah.
1: You fake those all the time too.
2: What?
0: Man, he's a scoundrel.
1: Yeah. And I like how he gets attitude about it too. Like, that's another reason why he's a bad guy.
0: Well, that's your fault for giving me the money.
1: Yeah.
0: That's what he told me.
1: I got receipts.
0: He told me, well, that's your fault for giving me the money. You know I'm a bad guy.
1: I got receipts.
0: That's what he told me.
1: So it was cheaper, so that you have leftover money you could have gave us back. He's like, no, well, no. I love it. You should have been like, no, it's like $800.
0: You know I'm a bad guy.
1: Mm-hmm. It is nice work, though, whoever did it.
0: That's so funny.
1: He just went on a turd of a person.
0: Nard admit. He's like, hey, look. You know I'm a bad person.
1: Yeah.
0: Hilarious.
1: He's not having fun anymore.
0: No, why are you not having fun?
1: Can he go back to the toxic dating game? That's what he wants to go back to.
0: I'll move on to something else.
1: Yeah, he is not happy right now.
0: Let's move on to...
2: I didn't even snicker for me to get...
1: I didn't even snicker.
2: It was Derek the snicker.
1: I didn't even snicker.
0: Oh, because Derek was
1: because
0: calling me a brat?
1: Oh, because I snickered because he was like, I'm not a brat.
2: Yeah, and then he texted me.
0: I'm sorry, Derek's just as much a big a brat as I am.
1: Right.
2: Okay,
1: I can't giggle about it.
2: You couldn't have went and texted him.
1: You held it in.
0: Another only child recognizes a little bratty behavior. It's fine. Derek's just
1: and I
0: a
1: love
0: big

0: brat.
1: Call yourself not a brat. Like, that's funny. That's funny to me.
2: Golly. And then Nard's like, I didn't even do anything.
1: I kept it to myself. I was laughing on the inside.
2: Derek was, he was candy barring.
1: Mm-hmm.
2: Snickering.
1: God, he's such a douchebag. He was candy barring.
2: That's what he was saying.
1: Yeah, I got it.
2: A woman claims that all men are ugly. Do we have that?
1: Yeah, that's 2-4.
2: 2-4. All right, all men are ugly.
3: Mm-hmm. You've been trying to be an all right now by saying this. I personally have never come across a drop-dead gorgeous man. Like, someone who you're just like, oh, damn, he is fine. That doesn't open their mouth and talk, and immediately I get the ick. They're either just, like, not well-spoken, they're straight-up dumb, or arrogant.
2: Wow. So it's just a bunch of ugly-ass dudes out there.
1: I'm okay with that.
2: Yeah, that's fine.
1: Yeah.
2: We're not supposed to be the hot ones, right? We're supposed to be the ones that go out there and work and stuff.
1: Mm-hmm.
2: We're not supposed to be the hot ones.
1: But I guess that has changed.
2: Well,
1: and this girl is like bitching about it. She's like, all these dudes are ugly.
2: Well, we kind of have to be the hot ones now, right? Yeah. Because women, they're not dating dudes anymore.
1: Oh, yeah.
2: So men, they have to be the hot ones.
1: Mm. That sucks.
2: Yeah, men are going to have to, you know, try harder.
1: I mean, I guess Nard's trying.
4: Yeah.
1: He's participating. But there's definitely other guys that are going to just be like, meh. If it's over, it's over.
2: If it's over, it's over.
1: I really don't even care.
2: Nard, when you're out there, do you just, because, you know, you're so attractive, do all you see is, like, the ugly guys?
1: He does.
4: Yeah.
1: And he's like such a bitch about it. Like, Nard swears that he's like this hot ass dude.
4: I am.
1: He looks. Nard having as many issues as he does, the fact that he looks down on as many people as he does is what makes Nard the worst person.
4: Why?
1: Because, like, what do you mean, why? You're not denying it. You're like, why? Why does that make you so bad?
4: Yeah, because.
1: Because you look down on a ton of people.
4: If I have a lot of bad things, but I have one good trait, yeah, I'm going
1: right.
4: to look at those traits.
1: Right. Right, but it's not just about gassing yourself up. Like, having confidence is fine. I'm pointing out how you think you're so much better than a lot of people you see.
4: Way better looking, yeah.
1: Yeah, okay, see, that's what I'm saying. Yeah, you're like, yeah, I got no argument there. You're like, I think that.
4: Yeah.
1: You do. You walk around, and you see dudes, and you're like, I'm way hotter than this guy.
4: Hell
1: I'm
4: yeah.
1: way hotter than this guy. It's such a douchey.
4: I don't think that's a douche thing.
1: What do you mean you don't think that's a douche thing?
4: No, I'm hotter than another guy?
1: Come on, dude. What do you? That's the definition.
4: No.
2: All right, let me take a break.
4: All right, you got me.
2: I still have AC/DC tickets to give away and more next.

0: Do we have that game ready?
1: Yeah, they're in like the fourth row.
0: All right, so we got a president's game.
1: Yeah.
0: And so we have pre-recorded the president's names. And you got to get 3 out of 5 correct. And then we'll send you to AC/DC.
1: Yep.
0: How many did you record?
1: I think there's probably like 20 almost.
2: Yeah, almost 20.
0: Almost like 20. All right.
2: 17, 18.
0: Okay. All right. So let's do this. If you would like to try to win AC/DC tickets, let's go right now.

0: So Nard went in a special room, and did you tell him the name of the president, and then he tried to pronounce it, or did you show? Okay.
1: No, he had the names in front of him.
2: Right, right, so he was trying to read it,
1: he was trying to read it.
2: Yeah.
1: With zero help, it was all on him.
0: Okay. All right, we're going to see if we can get our first contestant.
2: So we didn't tell him the name of the...
1: No, not verbally, just...
0: All right, written. And then the person on the phone has to guess if Nard will get it correct or not.
2: Correct.
0: All right, let's go to Steve first. Steve, are you an AC/DC fan?
3: Yes, sir.
0: All right, Nard, you're an AC/DC fan. Can you name one song? You're a big rocker, right? Remember?
4: Yeah.
0: You got a rock shirt on with a rock cross on?
4: It's the clown it.
0: What?
4: It's the clown it. It's not a rock shirt.
0: Okay.
4: Yeah.
0: It's the clown it?
4: Yeah.
0: That's it on your shirt?
4: Yeah.
0: It looks like it.
1: It does.
0: All right. Okay, so you seem very rocker. Anyways, you're rocking out over there. Name one AC/DC song.
4: I don't.
0: Okay, but you told me for months what a rocker you were.
4: Are you saying
0: that was a lie?
4: I'm saying you like say all genre.
0: All right.
4: You're going to admit it now.
0: Hey, come on.
4: Admit what?
2: That it was all fraudulent.
4: I like all genre. I couldn't tell you one rap song.
2: Yeah, come on.
4: I can't tell you one country song.
2: Come on, you're a racist.
4: What?
0: Come on. All right, anyways. No, see, this is why I can't go to Nard.
2: Yeah,
0: this
2: right, because he won't admit. Wait, he act like he liked rock music because he liked a girl.
4: I do like rock.
0: And you know what's frustrating?
2: That was literally the first time ever that he was like, I'm into rock.
0: You've always said you hated rock.
4: I never said that.
0: You know what's funny? I got, because Nard brought me home and he wasn't even listening to us.
2: Yeah, of course not.
0: And I was like, this guy sucks.
2: Mm-hmm.
0: He doesn't even listen to us. He hates us.
2: But he wants everybody to support him, but he doesn't support us.
0: Yes.
2: It's crazy.
0: No, why don't you support us? Why don't you have us on?
2: Because he's got beef with Chris.
0: You didn't, though. Why did you have another station on?
4: I mean, I did, but, like, I don't know. Like, I listen.
0: I'm asking the question. Why don't you support us?
4: I do.
0: But you don't.
4: I do.
0: But you weren't listening to us.
4: It's not on there 24/7, no.
0: Yeah, and it should be.
2: Well, it should be, yeah.
0: From now on, 24/7.
2: You think my radio ever changes?
4: I think so, yeah.
0: No, it doesn't.
4: Okay.
2: Why would you say that?
4: Because I
0: it
4: does.
0: Never changes.
4: What? You're going to say
2: you think I changed the station?
4: Yeah.
2: From 99.5 KISS.
4: Yes.
0: How dare you?
2: That
0: or whatever station, whatever city we're in, whatever station we're on.
2: That what? You think I do?
4: I think you, yes.
0: Man, I'm glad you gave him them eyes.
4: What do you mean, wow? What?
0: All right, Steve.
2: What a turd.
0: What is our first president?
3: Washington.
0: All right, and I think that's the one we're going to start. Do you think if we showed Nard, you know, in words, like on a piece of paper, George Washington.
2: Do you think he'd read it?
0: He would know how to.
3: No way.
0: Read it.
2: You don't think George Washington?
1: I mean,
2: it's George Washington.
1: Pretty common.
2: Yeah, but all right. Listen, I don't know the answer, so don't let me talk you into either one way or the other.
0: What do you think? Is that your final answer that Nard will not get it correct?
3: Oh man, I'm gonna say yes.
0: So he's changed his answer.
2: I think I feel bad now because I think I
0: swayed him.
2: Yeah, and I didn't mean to.
3: Yeah,
2: I don't know. I wasn't in there when he recorded him.
3: Well, it's on the dollar bill, and he likes money, so maybe, you know, maybe
0: he likes
3: he'll
0: other
3: get
0: people's
3: it, you know?
0: Money.
2: Mm-hmm.
3: Yeah,
0: he likes
3: other
0: when you guys
3: money.
0: Have benefits for him, and then he
1: dollars.
0: Sees all your George Washingtons.
1: Yeah, he only has Washington.
0: Do you know how many George
2: Washingtons?
0: He's not
2: Washingtons even paying attention right now.
0: He stole it.
4: I know him.
2: Okay.
0: All right. We're going to find out.
2: George Washington?
0: All right.
2: Nice.
0: He got that correct.
2: Go.
1: Yeah.
0: It's one.
2: All right. So this guy's on the board.
0: He is. All right. Is this John Adams?
2: Yes. The next one. Yeah. It should say right under there.
0: Yeah. You can't read it. It's fine.
2: Oh, I'm sorry. Yeah. John Adams. Next one.
0: John Adams. Do you think if Nard saw that name that he would get it correct? Steve. Mr. John
3: if
0: Adams.
3: If he saw
2: Steve
3: John Adams?
2: Steve got the first one?
0: Yeah. He got the first one.
3: Yeah, he should get that one.
2: Okay. All right.
3: It's short letters, you know what I mean? It's a short word.
0: It is. It's
3: so
0: very
3: he
0: short.
3: You probably mouth it out.
4: John Adams?
0: Yeah, he got
2: wow.
0: that correct.
3: There you go.
2: Wow. Yeah. All right, so this guy's pretty smart now.
0: He is. Which one should I do now? What about John Quincy? John Quincy
1: Adams.
2: Yeah, John.

0: Quincy Adams.
1: What do you think? John Quincy Adams.
2: I don't know if he could get that Q. You know what I mean?
0: That Q.
1: I know.
0: That Q would worry me.
3: Yeah, I don't remember that Q.
2: Yeah.
0: He's already telling you. He's like, I don't remember there being no Qs.
3: No.
0: He's like, I don't remember there being no Qs.
1: Did you even say the middle name when you read it?
3: If I did, they didn't.
0: Why did you look at Chris?
4: Why, yeah.
3: I don't know why I looked at him, but no. If it had the middle initial, I just said the word. I just said the letter Q.
0: Oh, well, that's not gonna be good enough.
1: Not, well, hold on, let me listen. This might be. This one won't count.
3: John Quincy Adams.
1: He got it right.
0: He got it right.
4: Yeah. So, he's making excuses. Yeah. He got it right.
1: He got it right. So that means it's 2-1.
3: There'd be no Q. I don't.
1: 2-1.
3: What?
1: You got to get one more. All right.
2: Yes, sir.
1: All right, so it's 2-1. Ooh, which one should I pick?
4: Yeah, get a hard one.
1: Yeah, let me pick one.
0: I kind of like the Millard Fillmore.
1: I know Millard Fillmore's good.
0: Yeah.
4: Ulysses is up there.
1: I know. I also like Andrew Jackson, but I feel like he'll get that one.
2: Mm-hmm.
1: James K. Polk.
0: Mm.
1: Let's go with that one. All right. Okay. Do you think Nard? Well, I don't know about that one. What do you think?
2: It's kind of short, so I think he could get it. You know, it's the short ones.
0: How many does this guy gotta get?
1: He just has to get one more, and he's our big winner for AC/DC tickets. Which one do you want him to try to do, Chris?
4: I like Polk.
1: All right. Let's try. It's James K. Polk. Do you think Nard was able to say that name?
2: I think so.
1: Okay, we're going to find out. This is for AC/DC tickets. Let's see. Let the drum roll play.
3: James K. Porkin?
2: Oh, man.
1: It's 2-2. Oh.
0: Oh, my God.
2: Oh, my God.
0: James K. Porkin? What? Can you run that back real quick?
2: Really? Yeah.
3: James K. Porkin?
2: Oh, my God.
3: Porkle?
0: That's how you say it?
4: He keeps going Porkle?
3: Porkle?
0: James
2: Come on,
0: K.
2: Nard.
3: Porkin?
0: Porkum. I hear Porkum.
3: Porkle?
1: All right, it is close.
0: See, you just never know.
2: It's not on a dollar. It's not any money amount. That's why you didn't
1: I know.
2: Get it.
1: That makes it more difficult because it's not on money.
0: You would think that he would nail that one.
2: Right. I did.
0: Yeah, I did too. I thought, sir, I would have done the same. I would have said, absolutely, he's going to get that one.
2: Pork, polk, you know what I mean? I'm like,
0: after
2: come on,
0: man.
2: After
0: he just got John Quincy Adams?
1: All right, Chris, what do you think? What's the next one? What are my options?
0: Well, you could go.
1: There's James Buchanan.
0: Yeah, there is.
1: Millard Fillmore.
4: Franklin Pierce. Ulysses S. Grant.
1: Franklin Pierce, that's a good one.
4: Rutherford B. Hayes.
1: What do you think? What is it? William Henry?
4: William Henry Harrison, yep.
1: Okay. Well, let's go with William Henry Harrison.
2: I'm going to say no because it's long, so hopefully it messes it up. You know what I mean? Right. If he has to say all three.
0: That's probably good.
1: Okay,
0: strategy.
1: So if you get this correct, then you're going to AC/DC. If you don't, well, then Nard wins the game, and he has stumped you, sir. All right, it's William Henry what?
4: Harrison.
1: Harrison, okay. William Henry Harrison. Let's find out if you're going to AC/DC. And you said, no, Nard won't get it correct, right?
2: Nard will not get it. It's too long for him.
1: Okay.
3: William Harry Harrison?
0: Oh,
2: I got it.
0: You got it, though. We can't get. He said Harry.
1: Yeah.
2: He said Harry.
1: He did. Yep. You're going to AC.
0: Congratulations, sir.
1: Good job, sir.
0: Way to go.
1: What a barn burner that was.
4: Barn burner.
0: That was, and we didn't even have to cheat for him to win.
1: Nope.
0: That
1: he
0: was
1: won
0: fair
1: on
0: and
1: his
0: square.
1: Own fair and square.
0: Yep.
1: He said Harry.
0: Can you hit the Ulysses S. Grant? Well, I just want to see it.
1: Yeah, I'm just curious.
0: Yeah.
3: Ulysses S. Grant?
0: Wow, okay.
1: Closer than I
0: thought.
1: Yeah,
0: way closer. See, you just never know.
3: Rutherford?
0: Brother?
3: B. Harrison.
0: Rutherford?
3: Hazen.
4: B. Hazen.
3: Yeah, Hazen. Martin Van...
0: He just stopped.
3: Vernon? Martin Van Vernon?
1: Martin Van Vernon.

0: Martin Van Burnen.
1: Burnen? Martin Van Burnen?
0: Martin Van Burnen.
1: James Moore?
2: Oh, instead of James Monroe, he said...
1: James Moore?
2: Moore. James Moore.
1: James Moore. Andrew Jackson?
2: All right, got that one.
1: John Taylor?
3: It's Tyler. And,
4: yeah.
1: Zachary Taylor?
4: Okay.
2: All right, that's you got right. A lot of them. I think that's all of them there.
4: That guy did a the guy playing the game did a great job.
3: Yeah.
4: That was a minefield to navigate. So yeah. Congrats to him.
2: Yeah, very nice, very nice. All right, this is a woman who admittingly says that she's crazy when in a relationship. She's a crazy girl.
5: Okay. Here are some crazy things that I've done while being a girlfriend. I'm currently single, and I don't think that if I got into another relationship, I would do any of this. I was just crazy in love. So I went on his like school Instagram account, went on the following and DM'd multiple girls, and I asked them if I could pay them to spy on him. With that being said, I also made him wear I Heart My Girlfriend hoodie to his first day of school.
2: She made him wear an I Heart My Girlfriend hoodie on his first day of school.
4: Yeah.
2: I like this.
4: I do too.
5: So that all the bitches knew that he has a girlfriend.
2: That's right. You got to let all the bitches know.
4: Let them know.
5: I know it sounds insecure, guys. I'm seriously not like that anymore. I'm saying stuff what I've done.
2: No, that's kind of hot. No.
4: Don't you think maybe she also might be put in a target?
2: She could, but...
4: Girls aren't really like that, though, I guess.
2: Well, that's a head... If you know that the girl is crazy, are you going to mess with the dude? Because do you want that headache? Do you want that smoke?
4: Yeah. I don't know. I don't know how girls are.
2: Do you think, Nard... That a girl's going to see that level of crazy and be like, yeah, I want to be in that headache.
4: Mm-hmm.
0: Yeah, I think so. I think they will.
4: Just to like be like, oh, you, no dude is, I don't know. I don't know what their point would
2: maybe
4: be.
2: Maybe a little
4: that.
2: Competition. Yeah. They like that.
5: These girls on his bus would always flirt with him. And so I went on his school Instagram account because he gave me their names. And I searched for them and searched for them. And then I DM'd them and said, hey, bitches, he has... girlfriend, because they knew and they still kept flirting with him and begging for his number.
2: All right, man, that is another level of crazy, but you love it, Nard.
0: Oh god, that's so hot.
2: I know.
0: That's the hottest thing ever.
2: I can't wait if we can do a toxic dating game with Nard with women that have criminal records.
4: Yeah.
2: Just for not for robbing people, but for putting their man in the hospital.
4: Mm-hmm.
2: That type of stuff. That level of crazy.
4: That would be really cool if we could get contestants.
2: I don't know if we will, but
4: yeah.
2: I need 3 or 4 crazy women that want to date Nard.
4: See, that's another... You get 3 or 4 crazy women, but you also have to want to date Nard.
2: That's the... I think we can find the crazy women. It's just finding women that want to date Nard, because they're going to be like, I'm not that crazy.
4: Mm-hmm.
2: Look, I stabbed my ex.
4: Yeah.
2: You know, I've been to jail, but I'm not dating Nard.
4: It does feel like Nard's kind of the one for them, though, maybe. It
2: does. Do you have the women are Shrekking?
4: Yeah, so it's towards the bottom of 2. It's women. S8.
2: I see it. Yeah. All right, this is where women are dating below them.
6: Men, women are doing something called Shrekking. And what this means is that they are dating men who are super, super, super, super beneath them on a physical level. Because they have had so many negative experiences with the hot guys that now they're like, you know what? I'm going to go to the swamp. And I'm gonna go get myself a Shrek, a guy who's like maybe a 3, 4, 5, 6. Because these 10s, they ain't cutting it. They're not treating me right. So I'm gonna go to the swamp. I'm gonna go date a Shrek, maybe a donkey. And hopefully wish for the best. Because maybe if he's a little bit ugly, he'll treat me right. Guys, this is where women are. So please stop saying that women are going for looks and that they want a hot guy and that they want a bad guy, because now women are Shrekking.
2: I know, but they've already humped the hot guy, the bad guy, and now the Shreks get her last.
4: Mm.
2: And here's another problem with that.
4: What?
2: So women have tried to Shrek. There's that woman, I forget her name. Margaret Qualley or something.
4: Okay.
2: She Shreked with her dude, and now after 3 years, they're getting a divorce.
4: Oh.
2: The Shreking only lasts for a short bit. You'll see women where their eggs, you know, it's...

0: I don't know, let's say she's 32, 33. She's like, I haven't started a family. And so whatever Shrek is available at that moment, she'll, you know, have a family with him. But then she'll wake up out of the fog. She's like, gosh, I can't be with a Shrek.
1: You do see that.
0: And also, another thing is, you can't post your Shrek online.
1: Mm-mm.
0: And that's not going to be cool. It might be fun for a little bit, but that's...
1: Yep.
0: I just don't... I'm not buying that they're going to the swamp, getting a donkey, getting an ogre, and then
1: they are, but they're definitely not posting it.
0: Yeah, they're not going to post him online.
1: Mm-mm. I get no posts.
0: Yes, for men, they call it hogging, when men will go hog, but that's just for a night.
1: Yeah.
0: Right? That's a catch-and-release situation.
1: No, mine's for life. Mine is for life.
0: Stop it.
1: What?
0: You can't, just the way you say that.
1: No, it's, I love it.
0: No, you say, you went hogging for life.
1: For life. Yep. Don't you say yep.
2: What?
1: Don't you say yep.
0: See, you're already in trouble.
1: Yeah, you better shut your mouth.
0: She already wants to kill Daniel.
1: Yeah.
0: And then Nard's over there going, yep.
1: You better fall back, bud.
2: What?
0: What do you mean?
1: What do you mean, what? Don't act dumb.
0: Yeah,
1: don't act dumb.
0: He's like, what?
1: Don't act dumb. Before I take you outside, you have to eat the curb.
0: I didn't know Derek was going to get mad at me. I thought we were all having funny.
1: I'll say what I want. You don't say nothing.
0: I thought we were all having funny right now.
2: I thought we were talking about how he likes hogs.
1: Yeah, for life.
2: Yeah, he was telling me about a hog.
0: Oh, okay.
1: Oh, I was?
2: Yeah.
1: Oh, was that off air?
2: When?
1: That you're bringing on air now?
0: He said when.
1: When?
0: He brought it up, and then he asked you to go, when?
1: Yeah. He goes, he was telling me about a hog that he liked. Yeah, off air privately.
0: And then Nard goes,
1: nobody heard it.
0: And Nard goes, yeah, oh, when was that?
1: Yeah, he goes,
0: he brought it up.
1: Yeah. He was telling me about a hog. Oh, when?
2: We were talking about how he likes the tacos.
0: What?
2: Or what? Or whatever those fat girls are called.
1: What?
0: Whoa.
1: He just called tortas tacos.
2: Yeah.
1: Whatever those fat girls are called. I thought he was talking about tacos. You start hitting the bottle in between breaks already?
2: No.
1: Are you drunk?
2: No.
1: Oh, man, Nard, that was not good.
0: No.
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1: I'm on it, Ma. Hola, Pa.
2: 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I can't hear you. I'm at the stadium in Monterrey. 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
9: 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I'm a stickler. 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Still, I got bit when I was 3. 1 in 40,000. 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Daylight, twilight, even after midnight. 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
3: Yeah, all right. Let's get to the news. Did you guys see that Brad Pitt's kids took out a newspaper article declaring that they're getting rid of the Pitt name?
4: Yeah, I did, which is just...
3: Doesn't it make the kids look stupid?
4: I don't know.
3: I feel like it makes the kids look dumb.
4: I don't know. I really don't.
3: You know, here's my problem is that I like a lot of Brad Pitt's movies.
4: No, absolutely.
3: And so I'm your typical American that I'm going to take Brad Pitt's side just because I like his movies. I've never met the guy. We've never even interviewed him. I know nothing about the guy except for his movies. And so as a typical American person, I automatically think the kids are the villain, and he's the guy that I have his back because I like his movies.
4: Yeah, and you don't know what, you know. Because it could be. It could be that the kids were, you know.
3: It just seems like a private matter. And so to publicly do that with the intent to humiliate, I think that makes the kids the villain.
4: Because, like, if I don't, I see the rumors online about him supposedly, like, beating the kids and Angelina Jolie, like, on that plane. But, like, how was he not charged?
3: No charges. Nothing happened.
4: If he, like, if it went down the way they, like, he, because that's what they state. They state, like, that he literally, like, beat them is what they say. And it's just, like, how could, I don't know. I mean, I guess people get away with stuff, but usually you don't see it when it's committed on another as big of celebrity like Angelina Jolie was.
3: You know, it's kind of funny. The last time one of his kids changed their name from Pitt, they got rid of it.
4: Yeah.
3: He was out there with his girlfriend 30 years younger than him having a great time.
4: He was, yeah.
3: So, I mean, I don't know how he's going to choose to celebrate this one.
4: Yeah. I mean, people were like, because they posted the picture of the kid that, you know, was like, oh, I'm dropping the Pitt name. And people were in the comments like, I don't think Brad's the dad.
3: Because it's funny because
4: it's like, you know, the kids are like from different countries.
3: So yeah, and Brad Pitt and Angelina Jolie are white people.
4: Yeah, yeah. So they're like, does Brad know if he's the dad or not? Like, that was what the comments were.
3: They're saying that, you know what? I saw some other comments. They're like, Brad Pitt, just cut your losses, bro.
4: Have a
3: child with your new hot girlfriend.
4: I feel like he has cut his
3: losses. Start a new family.
4: I feel like the this is where I kind of like, if I understand where you're coming, because it's like they keep making a spectacle out of this. Like, they could have dropped the name and
3: nobody knew,
4: moved on. Yeah,
3: nobody had to know. If you're in
4: the fact that you're doing like a press release and all this stuff is kind of weird.
3: Yeah, I find that to be very weird.
4: That is like, I don't know. I have no, you know, that just
3: seems
4: like
3: there might be an agenda.
4: Yeah. That seems like an insane relationship, and I just don't know how Brad got himself into that. I don't know how a lot of these guys get themselves into some of these like lunatic relationships.
3: And have people present themselves.
4: And
3: in
4: you
3: a
4: know
3: certain
4: what? People
3: way.
4: Do change. I should say that people do sometimes become crazy over time.
3: Well, they present themselves in a certain way, and then as the layer, you know what I mean, years down the road or whatnot, then it comes out. Wait a second, that's different.
4: Yep.
3: So,
4: you're right.
3: I mean, it could. A fight broke out at a Jersey Mike's, one of your favorite places.
4: I love Jersey Mike's. Jersey Mike's gets drugged by a lot of people, but like, I love it.
3: Have you ever gone in there demanding a birthday discount, and when you didn't get it, you started a huge fight?
4: No, I just asked for extra juice.
3: Okay, well,
4: Jersey Mike's way, no onions, extra juice.
3: Customer has accused employees of turning what was meant to be a birthday celebration into a humiliating confrontation after she asked to redeem a discount. This customer who was making and marking her special day said she was left stunned by the heated exchange.
4: Yeah.
3: And I mean, they all caught it, you know, caught the footage and stuff like that. She claimed that there was a birthday discount that she had been offered through Jersey Mike's mobile app, but said her attempt to redeem it was quickly spiraled into an explosive confrontation with the employees.
4: Yeah, this would be my wife. Like, if she has, like, you know, she's supposed to get a discount for something and they try to, you know, screw her out of it, like, oh man, she loses it.
3: Yes, if you're offered a discount
4: and I'm just like, just pay it, and then she gets mad that

0: I'm just like, I'm just going to pay the full price. Like, okay, you tried to scam them. It didn't work. So why don't we just pay the full price and go on with our day?
1: I don't know that anybody was being scammed.
0: No, I'm talking about my wife.
1: Oh, yeah.
0: Yeah, she's trying to do some, you know.
1: Shenanigans.
0: Little backdoor couponing, you know. A little trickery.
1: Disneyland ranked as the least affordable theme park in the U.S.
0: Mm. All right.
1: I haven't been there in quite a while. Remember, it was expensive.
0: Didn't you just go there last week?
1: Well, that was Disney World.
0: Oh, Florida. Oh, I'm
1: talking
0: sorry.
1: About
0: I'm
1: Disneyland.
0: Sorry. I'm sorry. My bad.
1: You know, a lot of people.
0: People ask me all the time which one you prefer, and I tell them World. I'm like, he's a World guy, and they're like, really? And I'm like, yeah. He just.
1: I prefer them
0: really.
1: Both.
0: I've been telling them wrong. Oh, damn it.
1: Yeah, I like both of them.
0: My bad. Yeah. I've been telling everybody you are clearly a World guy.
1: No.
0: I actually say you're anti-land.
1: No.
0: I go on about how you hate California.
1: No, I love. We're on in California.
0: I'm kidding. I'm kidding. Joke.
1: You know how sensitive people are.
0: I know. Yeah. I'm just kidding. No, it's hard. I couldn't imagine listening to us and being sensitive, though.
1: I love Disneyland.
0: Yeah. I know you do.
1: I like it because you just walk across this little path, you know, this little concrete area, and you're right in another park.
0: Yep.
1: So
0: okay,
1: fast.
0: So that's cool. Yeah.
1: I like that.
0: All right.
1: Where at Disney World, you have to get on a bus or some sort of transportation to get to the other park. You don't have to do that at Disneyland.
0: Oh, that's okay. So there's pros and cons.
1: There are. There's

0: Yeah. I would wear something that would protect my jewels.
1: I thought about wearing a cup just 24/7.
0: Just in case.
1: Just all times. Yeah.
0: Not even
1: just always having a cup on.
0: Worried about other people.
1: I'd like my package to look bigger.
0: I rack myself all the time.
1: I would just like to, you know, look better in sweatpants. Imagine I'm wearing a cup and it's like, damn, look at the hog on that dude.
0: You know, the same place where Nard went to get fake boobs, because Nard likes to wear fake boobs.
1: Yeah.
0: He got them on Amazon.
1: Mm-hmm.
0: You can get a fake bulge where it's an outline of, you know, a veenie.
1: Mm-hmm.
0: So you can get that on Amazon and then you wear it. And so when you wear sweatpants,
1: be sus.
0: Well, I'm just saying.
1: If you wear a cup, though, you can just be like, oh, it's an athletic thing.
0: I know, but it could look like a fupa.
1: It could. You're right. You're
0: right. So you got to be careful.
1: I could have another snowman disaster.
0: Or there's if you go to where you have camel toe.
1: Yeah, where it looked crazy. Yeah, yeah.
0: I was gonna bring that up. Then all of a sudden you got a cup, and now all of a sudden it's like, hey, Derek really does have a vagina.
1: Yeah, like that. I guess a cup could in certain pants look like a vagina. You're right.
0: I would really just go to.
1: I'll try it out. I'll check it out. Yeah.
0: And terrifying footage shows a pack of coyotes hunting pets in L.A. homes.
1: Oh, God. That's awful.
0: Yeah. No, coyotes will eat your animals.
1: I mean, coyotes are like little bitches, aren't they?
0: No, not when they're in packs and they're hungry.
1: Oh, I guess because you guys all got like little tiny animals. That's right.
0: That's right. I don't have I got one.
1: Coyote is not eating my dog. Like, there's no way.
0: Your dogs are bigger.
1: Yeah, they're huge. They're dogs.
0: I have a cat that could eat.
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I'm a professional truck driver. I drive an 18-wheeler. I was asleep in my truck. All of a sudden, I heard a big bang that knocked me off of my bed, and I end up hitting the steering wheel and the gear shift. And when I got up, I look at that. There was an 18-wheeler in front of my truck. My son says, "I got somebody that'll help you. Herman and Herman will help you. It all it takes is one call." And they says, "Come over, we got you." And if it wasn't for them, I wouldn't be walking right now. Herman always puts you first.

0: Mr. Rubin, sir?
1: What is it, Jesse?
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1: Not sure you'll fit in the truck with that.
0: No problem. 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
1: People might confuse you
0: with
1: a superhero,
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1: Capes are hard to keep clean.
0: How about a tearaway uniform, and underneath it, a Speedo, with the Colair logo, of course.
1: Oh my, not sure you should be out in public like that.
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1: I think that would be a good idea.
0: Colder than I thought in here.
1: I can see that. Call Colair
0: because we can. 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
1: Jesse, I support your decision 100%.
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0: show starts in 5, 4, 3, 2, 1. Go.
1: Good morning, class. Say hello to Billy Madison.
2: Hello, Billy Madison.
3: You want me to take my shirt off for you?
4: No, thank you.
3: Okay, baby.

0: Bernard, why don't you wake people up?
1: Okay.
0: Yeah, wake them up.
1: Shazam.
0: All right, Nora, I'm placing drops, and then you got to say what they say, okay?
2: Dude, this RV's badass.
0: Very good.
3: I love penis.
1: I love penis.
3: I got a fat girl face.
0: That's right.
3: I didn't like the affliction change there.
2: Is he good at mouth hugs?
1: Is he good at mouth hugs?
2: Is he good at mouth hugs?
3: I sleep with

0: Men.
1: I sleep with men.
0: I sleep with men.
1: I sleep with men.
0: I sleep with men.
1: I sleep with men.
2: Just you, honey.
1: Just you, honey.
0: He's good at these.
1: He's good at these.
3: He is.
0: I'm bisexual, too.
1: I'm bisexual, too.
0: It's just hard.
1: It's hard.
0: I love nuts.
1: I love nuts.
0: And I got a boner.
1: I got a boner.
3: Man, he's really good at these. He's having some
0: he's
3: fun.
0: Like, did you hear him? He's like cooked. He's like.
3: He was wore out. That's right.
0: I love having a wiener.
1: I love having a wiener.
0: I love having a wiener.
1: I love having a wiener.
0: I love penis.
1: I love penis.
0: I love penis.
1: I love penis.
0: I love penis.
1: I love penis.
0: I love penis.
1: I love penis.
0: I love penis.
1: I love penis.
3: All right, good job.
2: Jesus.
3: Well, I just wanted to wake everybody up.
0: Oh, is that what you think that did that?
3: Oh, yes.
0: I don't know.
3: Yes. Now all the women in the chat are saying I do too. Oh, you guys are hilarious. Oh, let me see what I have. Normally, I just rip on Nard to kick off the show. I didn't do that yesterday, and I felt a little off.
0: Mm-hmm. Usually, yeah, it really is good. Like, it's like free throws. You know what I mean? It's like, all right, let's hit our free throws before the game starts. Let's go ahead and warm up here.
3: Actually, now that I'm reminded, somebody at your work, do you ever go out to your car during the day?
1: No, just when I park and go in.
3: Okay. Well, that must be what they're referring to. So they said that you were masturbating in your car.
1: What? I was not.
0: Yeah, you probably got there a little. Well, you probably got there a little early yesterday.
3: All right, hold on. Now, they thought you were masturbating in your car.
1: Okay.
0: So well, it's his car.
3: They got close to your car, and then they noticed that you were just picking at something on your hand.
1: Oh.
3: But what it looked like you were vigorously touching yourself in the car until
0: falsely
3: they got closer.
0: Accused.
1: Oh.
3: Because they didn't know if they should report it or not.
1: Well, I don't know. Maybe stop being a creep and say hi.
3: Well they didn't know what you were
0: doing. People probably aren't going to say hi.
3: Well, see, you would be the creep if you were masturbating.
1: But once they found out I wasn't doing that, they could be like, oh, hey, what's up, man?
0: Well, I don't think they knew that. Billy probably was just like, oh, he's probably just picking at his scabs.
1: Oh.
0: Yeah. No, I think he was masturbating.
3: It's very interesting, though, just the mind of Nard. He goes to his car, and he's just picking at his scabs in his car. Well, it's not a scab. It's some sort of... What's that thing on your hand? Show everybody. There it is. He did. He showed everybody.
0: He did. It's like, yo, I got this defect.
3: Now, it's just... What is it, a callus?
1: Yeah, I believe so, yeah.
0: Yeah, I believe so, yeah.
1: I have no idea what it is.
0: It won't stop growing.
3: Have you ever...
0: I pick it off every day. It grows back.
3: Have you thought about going to the doctor?
1: No, I haven't.
3: People are ready
0: to
3: throw
0: up. Rehab. He needs to go to rehab because he has like a condition.
3: People are like, is that yeast again?
1: No.
0: It's not. It's a disorder. You ever meet those people and they like maybe start smoking a little something and then they always got something wrong with their skin that they're always picking at? What is that called? Like crackhead or something?
3: Yes, called crackhead.
0: Mm-hmm.
3: Scabies, some people are saying, but I think it's more crackhead.
0: Mm-hmm.
3: So it was
0: meth sores. There you go.
3: They're very happy to know that you were not masturbating in your car outside your work.
1: I'm glad they were happy.
0: He's self-mutilating.
3: So that's good. It's even better. It's just some disgusting thing that's growing off his hand that he's picking at. So.
0: Oh, now you made him feel bad.
3: Who
1: no,
3: did?
0: You did.
3: Who's that?
0: See, look.
3: Who's
0: there's
3: you?
0: There's nothing I can do about it. You see him crying?
1: I'm not even crying.
0: Yeah, you are. You hate when... You hate when somebody tells you you have anything disgusting on you. Like, Nard being called disgusting is like how he should feel if somebody calls him stupid.
3: All right, we'll start out the show different then.
1: What?
3: All right, it's Billy and Derek and this hot man over there, Nard.
0: Yeah, with everything perfect about him.
3: Everything.
0: Yes.
3: He's so perfect that he went to Dr. J and got the abs etched on.
1: Yeah.
0: Mm-hmm. Top guy around.
3: He's a hottie, a baddie.
0: Mm-hmm. No defects.
1: I'm pretty hot. I get noticed on the highway all the time.
3: He's not just a dad, he's a daddy.
0: What, girls are hanging out the window and they're like,
1: no.
0: Please do me.
1: No, guys. Like, I get noticed by guys every day. Every day, like, I'm in traffic. I'm going like 60, 70 miles per hour. And I like.
0: You think that's because you're hot or you think that's because you're Nard?
1: I think it's because I'm hot.
0: Okay. All right.
1: Because
0: you have just gay guys that are just like, hey.
1: I don't think they're gay. I just recognize I'm hot.
3: There.
0: What do you mean? Like, guys are just staring at you?
1: No, they're yelling my name.
0: Yeah, okay, so it's because of the show, then. It's not because you're hot.
1: Well, there's a lot of them, so it's like, I gotta
3: He gives us no credit.

0: No credit at all. This guy's getting recognized on the highway, and he says it's because he's hot, not because he's on our show.
1: It just sounds better.
0: That's crazy.
1: That just sounds better because then it's like.
2: Well, they're saying my name.
0: That's crazy.
1: Because then if I just say, like, hey, guys, I'm just getting recognized, you'd be like, oh, big celebrity. But I'm like, if I just.
0: Yeah, that's cool.
1: On.
0: I like that. I like that you get recognized.
2: That's good. Good for your
0: program.
2: Yeah,
0: right. Also, I take that as a compliment.
2: No, people want to know why you're slurring him. Because he's an idiot.
1: What?
0: The rain keeps him up drinking.
1: Nope. I slept pretty good last night.
2: I can't sleep in this rain. I've had two horrible nights sleep.
0: Oh, man.
2: In a row.
0: Damn it.
2: Yes, thank you, Derek.
0: Damn it.
2: It is a damn
0: That's
2: it.
0: Weird, because it's just like you would think you would sleep great in the rain.
2: I don't, because I want to be awake for it.
0: Yeah, I mean, I do understand that.
2: Yeah, I
0: That is nice. So you're like, oh, man, this is so beautiful. I just don't want to go to, oh, dang it, I'm going to sleep. I'm going to miss it.
2: Yeah, I don't know why they asked to rain at night. Why can't it just rain all day?
0: Oh, man, that'd be wonderful.
2: No, my house hasn't flooded. Well, all right, I did get a new dishwasher because the dishwasher flooded the house. So that's pretty exciting. That was a big day for me.
0: Yeah.
2: The dishwasher.
0: Way to go.
2: It's the third dishwasher that I've had to get.
0: You must be doing something wrong.
2: No, they're just junk. And I get the warranty, right?
0: Yeah.
2: But then it goes out of warranty, right?
0: Did your girl put the soap in the right place?
2: I don't know. I've never touched it.
0: Okay.
2: I had the stove, the dishwasher. I would have no idea how to start it, where to put the stuff.
0: That
2: it's
0: might be an
2: like
0: issue.
2: A car.
0: Yeah.
2: Remember I had to call you because I'm like, I don't know where to put this oil.
0: Yeah, your car was running low on oil and needed it.
2: What's up?
0: I was like, hey, man, can you meet me and put this in? I was like, what?
2: It was like midnight.
0: I was like, you just popped the hood. Yeah, I don't even know how to do that.
2: What's up, Joseph?
3: Hey, Billy. How you guys doing?
0: Hey,
2: good.
0: Buddy.
2: How are you, buddy?
3: I'm good. I wasn't going to do this, but I got to call you out, Nard.
1: Yeah?
3: Because yesterday I messaged you on Instagram.
1: You did.
3: Because I saw you on 35, but you were staring at me as I was driving, and I felt someone staring at me. I look over to my left, and it was you. I didn't notice at first, but then I saw you in your little blue Equinox, and then I realized it was you.
1: Yep, we made the awkward. We made so many awkward eye contacts.
2: Nard was staring at you because Nard probably was sizing you up as competition, sir.
0: Wait, you guys were just having this weird stare off?
1: Yeah, we were. Yeah.
0: On the highway?
3: My work truck. I was in my work truck. I think he likes a man in uniform.
0: Yeah,
2: he does.
0: Yes,
2: he does. He loves men and women in uniform.
1: We kept looking at each other, and I was like, man, this is getting real awkward.
2: Oh, hold on.
0: That's hilarious.
2: Joseph, did Nard start looking at you first?
3: Yes. I was around 35, and I was driving, and I felt, you know when you feel someone staring at you?
0: Yeah.
3: So I look over to my left, and I didn't notice it was him at first. It was the Equinox that gave it away.
0: And you're like, yo, this weird dude's just like staring at me.
3: Yeah, and then when I tried catching up with him, I had to exit off of 1604. So. Well,
2: here's the thing. Nard sizes up any guy that he feels might be better looking than him.
0: Yeah, so it was really a compliment. He was looking at, like, what kind of your looks he could take.
1: What?
0: That's what he was doing. Both, it's weird. He does.
2: Well, he has a
1: history. We're both sizing each other up.
2: Nard
0: he was
2: is,
0: like, well, I feel this weirdo looking at me. Don't blame him.
2: No, Nard has run handsome men off the road. I'm surprised you even made it on the road.
0: Give me your secrets.
2: I'm surprised he didn't run you
1: there
2: right
1: no
2: off the
1: secrets.
2: Road.
1: Nope, we were just flirting.
2: People are like, Nard might be coming out soon.
0: Dude,
1: we had three.
0: That's weird that you had like a weird eye exchange
2: Wait,
0: with
2: that
0: this
2: Nard
0: guy.
2: Was eye banging have, this guy.
1: You guys never had that. You guys never.
0: I've never had that on the highway.
2: Not with
0: like
2: dudes.
0: That. No, uh-uh.
1: Do you guys ever roll your windows down and just drive?
2: No.
0: No, I have AC.
1: You should.
2: Yeah, tinted
0: Why?
2: Windows.
1: Because you get recognized so much more.
0: No, I mean, you will get recognized because you're like, you're Nard.
1: Yeah,
0: so you're on social all the time.
2: Yeah, you make
0: too.
2: Them dumb videos.
0: Yeah, yeah.
1: But you guys would get recognized too.
0: I don't care. What is like?
1: You would just see how you would, because you like to know.
0: I already know, Nard. That's why I have you. This is why I brought you back.
1: Yeah.
2: Yes.
0: You dumbass.
1: I know. I was excited.
0: Okay, so stop telling me what to do when I brought you. This is the reason I brought you back, you idiot.
1: It wasn't telling you what to do.
0: So stop telling me to then try to do your job.
1: It was just a funny
0: story. If I'm rolling down the window just getting recognized anywhere, then I'm going to be like, why do I need Nard? I'm over here getting recognized.
2: Yeah, Joseph.
0: Get that turd out of here.
2: Let me ask you this. Have you had this kind of eye banging with

0: any other male on the road?
1: No, not at all.
2: No, not at all. He's like, nah, that's never happened to me.
0: So Nard is eye-banging you while you're in your work truck.
3: That is funny.
1: Yeah, and I told him in message that I wasn't going to call. I was like, dude, you get picked on enough. I'm not going to do it. But then he has to mention that he thinks, or people are checking him out because he's hot.
4: Yeah. If
1: that wasn't the case. He was looking at me, hilarious. And I happened to look over.
2: What a fun interaction.
0: Man. What a fraud Nard is. You should really get a restraining order against Nard.
4: A restraining order? I was driving.
0: The way that he was...
2: A restraining order? I was driving.
0: He was being like, sexual with you with his eyes. And you know, he's got those demonic eyes.
4: Mm-hmm.
1: Yeah, I could feel his presence very, very heavily.
0: Was he smiling?
1: No, he looked like he was in a daze. I don't know why he was standing so long when he should have been focusing on the road.
0: Nard,
2: he looked
0: really...
2: like he was in a daze.
0: Can you
2: you did see Nard.
0: You did. Can I ask Nard, do you remember what this guy looked like?
4: Vaguely, he was wearing a hat, a white shirt, and I think he had glasses, I think.
2: Mm.
4: I think like not
1: my shirt was gray and I had sunglasses on.
4: Okay.
1: I gave him a head nod, like what's up, and then
0: Nard.
2: He already noticed his meat print.
4: No, all right, when he gave a head nod, I looked away.
0: No.
4: Because I was like, wait, did I just see what I was seeing? Because
0: well, Nard thinks that means that he would have to bleep your bleep, sir, when you do the head nod.
4: So I had to look away. I didn't want to bleep no bleep.
1: He'd have to fight my wife.
0: Yeah, I mean,
2: the guy
0: Joseph
2: gives the head nod. He's like, all right, partner, yeah, that is Nard. And Nard's like, don't look at me.
0: Nard looks away. He's like, wait a second. Oh, crap, now I got to bleep his bleep.
2: What's wrong with him?
0: Oh, he's a weird dude, right? Even on the road, you didn't even say a word to Nard, and you know that he is weird, right?
1: Absolutely.
4: He was in a great mood after that, guys.
2: Sometimes my favorite thing is like when I'm with Nard and somebody starts, you know, like talking to Nard and it just gets awkward and I just leave Nard in it.
4: Yeah.
2: And it's just like, man, people experience some weird stuff with Nard.
0: They do. Well, I appreciate you calling in, Joseph. Thank you for listening. And
2: especially if you guys couldn't even you're just on the road staring. That's going to be weird.
4: Yeah, sorry, we did it like three times.
0: That Nard
4: three
0: felt
4: glances.
0: That you were checking him out.
2: Oh, wow.
0: He has a wife, Nard, just so you know. Joseph has a wife.
4: Mm. He's a good-looking dude.
0: Well, clearly, because you were checking him out.
2: I just love how Nard's like, I get recognized because I'm hot.
4: Yeah.
2: He's like, no, you don't understand, Derek. When I was a little bit fatter and uglier, I didn't get recognized like this. I only get recognized now because I'm hot.
0: Stupid.
2: I love it. I mean, he's annoying.
0: Real annoying.
2: I love it.
0: Panda saying, a wife doesn't mean anything, Billy. So, according to,
4: damn.
0: You know, just because the Joseph guy has a wife.
2: People do, like, push back because we act like wives mean something.
0: Well, I think Joseph was saying, hey, no, I'm heterosexual.
4: Yeah.
0: I have a wife. I have a family. And
2: no,
0: Panda,
2: I thought wives, he meant like wives not going to stop
0: no,
2: me.
0: No, Panda is saying, hey, a wife doesn't mean anything. He could still be wanting to hump Nard. I didn't get that vibe, though.
4: No, I didn't.
2: No, not at all.
0: I got the vibe that Nard probably would have humped him. Highway mogging is what Eradicator says.
2: That is exactly what was happening.
4: Yeah, it was an interesting.
0: You're the one that made it weird, bud.
4: By the third one, it got really weird.
2: He looked like he was in a daze. Oh, that's Nard.
0: All right, Texas Hammer Hotline's open. 1-855-FU-BILLY. We'll be right back.

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1: I was just watching a video. Looks like it was taken at SneakerCon.
2: Okay.
1: You know how they have Comic-Con? Well, they have SneakerCon as well, where people go and it's just a bunch of sneakers. And then people will go take photos with sneakers.
2: No, well, no, I think they buy sneakers.
1: I think they take photos with them,
3: too. I bet they do that, too.
2: I don't think they're taking photos.
1: Let me get that Nike's autograph.
3: Oh, they do.
2: I don't think they're... That's, all right.
3: Yeah, there's people out there like that.
1: I think so. It's like, oh, man, I can't own those. They're too expensive, but I took a photo with them.
3: Yep.
1: Yeah, I bet you they did.
2: All right.
1: And they probably got it framed, signed. It's like, oh, dude.
2: No, I think it's to buy sneakers.
1: Guess who I met? I met the Kobe's over the weekend.
2: Okay, all right.
1: I think.
2: Yeah. Well, I think you're definitely wrong.
1: Mm-mm.
2: All right.
1: Dude, guess who I met? Who? The Jordans. Like Michael Jordan? No, the shoes.
2: Okay.
1: But I was watching this video, and so somebody went around, and they did Woman on the Street, and they asked all these women, hey, what shoes make a guy undateable?
2: Oh, God.
1: And one woman was like Travis Scott's because they were... backwards Nike symbol and they were pink and she's like, I won't get with him. One woman said there were certain types of shoes that looked like you're gonna rob her. Another woman said that because Nord used to wear all black shoes and that was the top pick for women. They said, hey, I can't tell if you want to date me or work at McDonald's.
2: All right. Most of my shoes are black, I think. Yeah, so.
1: Yeah.
2: That sucks.
1: Yeah, it sucks. Well, it looks like you're either going to rob people or...
2: If I was out there looking for bitches.
1: Yeah, but you're not.
2: Yeah.
1: It just looks like you got off the shift at McDonald's.
2: I am looking still, but...
1: I just think it's so funny that women are so hypercritical.
2: Oh, man.
1: That they will look at your shoes and your socks.
2: Mm-hmm. But it's like, you cannot worry about those women. Because if you're worried about, like, trying to... That's what Nard does. Like, Nard tries to change himself, like, how whatever a hot girl wants, he's going to try to make himself that. He's not just going to ever be like, oh, well, I just can't be myself, so.
1: I got to be somebody else.
2: No, he'll, oh, that's what you like? Okay, let me see if I can change into that.
1: Morph into that.
3: It's just like a coach. Like, you're trying to win a game, you're like, okay, make some adjustments.
2: Oh, that's how you look at it?
1: Okay. No, usually coaches figure out what position people are best at, and they put you in that position, which puts the team at the best
2: coaches.
1: Position. To win. And Nard just hit me with a no.
3: Yeah. No. Yeah,
2: but I mean, no,
1: what?
2: You're
1: no.
2: Billy, you're right.
1: Yeah. You can be
2: Bill Belichick has said this so many times. Like, a good coach, he'll find what the guy's good at and put that into the team.
1: A lot of times.
2: He'll put him in that position to succeed.
1: Derek, do you know how many football players started out playing quarterback or some position? They realize, I'm not that great at quarterback, but I'm tall, and I'm kind of big, so I'm a tight end.
2: Yep, happens all the time.
1: They go on to have a Hall of Fame career.
2: Mm-hmm.
1: But yeah, Nard's like,
2: no, that's not what coaches do.
3: Nah,
2: that is what they do.
1: He just wants to argue about everything.
2: He doesn't want to argue. He's just an idiot because he graduated with 40 dudes, and so like some of them just had to play whatever position they were going to be in.
1: And if Nard did play football, they wouldn't have a football team.
2: Yeah. So that's why Nard sees it differently, but that's because he comes from a terrible football program.
3: What?
2: And so he doesn't really know how a good team's ran.
1: Yeah, no, he's a goofball.
2: He is.
1: What's up, Cody? Good morning.
4: What's going on?
1: How you doing?
4: Hey, Derek. Hey, Derek.
1: He said, hey, Derek.
2: Oh, man, well, I don't know why my headphones are cut now. Hey, Cody.
1: Probably the rain.
4: Hey, you ever clean your closet and then come back later and it's just ransacked?
2: Yeah, that does happen.
4: I'll tell you later why.
2: Okay.
4: Hey, Bill.
1: Yeah.
4: Hey, Bill.
1: Yes.
4: Does the girl that come on after you guys sit in your chair?
2: Nobody uses our studio.
1: Yeah, it's just our studio.
3: They got a kiss studio.
4: They got their own studio.
1: Why, did she rip ass or something?
4: Hey,
1: did she fart?
4: Hey, Nard.
3: Yeah.
2: Hey,
4: Nard.
3: What?
4: Shut up.
3: No.
4: You're not supposed
2: hey,
4: I'm
2: Nard,
4: not
2: shut
4: to you.
2: Up.
3: Come make me.
4: I'm talking to Bill.
1: Yeah, he is.
2: Stop trying to challenge Cody. Cody's just talking to us.
3: You're not talking sideways.
4: I mean, the grown-ups.
1: What'd you say? He said, you're not talking there. He just hit us with a
2: He wasn't even talking to you. You jumped in it.
3: I know, but I was letting him know.

0: That's what Bill will do. Yep. When I'm talking to Bill, Bill will answer my question.
1: He was thinking. So I already knew the answer.
2: Cody's been here longer than you.
1: What? No.
3: Yes, he has.
2: Yes, he has.
1: No way.
2: He's been here the whole time.
3: You left for 5 years.
2: Right.
3: Cody didn't.
2: You're back in the bus.
0: I paid for you to leave.
1: Okay. I don't care.
3: That's true. Cody did give you money to leave.
2: Yeah. There you
3: go. Well, thank you, Cody. Appreciate it. There was a woman, and this was kind of a thing that women were doing for a while, and maybe they still are.
2: What?
3: It was kind of a status symbol to show that you like to get down and that you have a freak side. And so even single women were doing this, but I guess some married people will do this. They'll put a stripper pole in their bedroom. Mm-hmm. Now, I don't know how you do this if you have kids. And
2: you just don't care about the kids.
3: Yeah, I guess you're like, yeah, I don't, I'm not really worried about, you know, messing you up or.
2: Yeah. Worry about you having severe issues because mama had a stripper pole.
3: Well, this woman, she had a stripper pole in her living room.
2: Oh, nice.
3: And she would do pole dancing practice and things like that, you know, to try to work out.
2: Mm-hmm.
3: Well, it accidentally flooded her entire living room.
2: Oh, yeah, because I saw that. She hit the sprinkler.
3: Yes.
2: What a dumbass.
3: So it flooded her whole apartment or whatever.
2: Yeah. I mean, I do kind of feel bad for her a little bit, but kind of an idiot.
3: She was working the pole in her Houston apartment following along to a video tutorial when the pole suddenly dislodged from the ceiling and then hit the sprinkler, setting it off, flooding.
2: Very embarrassing.
3: Oh. Yeah, because what you can do is, to get in shape, you can buy these stripper poles and then put them in your house.
2: Yep. It used to be more of a thing. I didn't really realize that people still did this.
3: Yeah, I'm not a fan of it.
2: Yeah. I mean, it's whatever. It's fine.
3: Nah, what is it? There's other things that are hotter, as Nard would say.
2: Is there?
3: Which workouts do you like better?
1: Workouts? I would probably say...
3: For women that are hot.
2: Mm-hmm.
1: Squats. When they're doing squats.
3: Yeah, okay, have you watched the videos... it was a girl in a wheelchair, right?
1: Right.
3: And she got, what do you call it, paralyzed because of doing squats.
2: Oh, really?
3: Yeah. And she thought, she's like, I don't think I'll ever meet a guy like me. Sure enough. And then she goes, until I met blah, blah, blah, who also was paralyzed because of doing squats.
2: So somebody that got the exact same injury and was in the... Oh,
3: yeah,
2: God.
3: And now they have all get-togethers, all these people that are all paralyzed from
2: because,
3: squats.
2: Because they started a group?
3: Yes.
2: Oh, that's cute. Good for them.
3: And I was like, damn, that makes squats pretty scary.
2: I think squats are scary. I mean, I have no idea. Are they scary?
3: Well, it says here, yes, you can be paralyzed from squats, though it's rare.
2: Yeah.
3: Severe accidents usually occur due to catastrophic form failures, losing balance, or having too heavy of weights on there.
2: I'm not sure if, I mean, I guess that makes sense. I just don't know if I went through like something like traumatic like that, if it's like I'd want to be surrounded. I guess maybe you do want to be surrounded by people that can relate.
3: Well, squats, you can get, nerve compression. Sustained, prolonged, deep squatting positions can sometimes cause temporary nerve damage in the legs, resulting in foot drop or temporary numbness.
2: Hmm.
3: But, yeah, I mean, squats are good for you. You're supposed to do those.
2: Yeah.
3: But, yeah, they can be a little scary.
2: Be careful.
3: Yeah, I guess be careful. Otherwise, but, no, if you ever do a squat and you do get paralyzed...
2: You have a group you can
3: join.
2: There's
3: a whole group of people.
2: Yeah.
3: Just do leg presses. Yeah, have a spotter. I know your limits. I know.
2: Yeah.
3: All great advice, but.
2: Right. Those are ways to avoid it, for sure.
3: A lot of guys will try to bench press way more than they can, and then they get hit. They'll just get throated out, right? Or the bar will land on their throat or their head.
2: Right, that's what Chris Benoit happened to him, right?
3: I don't know what happened to that guy.
2: Oh, okay.
3: Chris Benoit, if you don't know, he was a WWE wrestler. He was in WCW, and he went on to kill his entire family.
2: And then himself on a weight bench.
3: Yeah, pretty crazy.
2: Nard, why'd you look like that?
1: He killed himself on a weight bench?
2: Yeah, he killed himself with, like, his gym equipment.
1: Damn.
2: Yeah, hung himself.
3: Now, extreme guy. They say maybe it was steroids or something.
2: And CTE. Then the WWE, they honored him the next night.
3: Yeah, without knowing that he...

0: 10 bell salute. Well, there's a dispute against that. There's some people saying that they did know.
1: They knew that he killed his entire family. And
0: there's rumblings that people were aware that, you know, there was an issue at the house.
1: I mean, there was a wrestler named Owen Hart, and he fell from the rafters and died in the center of the ring.
0: Fell from the rafters.
1: Like 30 feet or something.
2: Oh, my God.
0: Yeah, he'd be lowered down, little cable snapped, fell right into the ring, busted his head, died right in the ring, blood all over the ring. They come out there, wipe the ring down, and then on with the show.
1: Show goes on.
0: They carried the pay-per-view on.
2: Like, that's scary.
0: That's insane.
1: It is insane.
0: I don't know how you go on there carrying, like, after this guy just, it'd be like, is there nothing that's going to stop the show? I guess not.
1: Nothing.
0: I guess nothing.
1: They were talking, you know how Nard's always saying he's so hot?
0: Yeah, I do. I hear it every day.
1: Well, they have. Science reveals the most attractive facial features in men and women.
0: All right, so guy, you a chiseled jaw.
1: Analysts looked at all the characteristics, and they found that Margot Robbie had the face that is the most attractive for women. They did 3D scans and all sorts of other stuff. And Nard, you're not going to like it.
2: Why?
1: It's not going to make you happy.
0: Why?
1: But Henry Cavill has...
0: Oh!
1: The most attractive men, according to the study, were more likely to have prominent chins and angular profiles, which Nard does not have.
0: This, again, you know, for those that don't remember, I mean, you know... This is definitely the guy that Nard thinks that he's better looking.
1: I know.
0: Yeah.
1: Well, there's another guy. So these traits are seen in heartthrobs such as Henry Cavill and David Gandy, who is a like top model.
0: Like Nard thinks he's better looking than this guy.
2: Yeah, right. Look at that. Like that picture, I'm better looking than him.
0: Come on, brother.
1: There's no way. You're not.
0: Come on, brother.
1: Nard, have you seen yourself without a beard?
2: Yeah, I have. But he's like,
0: come on, brother.
1: Okay, Nard, that guy has not a whisker on his face.
0: What are you talking about, dude?
2: He's got whiskers?
0: You think this guy is better looking than this guy?
2: Yeah.
0: Come on.
1: One's in Hollywood. One was Superman, and one is super stupid.
2: Well, he just had like rich family or something.
1: Will you look up? Here's the other one.
0: Who?
1: His name is David Gandy.
0: David Gandy.
1: Yeah, once you see his photo.
0: Okay, hold on.
1: He's a famous model. He's a male model.
0: Gandy, okay.
1: Yeah, David Gandy.
0: All right. Oh, yeah, this guy, yeah, smoke.
1: But look at this smoke right here. Are you hotter than that guy?
2: No.
0: Okay, so you're going to tip your cap to this guy.
2: Yeah, he's like a young version of Johnny Depp.
0: Dude, this dude is a smoke.
1: He doesn't look anything like Johnny Depp.
2: Yeah, he does.
0: Look at I don't see the Johnny Depp.
1: I don't see Johnny Depp at all.
0: I just see a good looking guy.
2: In that black and white photo?
0: Okay.
2: Right there?
0: If you were gonna say if any photo he cut like had similarities, it would be minimal.
2: But yeah, but
0: that's
1: he's
0: a great
1: 46
0: suit,
1: years old.
2: Wow, looks good.
0: Wow, what a hottie.
2: Yeah.
0: Look at this guy.
1: Yeah, that's why
2: he should have been the superhero.
0: This guy, I bet this guy's gay.
1: He looks like a villain. No, he has a wife.
0: No chance.
1: Look it up.
0: He's too good looking.
1: No, he has
0: this
1: a
0: guy,
1: wife.
0: If this guy's out here banging chicks, this guy's a problem.
1: Well, he's only banging one woman.
0: Yeah, right. You don't look that. If you're hetero and you look that good, you're not just banging one woman.
1: You know, it's tough to look good in glasses too, and he looks kind of handsome in glasses.
0: Yeah, he does. He looks better without, but yeah.
1: Yeah, he's always seen with like hot women in all the ads.
0: I could see that.
1: And they works out a lot too.
0: Yeah, that's weird.
1: Yeah, he's 6'3".
0: All right. Damn. And he's also a big dude.
1: Yeah.
0: All right.
1: Well, you have to be to be a male.
0: Wait, what
1: model.
0: Were we talking about?
1: Well, you were talking about how hot this guy is.
0: Yeah, that's. I
1: thought
0: you're
1: that going
0: was
1: off.
0: Is
1: you're
0: that not the
1: he
0: bit?
1: Was a baddie.
0: Is
1: yeah.
0: that not the bit?
1: Yeah, it is.
0: All right. So we're just talking about hot dudes.
1: Yeah, they were saying. Well. We were going through, like, what, you know, the women that are hot. And so Margot Robbie was considered...
0: Oh, she has the perfect face.
1: Perfect face.
0: And this guy has the male perfect face.
1: He and Henry Cavill are the definition of attraction, you know,
0: yeah,
1: like
0: I would,
1: hot men.
0: Okay. I would agree with that. I'd put them at the tippy top. You're not going to really see a lot of guys that are better looking than those two.
1: Not really.
0: No.
1: And Nard, at least you can admit that you're not as handsome as that guy.
2: Right. Yeah, I'm not.
1: Or do you think
0: but you
1: you're
0: better
1: his
0: still
1: equal?
0: Still think better looking than Henry Cavill?
1: Girl, yes. Do you feel that you're his equal?
0: No, that guy smokes him.
2: Yeah, that guy's pretty hot.

0: okay. At least you can admit that.
1: Oh, yeah, at least, yeah. You know, I'll give you Henry Cavill. Yeah. But, you know, that guy, okay, all right, yeah. Stupid. Stupid, dumb idiot. What? This guy was literally Superman, but yeah, okay.
0: He was.
2: By luck.
1: Purple Equinox.
0: By luck. He said because his parents had money. He goes, his parents must have had money.
2: He slept with somebody.
0: Probably, no, I think
1: he probably slept with everybody.
0: No, he has a wife. I think he's like super faithful.
1: Stop
0: to his
1: saying
0: wife.
1: That.
0: I know. I'm not trying to.
1: He has a wife.
0: Push an agenda or anything. Right.
1: Oh, this guy's married. Yeah, right.
0: Speaking of wives, did you see the man that was almost sucked out of the airplane window?
1: Yeah, I have seen that game. It looks funny.
0: No, it's not a game.
1: Oh, what?
2: That's a game?
0: It was a real live thing that happened to a guy over this past week.
1: Oh, I didn't know that.
0: And his wife, who held on to his husband's legs to stop him from being sucked out of the airplane window.
2: Damn, she's
1: strong. So the window just popped? Wow, that is terrifying.
0: So
2: how strong is she? I'm impressed.
1: I mean, yeah. Right? So, in fact, she was able to hang on to him.
2: Exactly.
0: A wife who grabbed
1: on. She's probably bigger than him.
0: Well, you know what I was thinking, too?
1: Is that she was bigger than him?
0: Yeah. Nope. This is what I was thinking.
1: All right.
0: How many wives would have just looked over there and been like, suck away, and then have them be sucked out of there.
1: Just suck away. Oh, like they're like, hey, you know what? This is just divine intervention.
0: Yep.
1: This is meant to happen.
0: This is the big guy saying I needed a divorce.
1: Mm-hmm. Yeah, probably a lot of wives, especially wives that.
0: How many wives would not grab their husband's legs and just let the air suck him right out of the airplane?
1: How many wives would sit there and for a brief second think about that insurance policy? Like, man, if he gets sucked out here, oh, man,
0: this
1: I'm a
0: woman
1: rich,
0: loved
1: rich
0: her man
1: because
0: she wasn't worried if she was going to die also because they both could have been sucked out.
1: Mm-hmm.
0: A wife who grabbed onto her husband's legs to stop him from being sucked out of the Ryan airplane window at 20,000 feet has told of the frantic bid to save him and revealed she thought if we die together.
1: Wow.
0: I know. That's the most romantic thing.
1: That really is. That's what you hope for. But do most people wind up with that? No.
0: No.
1: No.
0: You get the woman that wants you to die. In fact, Derek, you're not going to believe what the number one fantasy is for married women.
1: Number one fantasy?
0: Yeah, I'll tell you later on. Okay, it's going to be a little bit. I'm just going to warn you. Number one fantasy for married women.
1: Probably Josh Allen.
0: Nope. Well, I gotta tell you, don't give it away.
1: You're not talking about NFL fantasy.
0: I know I'm not. I'm talking about fantasies. Right. Like, what would be a wife's fantasy?
2: On husbands.
0: Cheating on their husbands. We'll see if you're correct, Nard. Coming up,
1: he never is.
0: Do you want to hear something romantic today?
1: No.
0: Okay. Well, I'm gonna. I saw this yesterday, and I was like, you know what? Let me read something sweet. So there are no perfect husbands. There are no perfect wives, and there are no perfect marriages. But if you keep believing in one another, keep fighting for a good marriage, keep forgiving one another, keep spending time together, and don't give up, there will be plenty of perfect moments in your marriage.
1: I hate it.
0: I rest my case.
1: Yeah. So basically, I just said, keep on trucking.
0: No, it's romantic.
1: What,
0: right?
1: That's what the message, though, was. The message was, keep on trucking.
0: Because I know I'm probably going to have cheating stories today. I know coming up, it's not very romantic, the number one fantasy that wives have.
1: I mean, it could be, but like we just don't do that kind of show.
0: We don't.
1: Mm-hmm.
0: So I wanted to read that. Just, you know what I mean, to change it up a bit.
1: Oh, you want to do romance?
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1: Hey there, Corpus Christi. It's me, Tommy Cool. Ever wondered why Tommy Cool gives a high four? I'm a stickler. Let me explain. The odds of a rattlesnake bite are 1 in 40,000. Still, I got bit when I was 3. 1 in 40,000. The odds of a second rattlesnake bite are over 1 in a billion. I must be special. I got bit again 12 years ago. The folks who cared for me the first time were sticklers. No lasting damage. The second time, not sticklers. 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Instead of running for 20 years, you'll be lucky to get 12. No matter when your air conditioner needs care, call a stickler. Daylight, twilight, even after midnight. High four. 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

0: 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Back to the Billy Madison Show.
1: What's up? Let's see what's coming up on the program today. Derek, yes. I got some awesome audio of this dude. He's a kid. And this dude can make any bird noise.
2: Yeah.
3: That's impressive.
2: Dude, it was crazy.
1: I knew out of all the videos that I ever bring up, Nar would see this one.
2: I know, that's crazy.
3: The bird one?
2: Dude.
1: Yeah, I knew. I just knew it. I was like, this little dummy.
2: This little dummy. This idiot.
1: This liability that we have on our show that is scaring away all the young dudes from listening
2: to
1: us.
2: What? No, I'm not.
3: I mean, a little bit.
2: No, I hang out with the young dudes.
1: Really?
2: At the gym. Yeah, every day.
1: Do they listen to us?
2: Every day. Every day I get recognized.
3: Sus.
1: Huh.
2: That's fine. Because sus, but they're young dudes.
3: He's doing weird stuff to young dudes.
1: You know, I just want reassurance that young dudes also find us to be funny and hilarious. You know what I mean?
3: Yeah, I know what you mean.
1: Yeah, because I want Nard, you know, out there. I mean, he's kind of old looking, so I kind of worry about that. Derek, you're a sprite young man.
3: Yeah, no, but I'm not, I'm actually funny, though, so it's like, You seen the younger generation? Like,
1: I don't know. That's tough.
3: I don't know
1: part.
3: If they're a ball of hilarity.
1: This dude is 22 and been listening for 3 years, so appreciate that.
3: Badass.
1: Define young. What do we want? 18 to...
3: Barely legal.
1: 25? I guess would be young. We always dominated in that for years since we got here.
3: Yeah. I mean, the whole goal is you dominate...
1: Everything.
3: 18 to 100. Yep.
1: The funny

0: part comes and goes. That's from Kyle. I don't know if it comes and goes. I think we're pretty damn consistent.
1: Yeah.
0: A couple of people saying
1: every bit, everything. No, but as a show as a whole, yeah.
0: Yeah, it's pretty damn funny.
1: Find a funnier one. Good luck. Let me know which one that is.
0: I also there was a story that came out yesterday. So the news must be dead.
1: Yeah, it is.
0: And that they have nothing. They have nothing to report, because the big story yesterday that I saw is that they did an entire news article on Justin Bieber's wife's ass.
1: Oh, that's not bad. That's good news.
0: But what I'm saying is that there's no other news out there. They're like, hey, what are we going to do? She posted a photo online. We could do a show about Justin Bieber's ass.
1: Mm-hmm. Yeah, it's a good show.
0: So maybe that's what they'll do.
1: Actually, I don't know. I don't know if Justin... Now that I think about it, Justin Bieber's wife probably doesn't have a great ass. Well, she probably has like a white girl ass.
0: Wait a second, Derek. I will show you coming up. Oh, let's see here.
1: Like, a great ass is like stupid. Like, big, giant butt.
0: Derek, just okay, hold on. Let me, I'll show it to you now, Derek, just a little bit. I won't show Nard.
1: Yeah?
0: Because I know that he's not going to know where this is. All right.
1: He's not going to know Justin Bieber. He tried to do him.
0: Well, I know that, but, all right, what do you think, Derek?
1: Yeah, I mean, it's tiny.
0: It's tiny? Too small for you?
1: Yeah.
0: Okay, well, we'll let you...
1: Tiny little white girl butt.
0: We'll let you guys decide coming up.
1: Yeah.
0: Is the summer, and more women are not wearing deodorant this summer, and Nard was correct, they're letting the hair in their arms grow.
1: Damn, they are.
0: So we'll get to that. And this woman's upset because dude won't marry his girl because the booty's bad.
1: I mean, that's...
0: If you're getting bad booty, and it's not fun booty...
1: The guy's
0: booty,
1: smart.
0: He could be really smart.
1: Why would he? Yes. But he also just should then probably break up with her. I mean, they should probably just break up. Like, he shouldn't then still hang around until he finds his wife, I guess.
0: Well.
1: Like, probably let her go.
0: Derek.
1: Yeah.
0: Don't let your girlfriend stop you from meeting your wife.
1: I know. But, you know, if you get to a point, I never understood this. Why, like, people, you see this all the time, too. Like, people are in relationships. And they're like, yeah, I would never marry this person, but I'm just going to keep being with them for a while. And it's like, I don't know why they do
0: that. Well, you got to have somebody to hump.
1: Okay, is that...
0: What other explanation?
1: It's the right thing to do to probably be like, let that
0: to
1: person
0: be alone.
1: Go.
0: Now,
1: yeah, right.
0: But people don't like being alone.
1: Nope. It's like there's so many people out there that do that.
0: What do you think of this phrase, this saying, this sentence? If a woman cheats, she was not being treated well.
1: Oh, I mean, it's
0: sorry,
1: possible.
0: You fart?
2: No, like what? But if a guy cheats, he's scum.
0: Correct. No, listen to this. No, yes. If a woman cheats, she was not being treated well. So you, obviously, with that fart that you just made, you don't agree with that.
2: Yeah, no, that's stupid.
0: I like this too. I want to get to this on the show today, if you will. Men are calling the hot girl, you know, whatever girl that they look up online.
1: Mm-hmm.
0: Because I guess a lot of guys have a favorite online girl.
1: Yes, I have a few.
0: And they have a new name for that. They're calling them their mistress.
1: Oh.
0: So men are calling their hot girl, like their online crush, their mistress.
1: Yeah. Well, dudes are stupid.
0: And have you seen this other game that men are playing?
1: Pickleball?
0: It's called left, middle, or right. And so there'll be three women in the photograph,
1: mm-hmm.
0: and you can only choose one. And they're all in scantily clad outfits, or they have their ass out, and they're in a bikini, and they're on the beach. And they're all huddled together, and they have their asses showing. And you have to pick between the left, middle, or right. It's an online game that men like to play with hot women.
1: Okay.
0: And I guess it's very difficult. And then I'll get to that top fantasy for married women.
1: Yeah, I can't wait to hear what that is. It's going to piss me off.
0: Should be good. This woman, she said, this is just what girls do. So I'm trying to see what she was.
1: This is what girls do.
0: Yeah, woman, when confronted about messages threatening death to a male acquaintance, a Florida woman gave a bizarre explanation for her text messages. Hmm. She said, that's just what girls do. Girls will say stuff like, I will kill you and I have a gun and a bullet with your name on it. That's just what girls do.
1: Okay.
0: She thought the cops would be like, oh, you know what? You're right.
1: She is right. This is technically what girls do. Girls are

0: a funeral.
1: Yeah, I want a pole coming out of my casket.
0: Yes.
1: And I want a girl to dance on it. In fact, give me three girls.
0: Oh, man. My brother-in-law is like that. Like, he's like, he has this whole, you know, performance that he wants at, like, his funeral. And I'm like, I'm just curious to see if his family's going to honor that. I can't imagine.
1: That sounds expensive.
0: Well, it's like, yeah, he like wants like a circus.
1: With animals.
0: Yeah, just a performers, yeah, he wants a jugglers. Show. Yeah. He wants a show.
1: Like Cirque du Soleil or whatever that thing is
0: and
1: called.
0: I'm like, I'm not going. That'd be the weirdest funeral I've ever seen.
1: All right. We got to talk to Dr. J next.
0: All right.
1: He's got some just incredible specials. I mean, everybody loves boobs, right?
0: I'm obsessed.
1: So now we get to talk boobies next.
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0: Breath Up, Billy Madison Show. Good morning. You can hang out with us 1-855-FU-BILLY with our Texas Hammer Hotline. Let me welcome Dr. J. Freddie, our buddy Finance Freddie, is in studio smelling terrific.
1: He does smell great.
2: Last time you guys said that he smelled like, you know, a street worker. So,
1: yeah, I think he was just coming in from being out that night.
0: I think that's the smell.
2: Yeah,
0: that's
2: I think so.
1: Today, you can definitely tell he's got more modest. It's a great fragrance.
0: Well, it's raining out.
1: Yeah, right. So he doesn't want to. Yeah, I got you.
2: Yeah.
0: Are you single now, Freddie?
1: I don't think ever.
3: No.
0: He's
1: Freddie's never single.
0: Off the market, huh?
3: Yeah, off the market.
0: Nice.
3: Now, yeah.
0: Nice.
2: Oh, man.
1: I saw Freddie one time bring four girls to a Cowboys game. Four of them.
0: Those were co-workers.
1: He was surrounded. No, not all of them. And they started fighting with each other. It was, oh, my God, it was awesome.
0: Dr. J, we do have a certain issue, though. So ever since you put abs in Nard, he's getting recognized while driving in his car, and he says it's because how hot he is and how all he says men are breaking their necks staring at Nard while he's out there driving down the highway.
1: Guys are like, that's what I want to look like, honey.
2: Yeah, well, you guys, we wanted to create a monster. There's your monster.
0: Yeah, that is a monster.
2: I was part of it. He's a monster now.
0: I did.
2: But we knew that.

0: We knew he had a character flaw, but we still did it.
1: Yep.
2: That's
0: we
2: right.
0: just knew it up yeah. front.
2: Doc was, we were talking about maybe doing my ears in September.
1: You've been talking about it for like 10 years.
2: Yeah, we have. Yep. But yeah. we might actually, well, you know.
0: Oh, this
2: yeah.
0: actually may happen.
2: Yeah, unless yeah. I chicken out. But oh, yes, yeah. I've chickened out for 10 years. Yeah. But
1: I'm sure you're going to do it.
2: A lot of guys want to get their ears done. That's like a real thing.
1: It's on the rise, that's for sure.
2: Well, and Nard got his surgery done, and I thought that could be kind of fun, maybe in September, build up. You know, there's a get people to see the before
1: maybe
2: and
1: you
2: after.
1: And Nard could go in and get the work done.
2: Yeah, do you need your ears done, Nard?
1: Oh, no. Nard's got some other things.
3: No, my ears are good.
1: Yeah, well, there's some other stuff you could probably get done, right, Nard?
4: Oh, we can get the thing that Man have been requesting, Dr. J's been doing, do a BBL on him, but we took all the fat out of him.
1: Yeah.
2: Oh, yeah.
1: Yeah,
2: right.
1: Nard could use a little bit of a butt. That would really make it pop.
3: I do not need a butt. You need a butt.
1: You need a butt. You I'm not the one going in there and be like, cut me, Doc.
3: You need a butt.
2: I'm sorry, Nard.
3: Fix this.
2: In
3: fix
2: your,
3: that.
2: In your last three relationships, you've been doing all that butt stuff.
1: Yeah.
3: What? Ooh. I've not been doing no butt stuff.
1: I'm
2: yes,
1: married.
2: You have.
1: You're
3: no,
1: alone.
3: No, I have not.
1: You're all the right. one that needs work.
3: Oh, you give yourself a butt.
1: I'm married. You need work.
3: But you're looking, so give
1: I'm
3: yourself
1: married.
3: A butt.
1: You need work.
2: All right. Dr. J and Freddie obviously is here. He's Mr. Finance. He'll get you qualified.
0: Yep.
4: Yeah,
0: yep.
4: we got a lot of things going on. We got payment options.
0: I'm always
4: financing all that stuff.
1: That's I awesome. Heard y'all credit people. Y'all give credit to people with like low numbers.
4: Yeah.
1: Yeah. Badass.
2: Look, you can get LiPo 360 and have a credit score lower than that.
1: I don't think you can.
0: Right. Right. Almost true.
1: Paul,
0: almost
4: yeah,
0: true.
4: That's about right.
2: We'll get you funny. The Finance 360, too.
0: Yeah, Finance 360. Yes. But, I'm always wary when Freddie gets on because he doesn't tell me what he's going to throw out. And I'm like, dude, you got to let me know what specials you're going to throw out because.
4: It depends on the need right now, the business, depending on what all the Nards out there want to do, trying to make themselves
0: yeah.
4: right.
2: Yeah, looking hot. They want
0: yeah.
2: to look fantastic. So
0: yeah.
2: he was telling me, and I don't know if he got approval on this, but BBL and LiPo 360 for $7,500.
4: Sorry, Doc.
0: Oh.
4: I got 10 spots for that, guys, and we can get you financed. Those have to be called.
0: 10?
4: Yeah, call our hotline at 210-465-1170. That's 210-465-1170.
2: Now, for reference, what is the discount that people are getting?
0: Oh, man.
2: What would that cost like, if somebody heard that?
4: The LiPo 360, it's probably BBL. BBL right now, we're going going about 11.5, 12 grand. So that,
0: yep.
2: Damn.
4: Doc's going to kill me.
2: That's all right.
0: Yeah. Yeah.
2: Okay, and then we'll get you qualified. I think Cody's got a good question for you. What's up, Cody?
5: What's going on? Got a question for the doc.
0: Yeah.
5: Hey, what's up, Dr. J? Hey, got a question.
0: What's going on?
5: So do you have to, like, do anything different when doing operations on different pigments? Does that change how you do your, like, closeout and stuff?
0: That's a really good question. I was asked the problem with
2: not.
0: People.
2: Goes, of course
0: yeah,
2: not.
0: It is great. I'll give that to you. I'm very excited. I would say, like, there isn't anything we can do about pigments, but what we can do is we can use lasers afterwards, lightening cream.
2: Gotcha.
0: And if you do get extra thick scars, you can do different treatments like steroid injections, more lasers, things like that. I'm working on with a couple right now that are both, I think Turkish or something. And, they both had surgery with me like within a day of each other. And they both have a little pigmentation to their scars, but that always fades. It's just, you have to get through that.
2: Gotcha.
0: First year.
2: Yeah. Speaking of, pigment. So you've probably seen a lot of women, they go and they get their BH bleached.
0: Yes.
2: But now there's another thing that I've seen online, and women were asking if it's possible. So men go, they do these man on the streets, and they ask women this inappropriate question about what color it is down there. And
0: yeah.
2: So, but the women are like, okay, let's say they have dark eyes and dark hair, and
0: yeah,
2: it's dark down there. Can you use any sort of lasers to make it more of a shade, a flowery shade, I guess? I don't know how to say this. I could probably just say it, but I don't want to get us in trouble.
4: Like a shade lighter.
0: Yeah.
2: Yeah, can you make it

0: down there, the skin, the intimate skin down there, can you make it lighter?
1: I think if we, if it's just melasma or extra, you know, hyperpigmentation like melanin, I think we can use the Pico that we use on tattoos and set it for the brown pigment and start to lighten it. I think we can do that.
0: Okay, so that is possible.
1: It's possible, yeah, but I wouldn't, like, guarantee anybody anything. You'd have to, like, do multiple treatments and see what happens because, man, that's a hard thing to do.
0: Oh, man, that would be so painful down there, right?
1: Yeah.
0: To laser that thing. Just leave it.
1: Yeah, well, people go on the internet, man. There's a lot of porn hubs and things like that.
0: That's exactly what it is, Doc. So women go on Pornhub and they see the women that are in porn and they're like, I want my downstairs to look like that. Yeah.
2: Because they're on Pornhub?
0: Yes. That's what they want.
1: But who knows?
0: They want it to look like that.
2: Really?
0: Yeah.
2: Huh. Interesting. I don't know.
0: This was never a big deal when everybody had a big bush. But now that they've, you know, everybody's getting rid of the bush, even though the bush is making a comeback, not for all.
2: No, it ain't. That is such a fake story.
0: What, that the bush is making a comeback?
2: Yeah, the bush is
3: only
2: not making a comeback.
0: Oh, really? Is that a lesbian thing?
2: Yeah, Nard, how would you know? You're not even doing it.
0: He Ubers, Derek.
4: There we go.
2: Yeah. He Ubers? What? How would he know about the bush? What are you talking?
4: Remember also.
3: I'm just in touch with lesbian. You know what I mean?
4: Remember, also, Bill, we have a lot of these questions, too, can be answered at our spa. And then we do have financing available as well over there. So
0: even the spa's got financing. Yes. Were you aware of that, Doc?
1: Yeah, no, we have Cherry. That's our number one, especially for the spa. Pretty good, man. I mean, you can finance your M sculpt, you know, get you some muscles. You can finance some non-surgical, you know, fat loss, things like that. It's really a great place. I go over there, too. I go to the spa.
4: Yeah, nice. We have our digital gym, which is our M-Sculpt, Vanquish, and Balancer Pro. We got some really good pricing on that right now going out to spa. Make sure everybody's, you know, keeping themselves looking good for the summer between our Botox fillers and everything. So we can just about finance everything with us.
0: Okay. You know what? The number one question that I always get is boobies. It's always boobies.
1: Yep.
0: So, Freddie, you got anything for boobies right now?
4: Yeah, I do. Okay, I don't know if Dr. J is going to flip out on this a little bit.
1: I think I'm going to have to get off the line soon if he keeps throwing stuff out. Unbelievable.
4: Well, he needs to stay busy. We need to keep him young. Keep all the docs in the OR.
1: Yeah.
4: Let's have 10 spots. I'll go ahead because Billy asked. We'll do breast augmentation with our gummy bear implants. I got 7 spots for those at $5,000.
0: That's it?
2: You can get 7 spots at $5,000.
0: You can get boobies. You're talking the gummy boobies. Those are the good ones.
1: Yeah.
4: Yep.
2: That's got to be like first come, first serve on that, right?
4: Yeah. Seven. You guys got to call in. Call that hotline. I have people standing by right now to help you with your financing, to get you financed, get you qualified. That number is 210-465-1170. That has to be paid and financed and done. 7 spots. So
0: for $5,000 for boobies.
1: Yep.
0: That's only $2,500 a boob.
2: Nar's got that in his right front pocket.
4: You're looking at if your credit's good or so. You look about $100, $200 a month.
0: That's it?
4: That's it.
0: Oh, you have that paid off real fast.
4: Yeah. Yeah.
1: Yeah. Yeah.
0: Damn, Doc. So boobies for $5,000.
1: Yep. Yep. Yep. It happens. It doesn't happen often, but it happens.
4: It doesn't.
0: $5,000. That's nothing. People will spend that in a few months at Starbucks.
4: It's 12 grand. That's what they're running right now.
0: They're running for 12 grand, and you're going to do it for $5,000?
4: Yep.
2: That's a hell of a deal.
0: Yeah, that is.
2: That is. That's a crazy deal, actually.
0: Good deal. I think Nard's going to get them.
2: Again, 5,000.
1: Yeah.
0: If Nard let's say Nard never meets anybody, he never gets a girlfriend. He told me that he's like, if I never get a girlfriend, I'm just going to go to Dr. J and get my own boobs. And so he'll just get boob implants so that he has something to, you know, have fun with.
2: What? Damn, when did he say that?
0: He said that the other day. It was like on a Friday or
2: that's
0: maybe.
2: That's crazy.
4: Yeah. We'll talk about that. We just got to get him cleared through psych and he'll be good.
2: That is crazy.
0: Oh, yeah. You'll get him cleared. Be like, hey, I can't get a girlfriend.
2: Are you in a dark place or what?
0: Yeah,
3: no.
0: Is.
3: I didn't say that.
0: Yes, you did too.
2: I think you said I did say that.
3: I didn't.
2: Is that what he said?
3: Nope.
4: He did.
0: People are like, Billy spends $5,000 on Starbucks in a couple months.
2: Yeah.

0: Yeah.
1: I was trying to say, facts. Like, hey, no, it's expensive that there, but, facts. No, but they're like, no, man, because
0: that's look, a lot of hot chalkies.
1: Well, what? Okay, if you spend, because a lot of people are spending almost $20 a day at Starbucks.
2: Well, how much do you spend to go out to eat to dinner? Just to look at the average ticket when you go out to eat. You're going to a decent place.
0: I went to Jersey Mike's last night. It was $19.
3: $19.
0: Yeah, one giant sub. No chips or drink either.
4: What?
1: All right, so you're looking at okay? $600 a month on, if you spend $20 a month, let's say, going to Starbucks. That's $600 a month. We'll do times five. Okay. That's $3,000 in 6 months.
0: And then we're talking about these breasts are only five.
1: They're only five. So
2: you can look at it as you're buying one, get one free. You know,
0: like, you could, yeah.
1: Yeah.
0: Mm-hmm.
1: So definitely get that done.
0: Yeah.
2: The phones are open.
0: I said I spent $100 the other day on hamburgers and chicken strips.
1: Yeah, it's expensive.
4: That's wild.
0: When easy, though. Easy.
1: You get some boobies for $5,000.
0: Uh-huh.
2: And I do have the finance team standing by right now. Y'all call at 210-465-1170. They will get you qualified, pre-qualified, get you in to see one of our amazing doctors. Dr. J, of course, he's backed up on his surgeries because he's in high demand. But if it's something that you really want to get done, just let the guys know you heard this on the Billy Madison Show, and we will get you in on our VIP service.
0: Eat a vegetable, yep. Derek. Did you not hear me? I went to Jersey Mike's. I got provolone.
1: Yes, you get lettuce?
0: Yeah.
1: Yeah, see? You got a vegetable.
0: There you go. All right.
1: Question for you, Doc.
0: Yeah, but that's a fruit.
1: So yeah. Can the varicose veins and the veins in the legs, because...
3: Yeah,
1: you know, obviously summertime and things like that. How fast? Because I had a woman ask how fast it takes to get rid of those. How many treatments?
3: Yeah, varicose veins. It's a little tough because if they're like little spider veins that look like purple, kind of like fireworks on your leg, we have a machine for that.
1: Okay,
3: but if
1: cool.
3: it's like big monster veins, then sometimes I'll send them out to a vascular surgeon to just tie them off because. If you hit a spider vein on the lower part of your leg, but the monster vein's still incompetent at the top part of your leg, then you're going to keep getting spider veins.
1: Ah, gotcha. Nard wanted to know if you can put a vein in.
4: I don't need a vein.
1: Because he said his is veinless.
4: Nope, mine's look good.
2: I think Nard needs veins.
3: Dang.
2: Veins and boobies, I think there's a...
1: Oh, no, there's something. He's staring at dudes on the highway, making they look high sex with them. Yeah, it's weird.
3: Yeah.
1: All right, so you've got, just so we got these specials correct, just so I read these correct here. So for gummy boobies, $5,000, seven spots.
3: Yep.
1: And for BBL Lipo 360, $7,500, 10 spots. You got to, obviously you got to go through the financing, get financed, and get it paid. 210-465-1170 to get that done.
2: Correct.
1: Nice.
4: Badass.
1: What a good deal. And,
4: great deal.
3: Yeah. And don't forget, guys, when your ladies get, lipo 360 or they get tummy tucks or even circumferential lipo, the guys are getting it, too, because they lose the weight with their girl.
1: Oh,
3: so we have guys already lined up. They made their women go first just to make sure everything was okay. And then they're going to come on because they kind of got validation.
1: Yeah. Well, and you got to keep up with your woman. Right? You can't let her being all hot and everything, and then you look all
3: exactly.
1: stupid.
2: Or we got couples that are together. They're getting their surgeries done together, back-to-back. Having somebody
1: Oh, that's crazy. Smart. That's so smart of dudes.
2: Yep.
1: smart. Well, thank you. Thank you, Doc.
3: Thanks, Doc.
1: We appreciate it. Finance Freddy, always a pleasure.
2: Thank you, guys.
1: Oh, appreciate it. Again, that's just today with the 7 spots for the boobies and the 10 spots for the BBL Lipo 360. $7,500. The boobies, $5,000. You're not going to find a better deal.
0: Mm-mm.
1: It's fantastic. All right, call that number 210-465-1170. I got to take a quick break. We'll be right back.

0: back to the Billy Madison Show. 1-855-FU-BILLY.
1: I thought for sure this get a lot of traction online, but people don't really care about this kid that can make bird noises. Except Nard. Nard, you saw this video. I knew out of all the videos that I ever bring up, I knew you'd seen this one.
2: Yeah, no, it was impressive.
1: This is a little kid that, I don't know, he's maybe a young teenager, preteen, does bird noises.
3: This is Bird Request Part 2.
1: That's him. He's making that noise, Derek. Yeah. That's incredible.
4: No, it's a talent for sure.
3: And let's get started. First, we get the barn owl.
1: That is such a talent, this kid.
4: Just because it's so accurate.
1: It is. That was a barn owl.
4: Yeah.
3: Next, the ring-necked dove.
1: So impressive.
4: Next, yeah, it is.
3: Next, the American woodcock. Meep. Meep. Meep. And you know, there's two different species of crows in the United States. The fish crow and the American crow.
1: I had no idea. Did you know there are two species of crows?
4: I don't even know what that means.
3: The fish crow is what I'm going to do first. Then the American crow.
4: Like, it sounds like it's in a bird. You know what I mean?
1: Yes.
4: But that's crazy.
1: This is what I think, Derek. I think it's actually a bird that's talking human.
4: It almost feels like that. It almost feels fake, but I don't think it is.
3: I wonder if they're going to come to.
4: It's good.
3: Then Atlantic puffin.
1: That bird's got a bitch-ass sound.
4: You're right.
1: Compared to all the other birds.
4: How did this kid not go viral yesterday?
1: I don't know. I posted the video.
2: I thought it went viral.
4: Well, not viral. Like, it should have been the biggest
1: video.
4: Yes,
1: this should have been the biggest video out there yesterday. But we got America's just a bunch of perverts.
4: Yeah.
1: Instead, you know what was big? Which one do I pick? Left, middle, or right? And it's like women's asses, and it's three different women.
4: Oh, wow.
1: That's what was going viral. Not
4: okay,
1: this kid with
4: I can
1: the
4: see
1: real
4: why
1: talent.
4: The kid got beat out then. I can see that.
3: It's a purple martin.
1: See, lucky this isn't my kid because I would just take my kid everywhere just doing bird
4: noises.
1: Hey,
4: you want to see what he could do?
1: Yeah. Right, be like, hey, I can't sleep.
2: He would
1: can you
2: be
1: do
2: down
1: those
2: for
1: bird
2: it.
1: Noises?
4: I mean, I don't know what he's going to do with that talent, but yeah.
1: Well, yeah, help me go to sleep.
4: Okay.
1: Hey, do that nature thing so I can go to sleep.
4: Dad, I'm talking.
1: Be out at the pool. You know, because I get pissed off.
4: You do.
1: When there's no birds
2: what?
1: Flying to the. What do you mean?
2: When there's no birds flying where?
1: It's very tranquil in my backyard. So
2: yeah.
1: There's lots. I like birds. So if I go back there, I want to hear nature.
4: Yeah. Why do you think he's got all the bird houses?
1: Well, I don't have a bird. I got a bird feeder.
4: Right.
1: And I get pissed off and then I start cussing. I'm like, where the bleep are the birds? Then I get mad. But if I had this kid.
4: Cinderella.
1: If I had this kid, we'd be at the pool. I'd be like, hey, dude, just stand there and just do the bird noise.
4: Right.
3: Will.
4: Billy's like, where's Gus Gus?
1: That's a mouse.
4: I got it. Well, you got the whole crew.
1: Wow. I don't know why this video wasn't big. It's just because America's perverted. That's why.
4: No, when Billy gets dressed in the morning, it's not birds helping him.
1: No, it's not. It's not birds helping me get. That would be badass. How cool would that be if getting ready in the morning, it's birds helping you?
4: Yeah, absolutely.
1: Yeah, getting me in my dress.
4: Mm-hmm.
1: Like Cinderella. Isn't that what they do with Cinderella?
4: That is.
1: They get
4: her
1: ready.
4: You know that. Come on.
1: They get her ready for the ball.
4: Yeah, I think they do. They're just there for it.
1: Eradicator says, wake me up when this skit's over. Thanks. See, you can't even play a kid
4: with a talent.

0: ballot, they're like, hey, this sucks.
1: Because Eradicator is such a
0: That's
1: pervert.
0: That's what we were saying, too.
1: That's exactly what I was saying.
0: That
1: Why
0: was the point, right? Yeah. Oh, yeah, this kid's actually got a talent. Nobody cares.
1: Everybody's like, oh, screw that kid.
0: Yeah.
1: I think he's fantastic.
0: Hey, wake me up when you guys are done talking about this kid.
1: And
0: this kid sucks.
1: You can buy the shirt that he's wearing because he's got all these birds on his shirt, right?
0: Yep.
1: And then, you know, people obviously in the poster are like, hey, this is where you get the limited edition bird shirt. And I thought for sure that'd be a huge seller.
0: How funny is it, though, when we try to do literally anything that isn't like sex or something?
1: Oh, they come after you.
0: And then people are like, yo, this sucks.
1: Dragon says, we came for the hot chicks being dirty, Billy.
0: Right, yeah, it's like, God forbid we ever try to sneak in anything else.
1: Try to sneak in something wholesome.
0: Uh-huh.
1: This cute little kid who's just making bird noises actually has a talent.
0: Actually, a legitimate. I mean, this dude, he can mimic birds exactly.
1: Right? But no, they're like, hey, don't you have any of those stories where the kids kill their parents?
0: Yeah.
1: Or the kids rob somebody?
0: Hey, what about that girl with the giant knockers?
2: Yeah.
1: Yeah, when are you going to get to that?
0: Uh-huh.
2: That's why I'm here.
0: The kid's 100% autistic, bro, not a talent. That's crazy to say.
3: He is.
0: Openly on the... I understand it's still a talent.
1: It's still a talent,
0: yeah. It's still a talent.
3: They don't care.
0: Even if he's autistic,
3: they don't
0: it's
3: care.
0: Still a talent. Just so you guys know. It is 100%.
1: There are people out there that really believe that. Oh, that's not a talent.
0: He's autistic.
3: He can put his energy somewhere else.
0: He has a perfect memory. He's because he's autistic.
1: That sounds like a talent, a born talent.
0: Still, that's absolutely.
3: They don't care.
0: That's absolutely a talent. Yeah, you're part of they.
3: Nope.
1: You know what?
3: Said he was good.
1: If your favorite football team had an autistic quarterback, but he just lit everybody up, nobody would care.
0: Right.
1: But because this dude doesn't throw footballs and he does bird noises, everybody's like, hey, this guy sucks. I think he's fantastic.
0: I do too. Good for that kid.
1: Well, this dude says, big boobs, that's a talent.
0: All right. All right.
1: I want to hear a girl with big boobs do bird noises.
0: Now, if that was the case, like, people
2: Hell
0: would be
2: yeah.
0: locked into this.
1: Now, that would be a talent. If she could make bird noises with her boobs.
0: Yeah, or just have big boobs and making them. Either way, yeah, that girl's going hella viral. This kid, though, they're like, yeah, get this nerd out of here.
1: Yeah.
0: Yeah.
1: Find something else to talk about, guys.
0: I got it.
1: All right, what do you think
0: of
1: this statement? I brought it up. If a woman cheats, she was not being treated well. What do you think, Nard?
3: No, that's stupid. She's going to cheat regardless.
0: Well, if she's being treated well, she's probably not going to cheat.
3: No, I mean,
0: we could agree on that, right?
3: You can treat her way too well, and she's still be like, okay, that's weird. I'm going to go somewhere else.
0: I don't think girls that are being treated well cheat.
1: Yeah, they do.
2: Yeah, they do.
3: Yeah, they do. They want to be treated like crap.
1: Because it gets boring.
0: Okay. Is there one girl out there, 1-855-FU-BILLY, that would admit you were treated well and still cheated? I doubt it.
1: I think they're, in a lot of cases.
0: Maybe she was being treated well, but no girl's like, yeah, I was being treated well and I cheated. Doesn't happen.
1: They're not going to admit that.
3: Yeah, I think we've taken calls.
1: What they're going to say is they might have had a great guy, but they don't say, oh, I was treated well. They say, he was boring, predictable, and guess what? That's what happens in relationships. They become predictable because you're so accustomed and used to being around that person.
0: Yeah.
1: So, and she's like, it got boring.
0: Hmm.
1: I can't be with a guy that doesn't argue back.
0: Yeah, I can't be with a guy that's not a little mean to me.
1: Yeah.
3: Exactly.
0: That's what they want,
1: Yeah. A lot of women have cheated on guys that are fantastic. In fact, I'll see if I can dig up the audio. I don't know if I'll get to it today.
0: What?
1: Do you remember the woman who she was like, all right, first I want to say there's nothing wrong with my husband. He's a perfect husband. He has treated me unbelievable. He's a great father.
0: Mm-hmm.
1: But I just want more. And so I divorced them. You remember that audio that we played?
0: Yep.
1: Where there was nothing wrong with the guy. She just felt she deserved more. So she left her husband.
0: Mm-hmm.
1: She goes, I couldn't be happier.
0: I do remember that. Yeah.
1: So there is the case where
0: I do remember that. Yeah.
1: It doesn't matter how good you treat them. They're going to leave.

0: That would be discouraging.
1: Let me go to Elise. Yes, Elise.
2: Hey, look, women don't cheat just because. There's like a reason.
0: Thank you.
1: Yeah, the reason
0: is...
1: See?
0: I told you.
1: The reason is selfishness.
0: She's saying like she wouldn't be a treated well.
1: Entitlement.
0: I knew it. I knew I was right on this.
2: No. Like, women don't cheat just because, okay? They do. Like, there is always a reason.
0: Yes, they don't. Stop it. No, they
1: stop.
0: Don't.
1: Stop it. Stop. Yes, they do.
0: They got bird
1: just
0: brains.
1: Because.
2: No, it's
1: stop
2: not. It's, honestly, it's because the guy is not spending enough time with her. You know, like,
0: that's
2: they're not.
0: That's what I was thinking.
1: Sure. I mean, that
2: yeah,
1: does
2: they're
1: happen.
2: They're not connecting emotionally.
1: But okay. But is the guy not spending enough time with her because of work and the pressures of work?
0: No, he's hanging out with the boys. He's got all these hobbies.
1: Well, then that would be different. If he's choosing to be around his boys.
0: No guy is just at work all the time.
1: Ignoring. Yes,
2: exactly.
1: There are
0: guys
1: that
0: need to work hard.
1: Stop it.
2: And honestly, if you're working that much, don't be in a relationship. What? Because then you can't connect with your woman. And look, I don't know that many people that have cheated. But honestly, it's always because we're not getting enough attention. And if you want us to be with you, like, give us the attention that we need. And I know that, like, I dated a guy once that was like, I'm not a mind reader. You don't have to read my mind. Just do it. Just give me the attention.
1: Well, then how do you guys, so you guys want us to read your minds, but when we want a mouth hug, how come, you know, you don't just do it? Why, well, right? Why is it got to be this big
2: and
1: song and
2: that.
1: Dance and all that stuff? Why can't you just read our mind that, hey, we want one?
3: You're not showing them attention at that point.
1: Oh, whose side are you on?
3: Well, I'm kind of...
2: Thank you.
1: You flip-flopping son of a bitch.
4: He is a flip-flop.
0: Yes, he did. He flipped to the other side. He forgot.
1: Can you pick a side?
0: He forgot what side he was on.
1: Pick a side,
2: no,
1: you dumbass.
2: No, he came to my side, and that's good.
1: Golly, I hate this guy.
0: He can't help it. His family
3: hold
0: did
3: on,
0: it all the way back to the Civil War.
3: Well, I did, okay.
1: Erica.
5: Yes.
1: Erica, so do you agree with Elise that it's just because men are not showing proper attention to their woman?
5: No, I wouldn't want to generalize. That's a her problem. I will admit
2: her
5: that.
2: Problem.
1: Yeah, she said that's a you problem. That's a you problem.
5: Because I did
2: oh, every
5: end up
2: guy that you've been with
5: my
2: has given
5: partner.
2: You the attention.
1: So Erica, hold on. Erica said she cheated on her partner. Why'd you do it?
5: I just met someone that I just clicked with more. My partner didn't do anything wrong. He gave
1: Thank
5: me the
1: you.
5: Attention, you know. He wasn't like the best in bed, but he was pretty big.
2: Okay, baby, then that's a you problem.
1: Well, hold
2: like,
1: on.
2: That's
5: exactly
2: a you problem.
1: So we had a big
5: exactly.
1: winner and bad in bed?
0: That,
1: no, what's the
3: just,
1: point?
3: They just didn't connect that well.
1: It's like having a quarterback with an excellent arm, but... Right? He can't ever hit the receiver.
0: Yeah. It's like, well, what's the point of that?
2: Yeah, but it's not like he was giving you attention, but then you say because he was bad in bed. Like,
5: no, it wasn't because he was bad in bed. It was because I found someone who I clicked with better.
1: Yeah, see, that's always the risk.
2: But
1: that's always the risk for men.
0: Energy.
1: That's always the risk for men is that someone else is just going to mosey along and then she'll just like him better.
3: I don't care.
2: No, I'm sorry.
1: Okay,
2: yeah, but you know,
1: okay, Erica, you don't think that your man maybe met a couple women that he liked
5: yeah,
1: better?
5: Yeah, but I was,
1: and he didn't
5: I was
1: go
5: 17,
1: for it?
5: 18. Why would I commit for the rest of my life when I'm 17, 18? I can pick whoever I want. You know, I have all my life
1: right.
5: to settle down.
1: Yeah, I gotcha. Okay. All right, well, thank you, Erica. Appreciate it. Let's see. Ann Elise says she kind of agrees that you know, a woman cheats, it's because she wasn't treated properly. And part of being treated not properly is not giving her the attention. Do you agree with that?
5: No, I don't. I don't. Because I've been in relationships where I've gotten attention. The sex is good. The relationship's good. There's no problem there. But sometimes you see something and the opportunity presents itself. And it's like, hey, and, you know, you're curious about it for so long that.
1: Okay, so there was a guy that, as Nora would say, struck your fancy. And you were always curious about what it would be like to be with that guy. And eventually you just went for it. Even though you had a good guy and the guy did nothing wrong, you still went for that man's pants.
5: Yeah, no, I would.
1: Okay. And how many times had you done this?
5: Well, I mean, with a good guy, healthy relationship.

0: maybe, I mean, honest, I guess maybe once or twice.
1: Okay.
0: But you don't really get those relationships too often.
1: Did you ever worry, like, hey, I can mess it up and cheat on this really good guy. What if I never meet another good guy again?
0: I don't know. I mean, I guess I'd rather live, you know, of like not having regrets. And it's like, you know what? I did it. And I'm not going to regret it. And
1: did the guy ever find out that you were cheating on him, the good guy?
0: One of them, no. The other relationship, yes, I was honest about it because I was questioned.
1: Do you ever wonder that, so you cheat on this really good guy and now you've wrecked all his future relationships because he's now has insecurities that he didn't have before?
0: Actually, no. He's happily married, has kids.
2: Made him stronger.
0: I know. She's like a great girl. Like she's super sweet. It's like a bittersweet for me because I'm like, man, you know, that looks nice. It looks nice over there.
1: Yeah, but, probably stable too, and they're financially sound. Probably going on some nice trips, and then Christmas is probably super adorable as the kids wake up, and you know, it's an intact family, and they're all celebrating Christmas and holidays and things like that. And
3: you're, damn.
1: What? I'm just.
0: I know. I'm not that traditional. I'm traditional, but I'm not that traditional.
2: Wow.
1: I was just saying, you know, all the things that you're missing out on.
4: Sure.
1: You know, I was just trying to help paint the picture. That's my job.
4: Yeah, it is. And you do a great
1: thank
4: job
1: you
4: at
1: for
4: it.
1: For your honesty, Ann. What's up, Derek?
4: Hey.
5: Hello.
1: What's up, buddy?
5: Sorry. Yes.
1: Yes.
6: How y'all doing this morning?
1: Good. How you doing?
6: I'm good. Man. I got to stick up for guys, man. Come on. Women cheating. The one talking about she had a man. He had everything. The guy just looked better.
1: Yeah.
6: What the hell kind of question is that?
1: Oh, I know, right? How scary is that?
6: He looked better, so I'm going to go with him?
1: That's exactly. She was curious what was going on in his pants. So she.
6: But she said the man was big, too. So
1: yeah,
6: what's going on?
1: Oh, I know.
6: What
1: you
6: need?
1: That's the craziest thing. She had a dude that had a big wiener, and she still cheated on that guy.
3: But, man, like, again, what is going on? Like, I'm sorry, y'all, but this is...
6: Sorry, y'all.
3: Going...
6: Man, you women got issues. That's the problem.
3: No.
2: No, it's just true.
3: No.
2: Love.
6: Y'all need to take some more meds or something or get off the meds.
1: Maybe that's probably the issue is all
3: it's
1: the meds.
3: It's not about
1: on.
3: Meds. Y'all have a... You guys have deficiencies. Emotional
6: so
3: deficiencies.
6: Why y'all cheating on a dude that has everything then?
3: I'm not, and most of my friends are not. But the ones that I do know, it was because they weren't getting what they needed. Like, just give, again, I go back to this.
6: But here's the thing, women are always needed.
1: I like this. His was big, but hers was bigger.
3: Like, you take us for granted.
6: Take you for granted?
3: Yeah.
6: Man, y'all throw a biscuit at a man's way every now and then and be like, okay, are you satisfied? Okay, good, I need to go get satisfied. What's up with that?
3: Well, that's not the way I treat my man.
1: Derek, is this not terrifying,
4: yeah,
1: sir?
4: It really is.
6: Okay, so you're like the 10% of women that do care about their man then.
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0: 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Back to the Billy Madison Show. 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
1: What's up, Billy Madison Show? Did you guys see the article on how they're going to have new broadcasting guidelines for women athletes?
2: Broadcasting guidelines?
1: Okay, well, they're trying to crack down on the camera angles and slow motion replays that sexualize the athletes. Because in a lot of women's sports, they have outfits where it shows their buttocks.
3: Yeah.
1: And they're in kind of scantily clad outfits because in order to do a lot of the women's sports, you have to have your ass out.
2: Huh? Mm-hmm.
1: It's, yeah, so like they don't want the camera guys taking these angles where it sexualizes the athletes.
3: Oh, so they don't want ratings. Okay, gotcha.
1: Well, I think they're trying to, you know, get rid of the sexualization of the female athletes. So, Derek, they don't want photos like this and stuff like that. Camera angles.
4: They need to take that's,
3: they're posing.
1: Well, I understand that. But what's that, pole vaulting? Remember they have that one? And
2: yeah.
1: You can't pole vault. The dudes can, but for whatever reason, I don't know what it is. Like, a man can pole vault and not have his ass out.
2: Yeah.
1: But for women
4: they
1: to be able to...
4: They have problems with their wieners, though.
1: Okay, that's with running.
3: You have a problem with your
2: wiener. Damn,
4: with running and pole
2: what do you
4: vaulting.
2: Have problems with, Nart?
4: With their wiener. Like, they would have problems with that.
1: Right.
2: Nart is a track and field guy.
1: What I'm saying is the men are fully covered.
2: That's what he's saying. They have problems with Nart.
4: Oh.
2: He's saying that they have problems with keeping their parts covered.
1: But for women to be able to pole vault, you have to have your ass out, right? You have to wear really short shorts so that your ass
2: you're
1: is
2: you're not
1: out.
2: Restricted when you're running.
1: That's right.
2: Yeah, it's like some of the UFC fighters. They got some shorty shorts on, some of them.
1: Let me see.
2: Some of them, it's like some of their butt cheeks are about to start hanging out.
4: They need to wear like softball clothes because they don't sexualize it.
2: Who?
4: Softball. Like the girls.
2: Oh,
4: are, like,
2: you're right.
4: Like you don't see a lot of like sexy poses for them.
2: So you want to see volleyball players wear softball pants?
1: There's another thing where they run as fast as they can and then they jump in the sand. You have to. The men don't have their ass out for that. But I noticed that when women are doing that, they have to have their ass out.
2: Well, yeah, their bodies are different.
1: Yeah, I just noticed that a lot.
2: Mm-hmm. And now they're getting on the cameraman about it?
1: Yeah, they are. They're going to try and restrict. They're trying to get rid of that.
2: That's weird.
1: Men are, because I guess a lot of men have an online chick that they don't know her. It's just somebody they look up because they think she's hot.
2: Yeah.
1: And men are calling that their mistress. Chris, okay. Is there any woman that maybe when you wake up in the morning, you're like, oh, let me see if she's posted anything new?
3: No, I don't even get on. I don't have social media.
2: I mean, they go like that's psychotic.
3: But no.
1: What do you mean? That's what a lot of guys do.
2: They wait. They'll look up a girl like they're like, oh, what's she up to today? Like if she runs across your feed, she runs across your feed. But searching her out is a little.
1: Well see, this guy, he posted this girl. He's like, this is my mistress, and he's a married man.
2: Huh?
1: What do you think, Nard?
4: Yeah, damn.
2: Yeah, damn.
4: Yeah, no, she's hot.
2: Hmm.
1: Well, you can't even see her face, but that's
4: you
1: her.
4: Don't need to.
1: That's his mistress.
2: Yeah. Look as she turns around. She's just got like the
4: that's
2: worst.
4: Fine.
1: Right. Just a honk
4: you
1: on
4: can
1: her.
4: Look past that.
2: Just because of her butt?
4: Yeah.
1: Okay. Yeah. He goes, this
2: You're
1: is my Tuesday morning
2: it.
1: Mistress. Hmm. Anyways, that's what guys are doing. It's like, oh, man, she's so hot. That's my mistress.
2: Okay.
1: And, you know, some guys are secure with that word. They're in a relationship and their woman doesn't care. I can't show you guys, you perverts. Look it up. Jessica wants to talk about

0: pole vaulting. Look, what they're trying to do is
1: Well,
2: Billy, actually.
0: Well, it could be a good thing if they're trying to not sexualize things that have been sexualized, which like pole vaulting, the volleyball, you know, women's sports.
1: Uh-huh.
0: And maybe they do have to have their ass out. I don't know. I'm not in gymnastics. I'm not in the Olympics. I don't know why they have to have their ass out.
1: Yeah.
0: They didn't always have to have their ass out, but maybe there's some new information that says, hey, yes, you can get more distance with your ass out.
2: Get more viewers.
0: Yeah. Maybe it's because it's on TV now.
2: Yeah.
0: What's up, Jessica?
3: Hey.
0: Yes, you had a
3: comment.
0: Good
3: morning, guys.
0: Yes, good morning.
3: Yeah, so actually, Nard was right. He was talking about guys having issues with their wieners on the pole vault. It's so true. You don't remember? It came out on the news not that long ago. It was like maybe 6 months, a year ago. And one of the guys was doing the pole vault, and because
4: every
3: his
4: time.
3: Wiener.
4: Every time it messed it up.
3: I know. Well, he was packing, that's for sure. But
4: he was.
3: Still. Nard, not you looking at somebody packing.
0: Okay, so you were also looking at somebody packing.
3: Hell yeah, I was.
0: She said, hell yeah.
1: Hell yes, I was.
0: Okay, do you think the camera guy shouldn't be focused on the guy's wiener? And
4: We need to not sexualize the men.
0: Because listen, because women, look. You were watching it, and you were sexualizing the man.
2: Yeah.
3: Well, I couldn't help it because the cameraman was all up in his business, so yeah.
2: Huh. But hey, you know what? Guys aren't complaining about it.
3: Why can't they sexualize men?
4: Yeah.
0: Right, and I get it.
4: They weren't being sexist. They were doing it to men and women.
2: Yeah.
0: I know, but they think that there's just too much sexualization of women's sports, and they want to stop that.
3: Well, I do agree, though. Girls, I feel like the women's uniforms are quite different from men's for different sports, but I mean,
0: why? Okay, what do you think the reason is? Why are women's asses fully exposed when they're doing the same sport as a man, yet he doesn't need his ass out?
1: Because the product's not that good.
0: Or do you think the rise of social media, as well as going viral, and the people know if you have a nice ass and you have your ass out, you're probably going to go viral. And it could lead to endorsements. It could lead
1: to modeling.
0: It could lead to other things. So do you think that's why they're doing it? It's so that maybe they can be discovered or get a viral moment.
3: But women have always been sexualized. It doesn't matter if it's social media or not.
0: But what
1: she's got a good point.
0: I know, but look, if you just see some pervert, like in basketball, they would find a girl with a pretty face, and then the commentators would just be creepy about it. This is a woman choosing to wear this and go.
1: All right, leave
0: right?
1: Exactly. Her alone.
0: You know what I'm saying? She's choosing to wear that. Do you think that it's because of the pressures of social media and wanting to be discovered, or because it can lead to money, financial gain, if you look hot enough?
3: I see. Yeah, you're right. Yeah, I could see that. I mean,
0: I watched a video this morning, and I showed it to Derek, and it looks like a mom, and she's dancing with her kid, and she's got a G-string bikini on with her whole ass out. Have you ever done that, Jessica?
3: No, I can't say I have.
1: And the captions, love being a mom.
0: Would you be uncomfortable in a G-string around your own kids?

0: are
1: beautiful.
0: Different, so they're beautiful. You know what I mean?
1: A man's body's disgusting.
0: Beautiful too, but
1: yeah, no, it's disgusting.
0: Maybe Nards.
1: Yeah.
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0: top fantasy for married women. I'll get to that in just a second. Derek, I just sent you the article about how they want to cut down on the camera angles as well as the slow motion to try to make it so that it's not so sexual for women's athletics. New broadcast guidelines for women's athletics have been released to crack down on camera angles and slow motion replays that sexualize the athletes.
1: Mm-hmm.
0: And every dude's comment is, this is the end of women's sports.
1: So if you cut this out.
0: If you cut out the camera angles and show their buttocks, that's it for women. Put a fork in it, it's done.
1: I mean, I don't know. Is it? I don't know. I don't see anything sexual in WNBA.
2: No.
3: Cameron Brink.
1: Oh, Sophie Cunningham, but.
0: No, yeah, but you know what people love?
1: What?
0: They love the fisticuffs, the physicality.
1: Bro,
0: of
1: them chicks
0: WNBA.
1: Are fighting. Those chicks fight.
3: It's getting good.
1: It's just like they hate that one bitch, whatever her name is, I forget.
3: Caitlin Clark?
1: Yeah, and they jump her. Like,
3: I know.
1: Every chance they can.
3: She's putting that league on the map.
1: I used to be like, man, that's pretty mean, but now I just find it kind of hilarious, to be honest with you. Plus, she kind of comes off a little bit insufferable, so.
0: Yeah.
1: It's kind of funny that they all like this woman that, you know, has kind of got the put them on a different level. They're like, we hate you. But I haven't watched it. I watched some WNBA last year. I haven't watched any this year. So I don't know. I don't know who's watching that.
0: Oh, I guess we're having like horrendous weather where we live, and we're just acting like there's not weather or something out there. But there's like tornado warnings.
1: Oh my God, it's raining.
0: Well, I'm just saying there's tornado warnings. There's funnel clouds out there, I guess.
3: Yeah, so there's a tornado just north of us.
0: Yeah, like right down the road. So just be careful.
1: Let's go home. Let's just turn on a weather broadcast.
0: If there is, yeah, because they're saying a tornado hit the rim area.
2: Yep. What?
0: Yeah.
2: Like an actual tornado?
0: Yes, Nard. That's why I'm doing this, you dumbass.
2: Okay, I was just...
0: Why do you're like the worst broadcaster ever.
2: What?
0: I'm doing the... You know I don't want to do weather.
2: No, I know.
0: Right? So then you make it even worse on me, like I'm... Oh, really? Like that happened?
2: But, no, I'm just saying, like an...
0: Oh,
2: like
0: really? What's your source, dumbass?
2: I thought that it only happened in open fields. Because the buildings stop it.
0: Nard, you ever seen the movie Twister?
2: Yeah.
1: What's wrong with you?
0: It rips buildings and homes
2: but
0: and
2: it,
0: rips...
2: But
0: what?
2: It starts in an open field.
1: It starts in the sky.
3: Yes.
0: Yeah. He's stupid. No, man, I thought...

0: it. Yeah, yeah.
1: That's how it gets going. Field.
2: But once it hits the ground, it has to have airflow.
3: Just shut up.
1: I thought it started in a hole in the ground.
2: I watched a lot of documentaries about it.
3: Clearly not.
1: No, you didn't.
3: Clearly not.
1: Did you watch it with your butt?
3: Clearly not.
2: I might have.
1: Did you watch it with your
3: butt?
1: I love
3: how he's like, he got everything wrong about how a storm works. He's like, I've watched a lot of documentaries about it.
1: Well, I don't know why you guys are mad at me. You're the dumbass that wanted to chime in.
3: Did you guys know it was a boat that hit the Twin Towers?
1: Man, isn't that crazy? How'd it get up in there?
3: Yeah, it came right off the river.
1: Right off that big, huge ocean there.
3: I
1: by
3: watched
1: the
3: a documentary
1: New York.
3: On it. All
1: right, so top fantasy for married women. Nora, can you guess?
2: Cheating on their man.
1: Cheating on their man. Chris, got a guess?
4: No.
3: Top fantasy for married women.
1: Yeah.
3: Would be
4: their men making more money.
1: Nope.
3: Sleeping with a guy from a different country.
1: Nope. You guys ready for it?
3: No.
1: Married women's number one fantasy is that their husband would die.
3: Damn.
2: All right.
1: In fact,
3: I'm such a woman.
1: Yeah, it's the taboo fantasy that so many married women have. For instance, if my husband died, it would solve all my problems.
3: It would, usually.
1: And they're not talking about women scheming to murder their husbands.
3: No, they're just saying, hey, if something happens.
1: So the fantasy, so obviously the top fantasy is for the husband to die. Mm-hmm. But they fantasize about, oh, man, if a car accident would just kill him.
3: Yep.
1: Or maybe a sudden painless illness. Or they'll fantasize about their husband having a heart attack.
3: Yeah.
1: Something that gets rid of their problem, because the biggest problem that they have, it's every problem that they have in the world, is their husband.
3: Yep. My wife would agree with that.
1: Some of the women in here are like, oh my gosh, Billy, stop. No, it's a real article.
3: Yeah, it's not something
1: real
3: we made
1: website.
3: Up. We got the news.
1: It's called the Death Fantasy.
3: And if you're just honest, you would say yes. I definitely fantasize about that.
1: Escape fantasy that is extremely common and the top fantasy for married women.
3: Mm-hmm.
1: In fact, speaking to the Daily Mail, experts have revealed that a death fantasy about your partner doesn't mean you're dangerous or deranged, because the thought is rarely intentional. Dude. Many people are surprised to admit that they've imagined what life would be like if their partner was dead.
3: Yeah. I mean, life would be good for my chick, no doubt about it. She'd have some moolah. She wouldn't have to deal with a man-child.
1: It says one pattern that they've noticed is that these fantasies emerge. You know, for people that have a mortgage.
3: Yeah.
1: They've been in a marriage for a while, maybe have some kids, things like that, aging parents. Mm-hmm. Lives are so intertwined, leaving just doesn't seem possible. So it would be impossible to leave that man because their lives are so intertwined. But, oh, man, if he could just die.
3: They just want that life insurance money, because that's the biggest, come up. Like, if you have a good life insurance and your partner dies and you get paid out that, oh, man. Like, what? That'd be awesome.
1: Okay. I mean, this seems incredibly rude, but psychologists are saying, hey, you know, there's not intent here. You're not trying to kill him. You're just fantasizing about what your life would be if a heart attack just took him out.
3: Mm-hmm.
4: Man, yeah. They do love those murder documentaries.
1: They do.
3: I will say, when my wife got bit by a rattlesnake, I took the long way to the hospital. I'll admit it.
1: Dude, you start fantasizing about, hey, man,
3: she was
1: I'm going
3: like,
1: to have to get
3: you can
1: wife.
3: Run this light. And I'm like, I'm not breaking the law. Are you kidding me?
1: You want me to get a ticket?
3: We're going
1: to
3: get pulled over. That's going to take longer. And I'm like, where's the hospital? I turned right. I was supposed to turn left.
1: I'm going to the vet. Oh, I'm sorry, dang it.
3: Do
1: I don't
3: a U-turn. I'm not. That's illegal.
1: We're at the vet.
3: That's
1: well,
3: illegal.
1: It was a snake that bit you. I thought we'd go to the vet.
3: Mm-hmm. An animal bit like, give
1: you.
3: Me a wheelchair.
1: Why would we
3: and
1: go
3: I
1: to
3: walked.
1: The? Why would we go to the?

0: hospital. And a human didn't bite you. An animal did. That's why we're parked outside this vet.
1: Yeah. I thought, oh, rattlesnake.
0: Huh.
1: Hmm.
0: Just think about that, that they have that fantasy.
1: Yeah, we
0: Dart,
1: do.
0: When you were married, did you ever have the fantasy, oh, what would life be like if she died?
2: I honestly, no.
0: I don't think
1: you think he did, no.
0: No, I don't think men have this fantasy. Do men fantasize? Do you think, oh, man, what if a heart attack just takes her out or a car accident? How great your life would be.
1: Mm-hmm.
0: I just don't think men think that way.
3: No.
1: Yeah, because I think that our lives would probably be, they wouldn't be great.
3: No.
1: Because women usually don't carry insurance policies because, like, they don't really have good
0: right,
1: jobs.
0: Right, it would be, oh, man, yeah. Now the yeah. burden of everything.
2: Secretaries
0: right.
2: don't have that.
1: Oh, what do you mean? Cheddar's
0: doesn't.
1: Stop it,
0: Derek. They have great jobs.
1: Cheddar's doesn't have life insurance?
0: Stop. See, Nard, you just get
1: son
0: so
1: of a bitch.
0: Sexist. I can't hang. You've been under my nail today.
2: That wasn't even me.
0: One more outburst, sir,
3: one
0: and
3: more.
0: I'm going to personally beat you.
2: That wasn't even me that said that.
1: Mm.
0: I heard Nard. I can't see your guys' faces, so I just have to go along. I'm reading the comments, so it sounded like you.
1: Like, yeah. Honestly, like, if my wife were to die, like, I would lose money. Like, my life wouldn't be better. No
3: yeah,
1: way.
3: I thought about my wife dying the other day.
1: Well, that would be, yeah, you'd probably be rich.
3: No, but I just figured my life would suck.
1: Mm.
0: Okay, so you
3: I
0: thought,
3: don't want to raise
0: man,
3: these kids by myself.
1: I don't think my life would suck. I just, it wouldn't be money.
0: I wouldn't want my wife to die,
3: yeah,
0: right? That's what most guys are like. Oh, I can't imagine my
1: Who
0: life without my wife.
1: Who's going to take care of the
0: wife.
1: Baby?
3: Yeah, that's what I was thinking.
0: Oh, I can't imagine my life without my wife, right? That's what normal men think.
3: These kids don't respect me.
1: If I had to raise Sophia on my own, she'd be such a terrorist.
0: I can't believe that women are having this fantasy. All the comments. Let me read some of these comments. Top fantasy for women is, their fantasy is for you to die.
1: Mm.
0: This person says, never marry if you're a man. Worst decision you can have. They just want you to die.
1: Somebody said, these guys are awful.
0: What guys?
1: Yeah, hey, what are you talking about? What
0: Which
1: did we
0: guys?
1: Say?
0: What guys are awful?
1: That is true, Derek. You got Mexican grandparents. You'll be fine. Yeah, no, for sure. She will be going to Papo's. That's no doubt about that.
0: Oh, that just seems so sinister to fantasize about your partner dying. What? Okay, that part's bad. The other part that I found to be really horrible is they think if their husband died, it would solve all their problems. So their main problem in their entire life is their husband. So if he's eliminated, then it solves all their problems. But how many of you guys gotten divorced and then you still have the same problems you had before you got divorced?
1: Yeah.
0: Right? So you just carry those problems with you.
1: Uh-huh.
0: There's a Disney ride. You know, you exit the little doom buggy and a ghost will follow you home. Well, yeah, you divorce your dude and guess what? Those same problems are going to follow you.
1: Yeah.
0: Maybe not all the time, but a lot of times.
1: Mm-hmm. This woman, why the chat's calling me an a-hole. I don't know what I said.
0: Okay, this woman, she goes, well, I tell you what, when you find out your husband's having an affair, then, yeah, you do feel like your life would be better if he was dead.
3: Yeah, duh.
0: This dude said, feelings mutual.
1: Feelings mutual.
0: It says many married men probably think the same thing. No, they don't.
3: No,
0: this
3: no,
0: is from
3: not
0: a woman,
3: at all.
0: Too. She's like, oh, I bet you married. Instead of going, oh, that's awful. That's terrible. She's like, I bet you dudes think that, too.
3: Mm. We should, but we don't.
0: We don't.
1: Yeah, we don't care. We'll just get a new wife. That's fine. I'll get a new one. Yeah.
0: This woman, she goes, well, you know what? We think it, but men actually do it. She's got a point.
3: Oh, my God.
1: Damn,
0: I mean, she kind of has a point. I mean, dudes do have some blemishes on the records when it comes to that.
1: Oh, yeah, like women don't?
0: I know
1: yeah.
0: they do. If you watch Forensic Files, they Drano their man or what's that stuff you put in a car? Yeah, antifreeze.
3: Yeah. They love antifreeze.
1: Yeah, Derek, who's going to take care of the baby when their wife dies? You. Okay, whatever, dude.
0: Derek, there's a game out
1: there.
0: Give
1: me a break, okay? I'm joking.
0: There's an online little fun game that men like to play, and it involves hot women. And so it's called Left, Middle, or Right. So
1: okay.
0: I'm going to show you this photo, Nard.
2: Okay.
0: And this one has 7,002 comments.

0: almost 200,000 likes, hundreds of retweets, and just almost 2,000 comments. So guys are having fun yesterday with this game. So what you got to do is you got to choose left, middle, or right. So out of these three right there. All right, Nara, which one would you choose? Oh. Hold on. Let me get the Jeopardy bed to play. All right, Nara, which one would you choose? Look at that. You have a blonde one. Then you have a girl that's kind of blonde with a hint of brunette, tan skin in the middle, or you have the full-on brunette at the end there. Which one would you choose? Derek, have you seen Chris? Have you seen this?
1: No. Mm.
0: It's a fun game that guys are playing.
2: You can check the chat. Chat's probably seeing this now, too.
0: So. Okay, so the chat is seeing this.
2: Yeah.
0: They can play which the game. Which one do you choose?
2: Let's see.
3: Are we doing Mary F. Kill?
0: No.
1: You have to pick one.
0: Chris, were you following along?
2: He wasn't.
3: Well, no, I
0: it's
3: was looking
0: left,
3: at the picture.
0: Middle, or right. So you can only choose one. Do you choose left? Do you choose middle? Or do you choose right? And it's the game that guys are playing. Right all day is what people are saying. Right? Damn, what? WTF? I guess nobody heard about this game?
2: Yeah, I mean, it's only got 200 retweets.
0: A lot of people in the chat.
2: It's not like the, taking over the nation.
0: Yeah, what do you mean? It's taking over.
2: It's got 200 retweets.
0: I mean, it just started. The game just started.
2: Okay, I know, but it's not like it's like a well-known game.
0: A lot of people are saying brunettes are hotter. Nard, what are you choosing as you're looking at the photo? Which one do you choose?
2: His brain's broken. He can't. He's like, he loves all of them.
0: Yeah, it's tough.
1: I'd have to pick the right.
2: That seems to be what most people are picking.
1: I'd have to pick the right.
0: It mainly depends if the carpet matches the drapes, according to some people in the chat.
3: Okay.
2: Jeez.
3: How about no carpet?
0: Yeah.
2: God.
0: I know.
3: What?
0: Who wants carpet?
2: That's crazy.
0: Nobody wants carpet in their house.
1: No.
3: No.
0: Nobody. They're like, no, I want hardwood floors. Who the hell is like, yeah, I want all the carpet in my house. All right, so Nard, you've chosen
1: the right.
0: On the right. Okay, now why did you choose not choose left or middle?
1: His
2: brain broke, dude. His brain broke. Like, he's the hottest chicks he's ever seen.
0: He's a darn, darn, darn, darn, darn, darn, darn, darn, darn, darn, darn, darn, darn, darn,
2: overloaded.
0: That's all I heard.
2: Overloaded.
0: All right, let me take a break. 1-855-FU-BILLY. That is our phone number with our Texas Hammer hotline. Continue to choose left, middle, or right. You can play the game. We'll be right back.

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0: Back to the Billy Madison Show. 1-855-FU-BILLY. 1-855-FU-BILLY.
1: You know, I just realized I have AC/DC tickets to give away.
2: Yes.
1: Now, some people are saying that that photo is like AI.
3: It wouldn't surprise me either.
2: Yeah.
1: It looks like they're real girls,
2: yeah,
1: but they just put them all together. So, yes, right. It is AI. Those are actual photos of girls,
2: uh-huh,
1: but they weren't all together. So that's, you get the point there. So they picked three women that were on the internet. They put them all together in an AI photo, and you had to choose. It'd be no different. I don't know why people are like, that's AI. It's like, okay, but if you had a picture of that David Gandy guy and Henry Cavill, and you just put them together. Sure, they weren't in the same room when the photo was taken, but you're like, all right, which one, left or right?

0: like, oh, because the AI made it, and I didn't make it on my little computer. Stupid. What? Then I hate it. They've been doing that for a long time. It's like, I'm not an idiot. I know that those girls weren't all together. They're just made to look all together. I just can't follow along with you, show.
1: Dude, these, what are you talking about? These girls started making out after this.
2: Yeah.
1: Yeah, they did. They just started saying dumb stuff.
0: They said dumb stuff.
1: Right.
0: Of course it's AI. Golly.
1: I don't even know if it's AI.
0: Why are you so mad, Billy? I get mad because people are stupid. That's why. It makes me mad. It makes me upset.
1: Mm-hmm.
3: It's AI. So I'm not going to like that photo because AI.
0: All right. Yeah, but before AI, what you would do is you go to a computer and then you would put two people and be like, okay, oh, look at this. It's Henry Cavill and this David Gandy guy, and they're together. And you just make one photo out of it.
1: I mean, not everything's AI.
0: It's not.
1: Like yesterday, I watched a bear open a car and then get stuck in the car because he opened the door and then the door shut and he couldn't figure out how to open the door from the inside. So he ripped off the rear view mirror and made a little hole in the windshield. And so he dug himself out through the windshield hole. Can you imagine, though, you're like watching your car as the bear opens the door, gets in it, and then goes out through your windshield? It would just be like, brother.
0: In the bear's defense?
1: Brother.
4: A girl would do that.
0: What?
4: They are always bashing windshields and stuff when there's a perfect
1: I've seen it in person.
0: Well, I was going to say, have you ever seen those funny videos where people say that they're locked in their car because their keys are outside the car?
1: Yeah, yeah. That's what it felt like, the bear.
0: And all they got to do is just lift the handle and they can get out, but they call the cops and the cops are like, just lift the handle, ma'am.
1: My chick was like, why didn't he just open the door again? I was like, he obviously did it on accident. Like, he jumped, you know what I mean? Like, he's, like, looking in the car, and then he, like, hits the handle, and the door pops open. But, like, the bear didn't know that the bear doesn't know how to do it.
0: No, this is going to bother you, but I do have a weather update.
4: Okay.
0: And it's just, it's in the chat. They say, not safe for DeJesus, says that there was some damage at the rim, which is a little shopping area.
1: Our boss just emailed everyone in the company and said, don't come to work. Danger.
0: Really? But we're here.
1: Yeah, I know.
0: Oh, okay. Well, that's nice. So at least keep everybody safe.
1: Yeah, he wants everybody but us to be safe.
0: Yeah, a lot of people said that they closed their works today.
4: Oh, my gosh.
0: Or there's just, it's pretty bad out there when you got tornadoes and stuff.
1: Mm-hmm.
0: So.
1: Yeah, no, absolutely.
0: I would love to see the
1: especially
0: photos.
1: Especially in San Antonio where it could be, you know, 89 sunny and the roads are dangerous because people don't know how to drive. Yeah. So especially in this, like, yeah, stay home.
0: It says stay safe.
1: Yeah.
0: You know, don't go outside. Just listen to us. I just gave you a nice weather update.
1: Yeah, a nice weather update. Tornadoes.
0: Jesco says no rain here, 1604 and
1: 35. Dude, San Antonio is so big because, like, we were talking about this on Monday. Like, Nar was like, God, man, I was dealing with the storm so much over the weekend. And I was like, it didn't even rain where I was. It didn't even rain. I don't even live that far from north.
4: No.
0: I got lots of rain.
1: Yeah, I know. You guys got... Mm-hmm. Man, have you guys seen, like, Uvalde and stuff like that? Like,
0: flooding.
1: It's underwater.
5: Yeah. Yep.
0: Yeah, a lot of people are without power this morning.
1: Mm.
0: So, even Lubbock is seeing a bunch of rain. Let me go to Brian. Yes, Brian.
6: What's up, hey, guys. Brian? How you doing?
0: Good. How are you today, Brian?
6: I'm good. I'm just going over some stuff over here at the house. Wanted to call and let you guys know about the story I'm dealing with.
0: Okay.
6: So I met a woman. We were getting together. She's 36, and she's divorced, and she's freaking out that I'm not going to marry her.
0: Okay, but you said she's 36, right?
6: Yeah.
0: Okay, so she's a 36-year-old woman. You're kind of dating her. And you just told her, you're like, hey, yeah, I'm not going to marry you. And you're like, oh, I don't know why she had such a negative response to that.
6: Of course.
0: I wonder why she's
1: wonder
0: upset
1: why.
0: At me. I told her, I'm not going to marry you.
4: How old are you?
6: I'm 38.
4: Okay.
1: Huh.
6: Yeah, my argument was that she already quit and failed a marriage. You know, I mean, I asked her, did her husband die? She said no. I asked her, was it cheating or something like that? And she didn't want to get into it. But I said, she got divorced. She already showed her hand, and she doesn't honor commitment. She doesn't honor vows or any of that stuff.
0: Okay, hold on.
4: She should leave you.

0: I'm sure she will. I'm sure. I doubt she's going to stick around with this guy. You're saying that you would date her. You might have a relationship with her, but you won't marry her because she's already had a marriage where she quit on that marriage and divorced her husband. If I'm hearing that correct.
1: And I'm saying, I may not know all the details, but personally, I don't think it's worth marrying a woman who's been divorced. It shows me that you don't have the gumption, you don't have like the fight in you to like make a marriage work or anything. You didn't fight for your husband. You quit when things got tough.
2: I think you're a jerk.
1: You know, I mean, it's easy for her to do it again.
0: Look, people that are in sports,
3: yeah,
0: or boxing or whatever it is, you see some guy and he quits, right? Does he ever main event again? If he quits on a fight, probably not. So he's saying, I'm not going to make her.
3: Just take another shot at Connor. Right
0: I'm
3: now.
0: Not going to, you know.
3: Ain't that a bitch?
0: Probably never going to main event again. Had the shot.
1: Just like that, though. It's like a weak knee. It's like, what am I supposed to do? I'm not gonna put my faith or my money on. If it's a sports person, I'm not going to put my money on you if you do something like this. No.
0: Right.
1: That's my whole argument.
0: You would understand if her husband died or, you know, something in of that nature, right?
1: Well, yeah, but she said he didn't.
0: Okay,
1: he's like
0: so
1: out
0: he's,
1: there.
0: He's still alive.
1: Yeah, he's out there running around.
0: And you will not marry her because she's already had one failed marriage.
1: And she's not ride or die.
0: Okay, was she the one that initiated the divorce, even though majority of the time it is the woman that does that?
1: She did say that. She wanted the divorce. She wanted out of the marriage. Okay. And I'm like, was he hitting? Was he like abusive or something like that? And she was like, no. So I was like, well, no. I mean,
0: I'm not going to marry you then.
1: Yeah, exactly.
0: Does he have a point, yeah, I mean, Derek?
3: I mean, yeah, he kind of does.
4: Absolutely.
3: Yeah, he kind of does.
0: I don't know that anybody's thought about it this way.
3: No, I definitely.
0: But what never. you're saying, hey, you already got it in you to quit on a marriage.
1: Mm. Yeah, that is my point.
4: That's a bad investment.
0: Yeah.
1: That's exactly what I was saying. I was telling my friend about it. I'm like, dude, why would I put all my time and waste all my effort on this woman when she could just easily turn around and just say, nah.
0: Mm-hmm. She could,
1: you know?
0: She could wake up one day and go, oh, he's not it. I want out of this, and she would leave because she's already shown that she can leave. I mean, he does have a point.
3: Kind of.
1: Plus, I don't know what it's about. Maybe it's about the money. Maybe the money started drying up, and they went through some hard times, and she was like, nah.
0: These are just scenarios that you're playing out in your head.
3: Mm-hmm.
0: My question is, don't you run the same risk, though, if you meet a woman that has never been married? Or do you think a woman that has never made that ultimate commitment may take it more serious than the woman who's already been married? Or you don't think that anybody could learn from their mistakes in the marriage and go, hey, I'm not going to do that this time? Or is your argument the reason she didn't learn from her mistakes is because she thought her husband was the mistake? So therefore, she hasn't learned from her mistake.
3: Yeah.
0: So maybe that's a great question to ask. So why did you get a divorce? And if she's like, you know what? It was my bad. It was probably his bad. But, you know. It just, you know, it didn't work out. No ill will. It was my bad. Or if she says, well, he was a bad guy. It was all his fault. That's why we're not together. You know, that's not the case, right? It's never just 100% one person's fault.
1: I've asked her like a couple times. I'm like, what's the situation? She'll kind of edge away from it and be like, oh, you know, it just wasn't really working out. And I'll be like, okay, well, what happened this other time? And she'll say, you know, it was just a little thing. And she's beating around the bush. She's not being honest. I'm being honest about my entire situation, about everything in my life. And
0: okay, I got a question, though, real quick. So if you're a dude and you're married and all of a sudden a woman says, I want to divorce you, and initiates the divorce and divorces you, do the same rules apply? Since you are the guy that wasn't trying to get out of the marriage, she forced your hand and pushed for the divorce. So you are the one that got kind of kicked out of your marriage. So does a guy that's been married, that was kicked out of his marriage, can you then marry him, or would he be a big red flag? Do you know what I mean? Because it's not like he gave up on the marriage. Does it matter who's the one that gave up on the marriage?

0: No, but I think it's different with women. I think that they're generally a little more distrustful.
1: Did you ask her, like, was he too tiny in the pants? Did she get sick of it? You know, because a lot of women will do that. They'll get tired of the tiny pants.
0: Well, sure. I mean, ask her that and ask her all this stuff.
1: Was he not going downtown? You know, were there things that he wasn't doing, or was it financial reasons? Did she feel like she should have a better life and he wasn't financially able to give her all the nice things that she felt she deserved in this life?
0: Well, here's my big argument. I asked her all that stuff, and then she didn't tell me. So I'm like, well, you're not being honest with me.
1: Yeah, that's true.
2: Very true.
1: Because she won't just tell you.
0: Exactly. Why not? So that's why I'm like, you can't be honest with women. You can't.
1: I think you can be. I think that's silly. You're a silly guy. I think you can be honest with
0: them. No. But I mean,
1: I like where you're going. Ride or die. A woman that fulfills her marital obligation and stays with the dude till death do us part. Marrying that woman, she's already shown that she will go to the very end.
0: Mm-hmm.
1: Even though I don't like those stories where the woman remarries, but whatever. You know, what do you care? You're dead at that point, I guess. But if you believe that there's an afterlife, then you're punching pillows in heaven, mm-hmm. and you're like, hey, whoa, whoa, whoa, whoa. Why is that guy doing that to my wife? Right? Then maybe heaven isn't like the greatest place if you got to see that.
2: Uh-huh.
1: I don't know.
0: It's just a mess. It's just a mess. So she's all freaking out now because I said I'm not going to marry her.
1: Nor, do you think that's fair that he won't marry a woman that's already given up on one marriage?
3: No, I don't think that's fair at all.
1: Why?
3: Well, because
1: you're an idiot?
3: No.
1: Okay, then what's your reason?
3: Then he shouldn't have wasted her time to do all the dating.
1: Well, he had to get to know her. He had to find out, you know, why the marriage dissolved.
3: No, he should not have that stance and get to know all that information. And then now he's got all the information for what?
1: To make an educated decision.
3: No.
1: Based on his information, he's like, risk.
3: He wasted her time is what he did. He got the cheeks and he was like, cool, I got the information. All right, I'm not going to take you. It's like, what?
1: I mean, that part is kind of rude that you did get the cheeks, and then you're like, and I'm not going to marry you.
3: Cheeks.
0: What? That doesn't make any sense.
1: That part kind of does.
3: Yeah, you're a pig.
1: So had no intention of making her an honest woman, and still you rattled her cheeks, unless she initiated it and she wanted you to rattle her cheeks, does happen.
2: She initiated.
1: How do you know, Chris?
0: I can see that. I completely disagree with that. I completely disagree. And by the way, you're a pig, my friend.
3: No.
0: And she is a bit of a pig as well, because she's not telling me this whole situation, what's going on with her.
1: Nard
3: you
1: is
3: wasted
1: a pig.
3: Her time.
1: Actually, Nard.
0: I didn't waste your time. I listened to everything that she had to say.
3: Well, getting cheeks.
0: Nah.
3: Yeah.
0: Nah.
3: What do you mean, nah?
0: Nah, you're wrong.
3: No, I'm not wrong.
1: I think
3: you should have disclosed to her at the beginning said, yo.
1: You know how many women Nard has banged? He had no intentions of even having a relationship with those women.
3: No, that's
1: You know what? You know how many women Nard has used for a mouth hug?
2: Oh, countless.
3: But that had nothing to do with their stance about marriage.
1: See, he's like, oh. So how? And you're not a pig?
3: No.
1: How are you not a pig?
3: Because he should have disclosed that about, like, hey,
1: well, you should have disclosed that. Hey, just so you know, I'm never going to talk to you again after you give me this mouth hug.
3: One night stands happen, Billy.
1: No.
3: Yeah, they do. But he let it go on for weeks on months, getting the cheeks, getting to know her information for no reason, wasting her time thinking it's going somewhere. So no, he's a pig.
1: But you're also
0: jealous
1: a pig.
0: And worked up because you didn't get what I got, my friend.
3: But you
1: you're also
3: don't want
1: a
3: it,
1: pig,
3: idiot.
1: Though. Can you,
3: you
1: just admit that you're a pig as well?
3: I'm not. No.
1: Derek, don't you think he's a pig?
4: Nard?
1: Yes.
4: Yeah, 100%.
3: He wasted her time for however long it was.
1: Can I go to Cole, please? Yes, Cole.
5: Yeah.
1: What you got, buddy?
5: So, when you go buy a car, do you not do any research on it? You just go out and buy it? Do you not test drive it?
1: Yeah, you do.
5: How serious can you be right now?
1: All right, Cole, if the cheeks would have been way better... Do you think that the rules, he would throw all his rules that he has out the window if the cheeks were fire?
5: No.
1: No. Would you have done that, Brian? Let's say it's the best cheeks you've ever had. Just unbelievable. Would you have thrown all these rules that you have about not marrying a woman that's already given up on a marriage? Would you throw those out the window?

0: window?
1: If the cheeks were great?
0: Yeah. See, that's a tough one, right?
2: Mm-hmm.
0: That tells you everything.
2: Now he's a pig.
0: That tells women everything right now.
1: No, I'm a man, and if you call me a pig, then you don't understand what being a man is.
0: He doesn't know. Nard doesn't know. He's more of a woman than a man.
3: None of us do.
0: That's true, Nard.
3: I don't know why he does that, though. Like, he could just say, like, he doesn't know.
0: That's how important cheeks are to a man. That this dude would have possibly, if the cheeks would have been better, he would throw all these rules that he has, right, about not marrying a woman that has been married. He would have thrown all that caution to the wind and probably would have married her.
3: I mean, yeah, for sure.
0: That's how important good cheeks are
3: or good steaks. I mean, you could replace cheeks with, you know, many things.
4: I don't think any cheeks are that good.
0: No. You don't think so, Cole? There's no such thing as that good of cheeks?
4: Not to put everything you believe in aside.
0: Do you understand where he's coming from? That since she's already quit on one marriage,
1: that's the whole point.
0: When she has Cole, she took a vow that no matter what, she was going to stand by her man, and she decided to not fulfill those vows. Does he have a good reason to not marry her?
3: He does, but he's canceling out a lot of people.
4: She has a very good reason not to marry her.
0: Now, do you think a woman should not marry a man that's been divorced?
1: If the woman initiated the divorce,
0: do you think that's a red flag for women to not marry that guy?
4: It could be. How open and honest is he with it?
0: That's true.
3: Like, what if the dude has been divorced, but he's the one that initiated it? Isn't that the same thing?
0: Yeah, exactly.
3: He's quit on the marriage.
0: You got to find out.
3: Yeah.
0: I've never heard it from that perspective, that a dude won't marry a woman because she quit on her last man.
3: Oh, wow. Really?
0: So and then she's got it in her to quit.
3: Yep. I mean, it felt like, you knew that through and through.
0: No, not at all.
3: Yeah, it felt like you felt that to your core.
0: No, not at all. I was just trying to get amped up. I know there's tornadoes and rain and stuff. Things going on around there. And so, you know, I'm just trying to get people to, you know, a little bit of a distraction for people.
3: Okay, I got you.
0: Some entertainment, some passion. That's all I'm trying.
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1: Give me fuel, give me fire, give me that which I desire.
2: I got AC/DC tickets coming up. Garrett, what game are we playing?
3: We're going to play a little Nard Has No Family feud.
2: Okay, for AC/DC tickets coming up on the program.
3: And the point of the game will be to not get what the number one answer is, but get what Nard's number one answer would be.
2: All right, we will do that coming up next hour.
3: Mm-hmm.
2: I gave you some audio. I don't know if you have it, but this woman, what she did the day she got divorced.
3: Day she got divorced.
2: Yeah, it should be in there. See if we can find that. The day she got divorced. Now, a lot of people, maybe you'd be a little happy, or maybe you grieve a little bit the day you got divorced. Maybe you'd reflect and go, what could I have done better? How did it get to this point? How did you ask that person to marry you and love that person, and now you guys are separated? Maybe you're wondering how it'll affect your kids. Maybe you're wondering, hey, will I ever meet somebody again? Maybe you're going, I should have just been a better guy or better woman. If I would have just tried harder, maybe would we still be married?
3: If I didn't, this is crazy. If this is what she did the day she got divorced,
2: I know. I'm doing all this build up here.
3: I couldn't find the damn video because I didn't realize it was labeled under this, and so that's why I was like, "Why is it not popping up? Divorce day, divorce." No, that's not what Aaron labeled it as. He labeled it as the thing that she did.
2: Yes,
3: and the thing that she did is the craziest thing in the world to do on the day you get divorced.
2: And she's just a regular girl that got divorced.
3: Not no more. Not no more, brother.
2: I'm just saying, like, what would you do the day you got divorced? Listen to what
3: cry.
2: This... Yeah, that's what, even if...
3: You usually cry.
2: Even if you're like, we had to get divorced, you still have to feel
3: you grieve.
2: Because...
3: It's look, a death.
2: Exactly. You have to
3: you don't do what this
2: death.
3: This woman did. This woman is... That is disgusting. And I love this act. Don't get me wrong. This is number one in Derek's world.
2: Hold on. Now listen to this.
4: I'm going through a divorce, and one of the first things I did was get Eiffel Towered.
3: That's crazy. That's crazy. Why do women handle divorce this way?
2: I don't know, but
3: like,
2: okay,
3: you
2: Derek.
3: You see women do this all the time.
2: Derek, you
3: what,
2: know a
3: Billy,
2: guy
3: what,
2: would
3: Billy.
2: Want to run out there and have a threesome with two women.
3: No.
2: If he got divorced.
3: No. A dude is sad as hell if you're a real man, because you're like, wow, what a failure I am. That's what you think. You think, oh, my God, especially if you have kids.
2: Maybe I didn't hear it right.
3: No, you did.
2: Hold on.
4: I'm going through a divorce, and one of the first things I did was get Eiffel Towered. I was married
3: insane.
4: From 18 years old.
3: That is insane. This is.
2: I heard it right.
3: Dude, women, they will. Oh, my God. Can you imagine, like, this is your wife that you just got divorced from? And it's like, that's what she does the first day?
2: In her defense.
3: The day you get divorced, she goes and does an Eiffel Tower?
2: Well, in her defense, she was married from 18 to 30, and so all her good years
3: were
2: wiped out.
3: That's not a defense.
4: Until 30. That's a lot of time to be Susie Homemade.

0: maker and miss out on all sorts of...
1: See, she was just baking pies and things like
2: that. Get out of my face with that.
0: Early 20s shenanigans. Did I possibly rubber band a little bit too far to mischief and shenanigans a little bit? But do I regret it? No.
1: Now she has zero regrets.
2: I bet. Because she's dirty as hell.
1: They're going, when Derek got divorced, he went to Arby's.
2: Okay. All right. You guys just, I don't even want to do this anymore. That's how the chat makes me feel. Like, I just want to get a CDL.
1: That is
2: the hell out of here.
1: A crazy thing to do as you get a divorce is to go do the Eiffel Tower. Derek.
2: Yeah. Yeah.
1: Considering that's the first thing she did, I'm going to go out on a limb here, Derek.
2: Okay.
1: I'm going to say something wacky.
2: Uh-huh.
1: I'm going to say something controversial, something crazy.
2: Mm-hmm.
1: I'm going to say the divorce was mostly her fault.
2: I mean, I would agree with you, but I don't know. Maybe it wasn't.
1: I think
2: like maybe she was cooped up and that's what she wanted to do, but
1: Derek,
2: I don't know.
1: Have you ever been cooped up in your house?
2: I love it.
1: All right. And did you immediately get out there and you're like, oh man, I got to go take on a couple.
2: No, I was like, I want to go home. The moment I had to leave. It's like, I want to go back home. I love being cooped up. Like some girls though, they hate it. This girl, she hated it. She hated whatever her life was. And I bet her life could have been just fine. Like, she just got married really young. But to go the day you get divorced, get Eiffel Towered?
1: Yeah.
0: I'm a free single woman. I am
1: eating. She's a free single woman, Derek.
2: I understand, honey.
1: What did she do wrong?
2: You have your rights. I just think that it's, like, crazy.
1: This guy in the chat says, women have inner freaks, and it's up to us men to satisfy them.
2: Mm. I mean, like, whatever.
1: Kay Breezy says she wants that, but not on divorce day.
2: Yeah, on divorce day is crazy, but that is how women do divorce parties and stuff. They celebrate a divorce.
1: I know, but Kay Breezy wants that to happen, but not for a divorce party.
2: That's hot.
1: This chick never said it was the day. Hold on, let's go back to the beginning of this.
2: I think she did.
0: I'm going through a divorce, and one of the first things I did was get Eiffel Towered.
2: I mean, okay, she didn't say, but she said, I'm going through a divorce, and one of the first things I did, she didn't say, well, the first thing I did was grieve.
1: No, she didn't say that.
2: No. And you know what? Then when I was out there for a little bit,
0: Did I know I was going to be visiting Paris? No. But we went back to my place. We are all playing poker, and one thing led to another, and I enjoyed it.
1: So she has no regrets. That's on divorce day. People are pointing out she wasn't even divorced yet.
2: She was going through
1: her divorce, yeah. Yet still.
2: So she still had that dude's last name.
1: Still married. I would have to say, I would have to say it was her fault. You know, maybe not 100%, but she was doing things to put cracks in the armor of her marriage. And everybody knows what that means.
2: Yeah.
1: That in your marriage, you can either really seal up the walls and make it, you know, so that nobody can penetrate those walls. So you seal up all the cracks and everything. And every day, you constantly seal up those cracks so that nothing can get in. Nothing can penetrate your marriage. Mm-hmm. Nothing can ruin your marriage. Or you can allow cracks and things like that to erode the walls of your marriage until it comes crumbling down. And this woman got spit roasted. That was the first thing she did when she was going through a divorce.
2: This is what happens, though, when you marry a girl at 18 and then when she hits 30. Like, this always happens.
1: What's up, Gabriel?
3: 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First of all, Derek is being a super, super prude. I mean, come on, man. 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

0: back to the Billy Madison Show.
1: You know, locally, I was watching some of the videos that people shot. Our buddy Tim from the zoo, he had a video that I think maybe one of his buddies took. And it showed, like, all the destruction over there. There's a movie theater over there. There's restaurants and such. Showed all the destruction because a tornado hit down. As I'm watching that video, the next video is like, don't ever marry an older woman. It's just so crazy. X is wild. It'll have a tornado video, and the next video is like, hey, don't ever marry an older woman. I'm like,
2: I mean, you don't see it happen a lot.
1: Give me more tornado stuff. I don't care about that.
2: I like the advice.
1: Yeah, but I didn't need that
2: and
1: when
2: I
1: look
2: agree.
1: At it.
2: Never marry an older woman because she's always going to treat you like a little boy, no matter what you do, because you're younger than her.
1: I'm

0: thing. Like, you could be the same age, but she's just an older woman. What? Guess what the guy was saying? Just be, she's already set in her ways and stuff. It's like dudes are set in their ways.
1: I say also never marry an older woman for both. Whether she's just older than you or she's older.
0: You just got to see if she's a bitter person. Just like a dude. Don't marry a bitter guy that's scorned and thinks just because one experience that every experience forward's going to be like that. Same thing for a woman. You just don't marry anybody bitter. See how bitter they are, how angry they are, and if they still hold a grudge and if they want revenge and all that stuff. That's what you got to really look at.
1: Derek, were you ever told to go stand in the corner? By my mother, not my wife. Yeah.
0: What about the first wife? She never said that. Get in the corner. You got me at a cuss jar.
1: You got me messed up if you think I would have went and stood in the corner. Like I was like worried about it. Yes, ma'am.
0: I don't think age has anything to do with it. It's bitterness. Like this bitch ass dude next to me. The most bitter ass dude you'll ever meet.
1: He doesn't know what that means.
0: And until he gets rid of all his bitterness, he's not going to be worth a damn to anybody. Mm. He's not worth a damn to the show. Mm. Like, where were you? You just out there just taking a dump while we're on the air?
1: Yeah, we're in here working.
0: We got tornadoes outside with tons of rain.
1: Didn't know where you were.
0: And this pathetic dude is gone for the entire last break just because you have poopy pants.
1: Dude, come on, man.
2: Really?
0: I'm over this,
1: you know,
0: dude.
1: What the schedule is.
0: You know when we're supposed to be on the air and when we're not.
1: Golly.
0: You get plenty of breaks. We have three breaks an hour.
2: I was working.
0: If you're going to poop your pants.
1: You're calling pooping working now?
2: Nope.
0: Yeah, I'm on the clock, man. The boss is paying me to poop.
2: That's
0: what he thinks.
2: I was working.
0: Can I move on? I don't want to hear it. This was something I didn't get to yesterday. And it was this dude, I had some work party or something, won some makeup or something feminine. He wants something feminine.
2: Yeah.
0: And instead of bringing it home to his wife, I believe it's a makeup kit.
1: Yep.
0: Instead of bringing it home to his wife and saying, hey, here you go.
1: Yeah.
0: He gave it to a hot woman in the office.
1: Because his wife didn't need it.
3: The way my heart breaks for this wife, he does not care about you like you care about him. And I see this all the time in relationships. Yeah, right. Women who give their all and men who don't give anything at all. They do things like this. So this husband has a company party and it's employees only. He ends up winning this YSL gift basket that's filled with all kinds of great makeup, luxurious skincare.
0: Yes, this husband sucks. He should have, the first thought in his mind, my wife is going to love this. He should have held it like he's a football, like he's trying to score a touchdown pass those women. Heisman, those women that are trying to get their dirty paws on it. Be like, hey, you're not my wife. You don't bleep my bleep. Get out of here. I know, Nard, you can't say that. When you were married, you'd be like, yeah, I know you bleep my bleep, but we're not married. You know, when you were cheating and stuff.
3: Everything that any wife would want, especially if she had to sit at home and take care of your kids, right? And what does he do? He gives it to another woman at that party.
0: Okay. There are a couple scenarios. Maybe he was embarrassed by the gift that he won. Maybe he's just that stupid and thoughtless, right? He could have just been that stupid.
1: He could have been.
0: Or he's like, man, that woman is hot. That woman is real hot. Mm-hmm. My wife, not hot. My wife doesn't hump me. My wife doesn't bleep my bleep. Well, we don't know everything. When I first heard it, I'm like, okay, this guy sucks. But if he's got a decent wife at home.
1: Yeah.
0: A couple scenarios went through my head. If his wife's bleeping his bleep and he's got a decent woman at home, she's got warm cheeks and she's got a smile when he comes home, she's getting that makeup 100% every single time. He's bringing that makeup home to her. The only scenario in my mind is where he doesn't bring that makeup home is if no mouth hugs, no warm cheeks, and no, it's a grimace. Like, what are you doing home? Right? Some toed. He knows he's going to get some toed when he gets home. So he did it out of revenge. He's like, I'm not going to give my wife, who doesn't give me anything, I'm not going to bring home this makeup for her. I'm going to give it to this hot woman.
1: Yeah.
0: So those are the scenarios. Or he's just a jerk. And he's got the good woman at home that does bleep his bleep. He's got the warm cheeks. She does smile at him when he comes home. But he's just a dog. And he took this

0: missed opportunity to try to show this woman, like, hey, you know what? I think you're kind of hot.
1: Mm-hmm.
0: Wanted to be a bit of a show off. So that's the only scenario that, at least a couple scenarios. What do you think, Nard?
1: Why did he give the coworker his makeup kit instead of his wife?
2: Because he probably had bad acne, and he probably looked better with makeup.
0: What?
1: You don't
0: leave the room.
1: Yeah, leave. Go back to what you were doing.
0: Just leave the room.
2: You just said, why would he give the makeup to the guy, right? What?
0: No, I said his coworker. I want you to leave the room.
2: I thought coworker.
0: I told you. I already said you're due for a spanking.
1: Yep.
2: I thought coworker.
1: Get out of my face.
0: You took the wheel of the car. And you drove it right off a cliff. That's not even what we were talking about.
1: Mm-mm.
0: Get off your phone. Quit looking at yourself in your camera and shut the door. All right, the door. How does he get it that wrong?
1: Because he's an idiot. What do you mean? He's a complete moron.
0: That had nothing to do with, he wanted the makeup. What? No, you know what Nard heard? Nard started thinking like, man, I need to get some makeup.
1: That's what he started thinking.
0: Yeah.
1: Nard's like, I would have kept it for myself.
0: Yeah, I'm keeping that makeup.
1: Why would you give that to somebody else?
0: Idiot, dude. Idiot.
1: But I know why that guy gave it, the coworker gave it to the girl, because he was investing.
0: He could have been
1: in some future sex.
0: He might have.
1: That's what I would have done.
0: Couple scenarios. It's his wife.
1: That's smooth, dog.
0: Or is his wife's fault or it's his fault? That's where I'm going.
1: You ever just think maybe the dude is a player?
0: That's a possibility.
1: Like, you ever think he's just smooth?
0: Could be.
1: Come on, man. That guy's got game.
3: He doubles down and he's happy. He's bragging about his own generosity, she says. The perfect husband making another woman's day. I feel like relationships with coworkers sometimes are just overlooked.
0: Oh, yeah. As a husband, you cannot make another woman's day.
1: Mm. No, you can't.
0: Husband 101. You never make another woman's day.
1: Yeah. Which is, you know, you would think that like your wife would like that you're just nice to women. It just would say a lot about you. Like, I have a gentleman for a husband. But they don't like that. They only want you to be a gentleman to them.
0: To them.
1: They want you to be mean to every other female you ever see.
0: Well, that, as men, we kind of feel the same way.
1: Absolutely. Right?
0: Derek, mm-hmm. I want my pets to only like me and be mean to everybody else.
1: Oh, if my wife is nice to another male, I get pissed off. Yeah,
0: for
1: sure.
0: For what? What is that about?
1: Yeah.
0: You start thinking, you're like, I got to call the queen.
1: Yeah, well, I don't.
0: What's up, Mike?
1: I just think about leaving. I got to call the queen.
0: And get her divorce.
1: Yeah, I need these papers drawn up.
0: What's up, Mike?
4: Yeah, I think he probably gave the makeup away probably because he's probably thinking, my wife has too much of it already. And just to be a nice joke.
0: I mean, that's a possibility too. But any dude knows how expensive makeup is, so if he can get a shortcut to not have to spend that money at home, that's why I thought he's kind of a dog. Because even if his wife sucks, he's like, hey, well, at least then she can't bitch at me about makeup because I just gave her makeup. So
1: yeah. I guess you let her decide if she wants the makeup or not.
0: Derek, I just thought of something else.
1: What?
0: Mike, what do you think of this?
1: Okay.
0: I think that the woman that got the makeup just had incredible boobs.
1: Yeah, I think so. Absolutely. That's what would do it.
0: And he probably looked around the room and he saw the faces of the women that were disappointed.
1: Because they all wanted this.
0: They probably all wanted it.
1: She said it was like YSL, so this was like nice.
0: That's what I'm thinking. I'm thinking that woman must have had a great rack.
1: This person said, didn't Derek try and pay for another kid's birthday party because the mom was hot? Try. Bitch, I did.
0: He did. He paid for the entire party.
1: I didn't try. I wasn't like, I'm going to try to pull that together.
0: And it was because she had a big butt.
1: Huge.
3: That's not too close. They're not too close. Some relationships at work are too close. Ink. All too often, the person at home taking care of the kids, holding that fort down, getting dinner ready, and doing all the important work while somebody goes to work is often forgot, which is sad. And as some people say, an easier job, but it is still a very important one.
0: Yeah, it is super important. Mm-hmm. Somebody's got to do it.
1: Yeah, somebody's got to do it. Yep.
0: Do you have the woman that was upset because she's got two? Yeah, here it is.
1: Derek, my son's birthday's in September.
0: All right, well, if you have big ass, you might pay for it.
1: People
0: are pointing out the show got a million times better because Nard left. How did he get that so wrong?
1: I don't know, Billy. I don't. You know, Nard is a tricky guy.
0: What's up, Dan?
5: Hey, man. Plot twist. What if the wife worked with him and that was who he gave the gift basket to?

0: Okay. So you're
1: you
0: just,
1: see, you're narding out on me.
0: Yeah, you did. We're going to change
1: you. You're doing that nard thing.
0: You did.
2: She's assuming.
1: You know
2: that
1: drives Billy
2: home.
1: Nuts, right? Like when there's like there's a bit laid out, there's a question there, and it's just like just answer the question.
0: Yeah, I mean, that's all we had to do. Now
1: you go down these weird roads.
0: I've now forgotten what we were talking about.
1: Yeah. So congrats, Dan. You're now in Nards Club.
0: So have you ever? I guess people with kids maybe deal with this.
1: Mm-hmm.
0: Where the kid takes a dump and then wants to carry it around the house.
1: I didn't know this was a thing.
3: You want to know why I'm crying on a Wednesday? Because I'm sitting on the ground in my kitchen with my 18-month-old playing with cars. And my 2.5-year-old comes in butt-ass naked, log of poop in his hands,
0: butt naked. He's 2.5 years old. Like he's presenting it like, hey, guess what I found, Mom? Mm.
1: That is awful.
3: Log up his in his hands. Handing it to me. Like, Mom, look what I did. And I'm so proud.
0: Yeah. And then, so then she knocks the poop out of his hand.
1: Yeah.
0: Right? The poop falls down on the ground.
1: Mm-hmm.
0: So she's cleaning his hands off, right? Because he's got doo-doo on his hands.
1: Sure.
0: Well, while she's doing that, she's also got another kid that can crawl.
1: The
0: other
1: no.
0: kid crawled to the poop and then smeared the poop all over her freshly cleaned floors and counters, like, you know, like the wall of the counter and stuff. So there's poop everywhere.
1: Welcome to having kids.
0: She wanted to not have kids at that moment.
1: I mean, you run into days like that, especially you got two that are like under two like that. Oh, good luck, honey. That poor mom. I feel bad for her.
0: Can you imagine your kid's walking in, he's got a log in his hand.
1: You
0: he's
1: would
0: like,
1: be
0: look, Mom.
1: You know how many people have probably went through something just like that?
0: Look what I have.
1: I mean, there's gotta be tons of parents that have been through this. Maybe it's not necessarily a turd, but it's like they're just walking around with something disgusting in their hands.
0: Look at that.
1: But a lot of times it probably is a turd.
0: A turd.
1: Because that's like numero uno.
0: Booger.
1: Uh-huh.
0: Different things like that.
1: Yeah. I remember there was a kid I went to elementary school with that, like, he had to go to the hospital because he was found playing with, like, a condom on the, you know, playground that was just he found there.
0: Oh,
1: they didn't know
0: like,
1: what he did with it, and it was like, oh, God, you got to get
0: it. It could be
1: checked.
0: Hepatitis or AIDS in it or something, right?
1: It was a massive thing. Yeah, right.
0: That's happened to, you know, kids that maybe play in the park and stuff. They'll find their kid chewing on a used one.
1: Yep.
4: Oh,
1: because people have sex in the park. That's like a place they do it. But, yeah.
0: Yep.
1: Real gross for, you know, to have your kid that's turd boy. Because, I mean, the kid took the dump and then, you know, picked it up and was walking around like it was a toy. Oh, God. That's so disgusting.
0: Yeah, that's real gross. Chris, you got two sons. They do anything like that?
5: Yeah, they're gross, just like me. I taught them well.
1: Nice.
0: Chris, I taught him well because I presented my wife with one of those.
1: Yeah, they're
0: Look
1: boys.
0: Look how big this is.
1: Dude, his boys are hilarious, too.
0: Rowdy, huh?
1: It, like, Chris got out the other day to pump his wife's gas or whatever, and his boys were like, I'm
0: never doing that.
1: They got arms and legs. They come from a new generation.
5: Yeah, and then they told me when I got in the car, and then I said, well, your mom married a gentleman. And then my other kid goes, yeah, she divorced one, too.
1: Oh, God.
0: Oh, man, they're funny.
1: Your own kids.
5: My own kids.
0: Okay, but that is such a real thing. So these dudes that are coming up now, right, that are young.
1: Right.
0: They're never going to pump gas for their woman.
1: Never. Like Nard's son,
0: That's
1: Chris's boys. Like, they come from this generation where they're like, I ain't doing that.
0: No, because you want independence.
1: Yeah.
0: I'm not doing that.
1: No, those kids are different.
0: And do you know what women are going to miss?
1: What?
0: They're going to miss the gentleman.
1: Yeah,
0: but
1: they are.
0: What the society's creating a bunch of men.
1: But just know it's your fault.
0: Yeah, society's creating a bunch of men that
1: blame
0: reject,
1: your mothers.
0: Reject chivalry. Because it gets you nowhere. All right, I got AC/DC tickets and more next.

0: It's here. The howling wind. The driving rain. The storm surge along the coast. It's here. Hurricane season. And hurricane season means increased risk of flooding, and not just in coastal areas, but inland, as tropical storms and hurricanes bring drenching rains and high winds. 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
10: I got AC/DC tickets. Nard is hanging out with us, I guess, today. You going to do the show with us today?
11: Yeah.
10: I don't know, that last bit that we were doing, you really bombed, and then the bit before, you weren't even in the room.
11: I was doing work. Like I was told to.
12: Yeah, right.
10: Yeah.
12: Yeah, right. You wish.
11: I was.
12: You don't work.
10: Yeah, you don't work, but I got some AC/DC tickets, so I need two contestants that want to battle each other. And what is the name of the game?
12: Nard has no family feud.
10: Nard has no family feud.
12: Yeah. Nard lost his family feud.
10: Okay. Nard's family is dead feud.
12: Yeah. Nard's all alone with no family feud. Nard's going to die alone without a family feud.
11: Most likely.
12: Everybody he loves in his family's dead family feud.
10: And they didn't even love him, according to Derek.
12: Yeah.
10: Which is rude, right?
11: I mean, I thought they did.
12: Nard's the leader of his hillbilly family feud.
10: You know what? You know why we're just lashing out? Because your mom and dad stayed together their whole time, and they loved each other, and they loved you. That's why we're lashing out. We didn't get that. We didn't get that cool upbringing like you got.
12: I'm lashing out because, like, pretty soon, you're going to be able to beat me up, so then I'm not going to be able to lash out.
10: So he's got to lash out now.
12: Yeah, I got to pick on you now while I can.
10: John, you're one of the contestants for AC/DC tickets, okay?
13: Yes, sir.
10: All right, he sounds very excited. We got Heather also. Heather.
14: Hi, Billy.
10: Hi. Are you local? Are you able to play?
14: I'm able to play. I'm in Stone Oak, and I just missed that tornado.
10: Oh, good. Nar calls him a NATO, so
14: NATO.
10: Just so you know. Yeah, you see that NATO come through?
15: They got sharks in them.
10: Yeah, man. You see any fish in this NATO? You see a fish in this NATO? No? All right, well, good. We'll just get to the game then. We have a family feud bed just to make it real cool.
12: Yeah.
10: We even have, this is some, a family feud, boom, boom, boom. Very nice, very nice. Sound effects for the game, too. Plus, all right, we are set. Everything is ready to go.
12: Yeah. Okay.
10: All right, how this works is you don't have to pick the number one answer.
12: No.
10: You have to pick what Nard's answer was.
12: Yeah, what was Nard's number one answer to the question that he was asked?
10: All right, and I'll go to you first, John, since you got in first, and we'll see if you get this one correct. And we'll go till we have a winner, all right?
12: Mm-hmm.
10: We'll try to do best of five.
12: Okay.
10: All right.
12: All right.
10: Let's go.
12: Number one.
10: This
12: John.
10: Is number one, John.
12: We're looking for Nard's number one answer. Name something that gets passed around.
10: Now, were there number one answer? So there's no top answer or anything?
12: Yeah, there's a top answer. It's up there. You can see what the answer is on the board, so you'll know if they got it or not.
13: A beer.
12: What did he say?
16: Beer.
10: That's a great guess.
12: Something that gets passed around, a beer.
10: Yeah.
12: What?
10: I mean, that's what Nard would think. Okay.
12: Yeah, okay, you're right. You're thinking like Nard. You're doing a good job, John. Never mind.

0: All right, and I'm supposed to play this?
1: No, I mean, if he got it or not. If he didn't get it, then you hit the buzzer.
0: All right, so, and I think this is the... Good job.
1: Damn it.
0: All right.
1: Damn it.
0: Didn't get that one correct.
1: Nope.
0: Okay, this is No Family Feud. All right, so can she steal her? We got to give her own question.
1: No. It goes to her now.
0: So out of all the words in the world,
1: yes,
0: the English words in the world, this one was supposed to get this correct.
1: Well, it's named something that gets passed around.
0: Okay.
1: So what would Nard think is something that gets passed around?
2: Think Nard's head.
1: Yeah.
3: His tiny wiener.
1: His tiny wiener.
0: I love ding, the answer. Ding, ding.
1: Oh.
0: Is that correct?
3: Absolutely.
0: Tiny wiener, is that correct?
4: 3 minute of final limit.
0: No, that's not correct, right?
1: No, it's not.
3: Know it's true.
0: I don't see the answer. I guess.
1: Right there. It says one and then the answer.
0: Okay. All right. So this is what I play them the answer then?
2: This is what Nard
1: said. You can now, because they both had a guess.
0: Both got it wrong. All right. So this was the answer.
1: Kidney. Nope. Name something that gets passed around.
5: Nope, that's not.
1: He said kidney.
5: That's not what I said on that.
1: Yeah, it was.
5: No, was it?
1: Yes, it was.
0: What did you say?
5: Blunt.
0: Oh, okay. So he got that one wrong. Blunt. Oh, so they got it messed up. The order. Okay. So
1: No, they didn't.
0: Okay.
1: It's playing out exactly how it's supposed to.
0: Yeah. Okay. All right. Let's try the next one then. John, here's your question. Go ahead. Do you have a question for him, Derek?
1: I do. Right. Name something that people swap.
6: Cars.
0: Cars.
1: Cars.
0: That's a great guess.
1: Yeah, it is. It is a great guess.
0: That is not the answer that I see on the board here, so that would be incorrect.
1: Yeah, that'd be wrong. Yeah.
0: All right, well, name something that people swap. Heather, do you got for the steal?
3: No, I can't afford cars, so I would say spit.
0: Spit.
1: Ah. Spit.
0: Spit.
1: Was spit Nard's number one answer?
0: No, it was not.
1: Oh, damn it.
0: Do I play this now?
1: Yeah, sure.
0: Okay, and this number two, I'm supposed to play this number two.
1: Yes, blow-up doll. Oh, something that people swap, a blow-up doll.
2: That's gross.
1: God, that is disgusting.
2: You are sick, dude.
0: Why would somebody swap a blow-up doll? I think once that's yours, it's yours.
1: Yep.
2: Oh, you're so
0: it should be like underwear,
1: mm-hmm.
0: a piece of gum.
1: Mm-hmm.
0: I don't know. Gross, dude. Why are you so nasty?
5: I don't know.
0: All right, let's go to the next one.
1: All right. Name something that might ripple. Name something that might ripple.
6: A tire.
0: Okay, yeah, that's right. Nard. Mm-hmm. He's got 400,000 miles on his car. He's had lots of tires ripple. Unfortunately, that is not his answer. Mm. Heather, think like Nard. What is something that would ripple?
1: Oh, my God.
0: What a great guess. I want to give it to her so bad, but I'm sure it has.
1: Mm.
0: He has diarrhea all the time. That was not the answer. All right, name something that would ripple.
5: Ocean.
0: The ocean.
1: Oh.
0: The ocean.
1: That one makes sense.
0: Impossible.
1: Yeah.
0: All right.
1: Okay, next one.
0: Next one.
1: Name something that can be inflated or deflated.
6: A blow-up doll.
1: Oh, blow-up doll.
0: No, think drugs.
1: Well, I think Nard misunderstood this question. So I think he doesn't understand, you know what I mean, based on the answer. I think he was thinking of something else.
0: Oh, yeah.
1: But he called. Wait till you get it. Never mind.
0: Think drugs, John.
1: What? Yeah.
0: Got a guess? What? Did you already give a guess?
1: He said blow-up doll.
2: He said blow-up doll, yeah.
0: Oh, blow-up doll, yeah. Yeah, but he's already given that answer.
1: Yeah.
0: Heather, you got a guess?
3: Could it be tire?
0: Tire.
1: That's a good guess.
0: He said drugs.
1: That's a good guess.
0: Let's find out what Nard had to say here.
5: Trap house.
1: What Nard was thinking of there, I think, was one of those kids' bounce houses.
0: Oh.

0: A moon bounce.
1: But he called it a trap house.
2: Trap all right. Trap the kids in there, you zip it and lock
1: it. So Nard doesn't understand what a trap house is.
2: Trap house is for drugs.
1: Nard thought that a trap house was a moon bounce. I love him. I absolutely love him. No one else. Okay, all right, next one, next one. Oh, this is a good one.
2: All right.
1: Name a place you go to when you're broke.
2: Oh. I think you guys can get this.
1: If you really think about Nard, you know.
2: He's broke?
1: Mm-hmm.
2: He's trying to sell something?
1: Yeah.
2: That's all the hints I can give you. College kids do this? What do you think, John?
3: A bar.
2: A bar.
1: When you go to when you are broke.
2: When you are broke, you go to the bar? Final answer, John?
3: Yes.
2: All right. Heather, what is something that a broke person would go to? If they're
4: pawn
2: broke.
4: Pawn shop, Billy.
2: Pawn shop.
1: Oh, it's in that area.
2: It is. No, let's see what the answer was.
5: Plasma.
2: Plasma.
1: Oh, yeah. Plasma. Yeah, plasma. Yeah, that makes sense, Nard.
2: Nard
1: you
2: gives
1: need
2: plasma
1: money.
2: Almost daily.
1: He goes plasma.
6: Plasma.
1: No, he was. Oh, that's where I went. Where I was broke.
2: Yep. All right. What's the
6: plasma?
1: With the plasma.
2: What's the next one?
1: Name something a doctor might pull out of a person.
3: A tooth.
1: A tooth.
2: Tooth. All right. That would seem like an answer that Nard might give. Heather, what do you think is something that a doctor might pull out of a person? What do you think they would find in Nard?
4: A gallbladder.
1: A gallbladder.
2: Bladder.
1: That is good.
6: Yeah.
1: That is good.
2: Damn. And she called it by the proper name, a gallbladder. Let's see what the answer was.
5: Blunt.
2: Blunt.
1: Oh, a blunt. A doctor might pull a blunt out of a person.
2: Well, this is a true story because when Nard first did the marijuana, he ate it.
1: Okay.
2: And he had horrible, horrible effects from that. And he didn't get high. He got sick.
1: Yeah.
2: And they actually had to pump his stomach.
1: I'm sorry to think
2: true
1: that Nard wasn't totally paying attention in there.
6: No,
2: because it feels like some of these answers are all mixed up.
1: Yeah, it does. Like Nard's
2: so
1: an idiot.
2: You don't pay attention when you're in studio, and you don't pay attention when we're putting together a game.
1: What a moron!
2: All right, I don't know if you guys are following along, but it seems like Nard wasn't following along.
1: But some of them are, though.
2: Yeah,
1: you know what I mean?
2: That's the tough part.
1: Like the trap house one, I get what he was saying. He thought it was a bounce house.
2: All right, what's the next question?
1: All right.
2: So far, nobody's even remotely close, and I only have four left.
1: We're on number seven. Okay, this one does make sense. Okay, name something snowmen might have nightmares about.
2: Okay.
3: Melting.
2: Okay.
1: You got a guess? What's her name?
2: Her name is Heather. Heather. So, something that snowmen would have nightmares about.
4: What did he say?
2: He said
1: melting, which
2: makes a lot of sense, but that's not the answer.
4: Fire?
2: Fire.
1: Fire.
2: She said fire. What was I was going to say dogs.
1: Yeah.
2: Right? Getting peed on because you don't have legs. Can't run away from the dog. Let's see what Nard had to say.
5: The sun.
2: The sun.
1: The sun.
2: That's right.
1: That
2: the
1: would
2: sun.
1: Be something they would have.
2: Melting is right in that category.
1: You're so creative, Nard.
2: All right, what's the next one? I only got three questions remaining.
1: Okay.
2: So far, nobody's even close to winning.
1: No. So maybe we'll have double. I don't know. Name something that might be full of holes.
2: Nard's underwear.
1: No, that's not it.
2: Okay.
1: John, you got a guess?
3: A ball.
1: A ball.
2: Yeah, Nard's balls.
1: Nard's ball full. No, ball's not it. Heather, do you have a guess? Name something that is full of holes.
4: Cheese.
1: What?
4: Cheese.
1: Oh,
4: cheese?
1: My God.
2: Hold on. Let's see.
1: Oh, my God.
5: A cheese grater.
1: Oh, my God. She was right there.
2: That was close, but
1: she
2: you're looking
1: right
2: for a cheese grater.
1: Okay,
2: cheese
1: all right.
2: Grater.
1: We're running out of time. Let me move it along. Name something that starts with the word chow. John, you're up first. Name something that starts with the word chow.
3: Chow?
1: Yeah, chow.
3: Chow mein?
1: Chow mein.
2: I think, hold on.
1: Chow mein.
5: Chow mein.
2: Chow mein.
1: Oh, my God.
5: Chow mein.
1: Okay, he's
5: chow
1: on
5: mein.
1: The board.
5: Chow mein. Chow
1: oh,
5: mein.
1: My God. Okay,

0: Chummy.
1: All right, Heather, I'm going to give you this question first now, Chummy. So you have a chance to steal a point, okay?
0: Chummy.
2: All right. You got it right.
1: All right, so John's on the board. John's got one. Heather, name something you don't want people to ask you for.
3: Ooh.
4: Money.
2: Ooh, that's a good one.
5: That is a good one. Money. Now, if you don't get I'm going to say this. If you don't get this one correct, that means John wins because he's already up a point. We only have one remaining, so make sure.
4: Chowmein is two words.
5: So think about if you, that is your
1: she
5: final.
1: She said Chowmein. She's arguing that he got that one right. You might be right, Heather, but it's like, what was Nard's answer? So that's
4: cheese grater. Come on, cheese grater.
1: I got
5: so
1: it.
5: So close, but John will be our winner if you don't get this correct. So again, what was the question?
0: Yes,
5: what was the
0: is.
5: Question?
0: Oh, she is so mad.
5: What was the question, Derek?
1: Name something you don't want people to ask you for.
5: All right, and what do you think Nard would say? Because you have to get this one correct.
4: Advice.
5: Okay. John, what do you think it is?
6: A ride.
0: A ride.
5: Oh, man.
1: So John got two in a row.
5: A ride.
1: ACDC. John, you're going to ACDC. Man. Heather, you're not.
6: All right.
5: I know Heather's not. That's
1: Heather,
5: so
1: you're
5: rude.
1: Not. That, Heather, you lost.
2: She had some great answers, though.
1: She did.
5: She's... listens to the show all the time. She knows everything about Nard.
1: The only problem was she went up against a man in a competition.
5: Oh, come on, Nard. Don't be such a poor winner.
1: Mm.
5: All right, John, you are the winner. You're going to ACDC. What a barn burner of a game. I wish we had a consolation prize for Heather.
1: Damn, Heather's going to be thinking all day, I didn't even get one.
5: John got two of those.
1: Yeah, I didn't get one. I still can't believe Nard passes around a blow-up doll.
5: Yeah.
1: And then Nard thinks a bounce house was called a trap house.
5: He did.
1: I'm going to laugh about that all day. What? Name something inflatable. A trap house.
5: Yeah, we put the kids in there having a great time, like at a birthday party. You know, like a birthday party. Those houses kids go in. Trap house.
1: Right, man. I wanted to get a business where I rent out a trap house. Just take it there, set it up, break it down at the end of the day. That's a business right there for you, boy, man. I'll come set up a trap house wherever you need.
5: Wherever you need. Mobile trap house.
1: Oh, man, Nard, you are so funny.
0: I know.
1: Nard, you are so funny.
5: Why do you look scared?
0: Oh, I'm not scared.
2: He looks confused.
1: He looks like, I don't know.
2: Befuddled.
1: He looks like I want to throw him out.
0: Throw me? What?
1: You're pissing me off. We're all having fun except for you.
0: I am.
1: You know what kind of a buzzkill you are every day?
5: Oh, man, big buzzkill.
1: Like, damn, dude, and you're all laughing and stuff. And you're just like, you're looking at us like you don't know what's going on. That's crazy, dude.
5: All right, so.
1: You're the worst team member I've ever seen in my life.
5: I got some good news for you.
0: Okay.
5: Are you ready for it?
0: Yeah.
7: Our culture's obsession with eyes has done just a ridiculous amount of damage, I think.
5: All right, so this woman is arguing that the culture's obsession, and I would say, in a weird way, that men obsess over the size of a wiener more than women do.
1: Definitely.
5: And so she says the obsession has caused damage to our society.
1: Mm-hmm.
5: This is a battle that our ancestors never had to fight.
1: Nope.
7: Ridiculous amount of damage, I think, to people's confidence and sex lives. And also, it's kind of weirdly one-sided. People are always talking about, like, what size? Big energy. Are they small? Jokes, or are they too big, too small, what size, what's the perfect size, blah blah blah. But the truth is that really is about fit.
5: Yeah, it is. Okay, if you have a pair of pants that you like but they don't have your size, what do? You don't get the pants.
1: I cry about it.
5: You don't get the pants. So if you get with a woman, right, and you notice that the sizes don't match,
1: yeah,
5: don't buy the pants.
1: That's all you got to do. That's smart.
5: Yes.
1: Yeah.
5: Yes.
1: Good advice.
5: Simple as that.
1: That's all you got to do. No, oh, those don't fit. Oh, okay.
5: Why are you looking at East and West, Nard?
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3: Let's see what's out there. I always like to check because I don't want to miss anything.
4: Tornadoes.
3: Yeah, there are a lot of tornadoes.
4: Dude, everybody up here at work that's just now got in is like freaking out. Everybody's got videos. That's like the number one thing right now. All anybody in San Antonio is talking about is tornadoes.
3: Yeah, in our home market of San Antonio.

0: Antonio, that's it. Nard sent me a nice video that shows the tornadoes going through the area that it got hit by the rim. And it looks pretty bad. Looks like it did some decent damage there. Hopefully everybody's okay. What's wild is as the tornadoes come down, the cars don't know what to do because they're on the road. They're like, oh my gosh, how do I outrun this tornado?
1: Yeah.
0: In the video that Nard sent me, cars stopped on the freeway and they're like, I got to get out of the way of this tornado.
1: I would definitely be, I mean, in a car. I don't know how people, you know.
0: Well, you don't know that it's going to hit, right? You're just.
1: I mean, I do.
0: Oh.
1: Just because, like, that's, you know, I lived there for a long time. I understand them.
0: You lived in Tornado Alley.
1: I did, yeah. So, like, I'll never pull over. And I'll always run.
0: And I got to defend Derek on this. He's also seen both versions of Twister.
1: I have, yeah.
0: So if you add that in, plus his experience living down Tornado Alley.
1: Yeah.
0: Yeah, he would know.
1: Yeah, Aunt Meg's steak and eggs to die for.
0: Right, that was from the first one.
1: Yeah, I mean, if you know, you know.
0: Thank you. A motorcycle crashed. This dude was going to over 150 miles an hour and then crashed his motorcycle.
1: Damn. That is a hell of a way to die.
0: Yeah, and the video says warning, distressing content.
1: Mm.
0: I don't know if the dude died. It doesn't say that he died.
1: He died, Billy. 150 miles an hour, he died.
0: If he didn't die, he's the luckiest man alive.
1: Dead.
0: Okay, he reached speeds of 178 miles an hour.
1: Uh-huh. He did. Gotta be. If he's, like you said, if he's not, then that's crazy. I mean, I know that those dudes that do, like, the, you know, they race on motocross, like, or I don't even know what it's called, like the motorcycles, build motorcycles hundreds of miles an hour.
0: Crotch rocket.
1: Yeah, and they crash, but those guys have so much, like, special gear on, like, I don't know.
0: Oh, you talk about the ones that race.
1: Yeah.
0: Yeah, and they survive. A lot of them have.
1: You ever see them, like, jump off and slide, like, doing, like, 200 miles an hour on their knees? Okay. And they're like, all right.
0: Have you seen the airbags that they wear on their. Wear it.
1: On their clothes.
0: And it deploys when they are flying through the air or whatever.
1: It's sick.
0: Yeah, no, it's crazy.
1: Technology like that's crazy. That's badass.
0: Saving their lives. But this dumbass, he was down a residential area. He wasn't on a freeway, Derek.
1: Mm-hmm.
0: He was going down residential areas where there's lots of traffic.
1: Yeah, I mean, I normally don't, like, I just feel like if you're on a motorcycle, you can go as fast as you want. Like, it doesn't bother me none. They usually can handle it.
0: The only thing is that I ask is, I don't want to see you get hurt.
1: I just stay where I'm at. Like, I let the motorcycles do their thing.
0: I don't want to see the accident. I don't want to see those where it shows the motorcycle halfway through the back of a semi.
1: Yeah.
0: I can't look at that stuff. I don't look.
1: I'm tired,
0: I don't like
1: of
0: the Saw movies. I couldn't watch the new Evil Dead movie. I don't like that stuff.
1: I'm just tired of seeing them, like, pulled over. Like, if you have a motorcycle, like, why aren't you running from the cops?
0: People are calling me a Karen now.
1: Yeah, oh my God. You're just now catching on to that?
0: Because,
1: give me a break, dude.
0: Well, wow. You don't want to see the.
1: Billy, take off your hat. Show them your hair.
0: Oh, I know it is. I need a haircut.
1: Show them that Karen do.
0: I was going to try to get a haircut this week, but it looks like we have bad weather.
1: So. Yeah. Billy goes in and says, give me the bitch.
0: No, I look like a bitch now, for sure.
1: No, you don't.
0: You know, my hair is awful.
1: It's actually really good.
0: No, I need a haircut. It's so bad. It's just, it's so
1: it's
0: fluffy.
1: Not.
0: It's
1: like,
0: so
1: I'm
0: fluffy.
1: Tired of you saying that.
0: It's fluffy and
1: it's
0: stupid.
1: Not. It looks great.
0: I need a
1: haircut.
0: It
1: does, and you know it.
0: No, I don't.
1: Stop it. I'm just going to keep gassing you up. The more you keep putting yourself down, gassing you up.
0: No, it's hideous.
1: Don't lie to
0: but
1: the people. People can
0: look,
1: see it.
0: I'm going to get a new haircut. You just watch.
1: Don't lie.
0: Wild moment. A fisherman is dragged off the Santa Monica Pier by a baby shark. Before a desperate rescue mission. Can you imagine? You're fishing off the pier, right? You're in Santa Monica. Great place.
1: Yeah.
0: Having a great day. Mm-hmm. Then all of a sudden, you're what do you call it? The thing, the pole that you hold, right?
1: Fishing rod.
0: Yeah, the fishing rod.
1: Yeah.
0: And you got your lure out there.
1: Yeah, lure.
0: And it drags you off the pier.
1: That would be kind of cool probably for some people.
0: And then
1: a fisherman, I feel like that's what they dream of.
0: And then you're going, what the hell? Is this a big tuna or something?
1: Mm-hmm.
0: No one. You know what it turns out to be?
1: Probably trash.
0: Yeah.
1: Yeah. That's what makes sense to me. Trash in the ocean?
0: No, it's a shark.
1: Oh.
0: And even the baby sharks are strong.

0: Let's see here. Two Lake County school principals got arrested hours apart for a DUI.
1: Damn.
0: The crazy part is they were in the same vehicle.
1: Mm.
0: So two Lake County school principals got arrested hours apart for DUIs. And the cops are like, wait a second. I've pulled this vehicle over already today. We already arrested one principal.
1: Right.
0: And now there's another principal getting a DUI, got pulled over, hauled off to jail.
1: I kind of, you know, I do kind of love that, though, because, like, hey, they're both principals, so they're living that same lifestyle. It's going to be hard to replace both of them, you know?
0: Derek, I got a scenario for you.
1: Hmm.
0: All right. You get stuck in the, trapped in the bathtub, right, after you fall down.
1: Okay, okay,
0: all right, you cool. fall down right. trying to get in the bathtub. Cool. You get stuck.
1: Cool.
0: You're stuck there for 9 days. Do you survive?
1: No. I die probably day two. I know they say, like, the average person could survive, like, 3 days or 4 days without food, or maybe it's longer than that. I don't know what it is.
0: Well, you can drink the bath
1: water. Oh, it's 3 or 4 days of water. That's right.
0: Yeah, but you got water.
1: I would die, though, on day two from starvation. Like, my body would not. I've never. Come on. My body would shut down.
0: Well, an 82-year-old North Carolina woman survives 9 days trapped in the bathtub after a fall.
1: Hmm. Oh, that's, I mean, I just don't know why she, why didn't she just get up?
0: Because she was trapped.
1: Okay.
0: Because she'd fallen and she can't get up. You remember those?
1: Like, how does that happen? Like, you just can't get up?
0: Yeah, I mean, there comes a time where you got to wear one of those life alerts around your neck, mm-hmm. even when you shower. Right?
1: I feel like I could get up.
0: Like, Nard's at a fall risk right now, honestly.
1: Mm-hmm.
0: Yeah, you fall? Are you getting up?
2: Yes.
0: No. No, not as fragile as you are now. You've lost
1: he
0: all that weight.
1: He does fall a lot, though.
0: You don't even have a gallbladder anymore.
2: What does that do with anything?
0: I don't know. I feel like if you fall, it's going to be bad.
1: Have you ever noticed every time you go from indoors to outdoors, with, like if you're walking with Nard or whatever, you're going from inside to outside, he always stumbles right when he gets outside?
0: Every time.
1: Like, it's so weird. Like, when he hits concrete, he, like, stumbles. Like, he's got to get, like, used to it or something.
2: Yeah. It's
1: I don't know why he does that. He about broke his ankle the other day, like, with a curb.
0: Why are you so clumsy?
2: I wish I knew. I don't know. It just comes with the territory.
0: You always tell me when you play sports with your son, you fall down. He even tells me that.
1: Yeah.
2: Yeah.
1: That's why his son don't want to play with him no more. He's like, well, I just want a dad that can stand on his own two feet.
2: I wish that was the case.
1: You know?
0: But he makes you do it, huh?
2: All day, every day.
1: Hmm.
0: All right.
1: You wish somebody else was his dad? Is that what you're saying?
2: What?
1: Wow,
2: no.
1: Geez.
0: No, he doesn't wish that.
1: That's
0: do
1: what
0: you
1: just said.
0: That's weird, Nard.
1: Yeah.
0: All right. Well, that's it for us. Stay.
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2: 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I'm a stickler. Let me explain. 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Still, I got bit when I was 3. 1 in 40,000. The odds of a second rattlesnake bite are over 1 in a billion. I must be special. I got bit again 12 years ago. 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Daylight, twilight, even after midnight. High four. 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
5: So earlier we told you the story about Audrey and how someone tried to make out with her. Another neighborhood mom in my neighborhood over the weekend.
2: Now, what y'all got going on over there?
6: Yeah, what weird ass stuff nothing. You got happening that's, in your neighborhood,
5: that's the thing.
6: Bro.
5: Like I said, normally somebody forgets their sunglasses, and that's the biggest drama.
6: Man,
5: like
6: I didn't get an invite.
5: But you would think that after that whole experience, you know, swimming and drinking and having somebody stick their tongue down your throat, you'd really want to take a shower and clean up the next day.
2: Yeah.
5: That didn't happen for Audrey.
6: Why not?
2: So, you see, I just recently moved into a new built neighborhood, and whenever I got there, the water was on, okay? So I, you know, set up, whenever you're moving and changing from a rental house to a regular build or just into a home that I own now, there's a lot of steps. There's a lot of things you got to cross off your list.
6: What are you talking about? Moving your entire life from one place to another is a breeze,
2: it's
6: Audrey.
2: A breeze, easy
6: nothing's
2: breezy.
6: Going on. It's not like you're packing everything in the boxes, moving it across town, unpacking all those boxes, and getting 1,000 different utilities and things.
2: Turned on. Yeah. Exactly. And on that utility list, I thought that I had crossed them all off because my water's on, my electric's on. You know, I have trash pickup. I got my little dumpster things. I got 2 little trash cans out there.
6: Well, and depending on the municipality, sometimes water's included in trash, and sometimes it's done by somebody else. And there's a lot of things that you don't know that you need to know.
2: On the scale
5: it's
2: of adulthood,
5: it's just one of the annoying things about being an adult.
2: Yes, on
5: there's nothing fun about this. It's arduous for everyone involved.
2: And I'm learning. I'm a small adult. You see, like I'm new to adulting. I'm 35 in a month or so, and like I feel like in the grand scheme of adulting, like there are still things that I'm learning. And turning on your water is one of them. And I completely forgot. So we were at an award show last Wednesday, and I get a phone call from somebody who's watching my cat. She was like, hey, like your water pressure's really low. And I was like, huh, that's weird. I mean, did I forget a bill? Did I forget to pay a bill? So I call, and I'm like, hey, what the heck is going on? Need some water. And they're like, yeah, girl, you didn't even turn it on. The builders completely turned off all of the water. To the, because every house is now built, so they no longer have to like make sure that everything is running while they're trying to sell the homes, yada, yada. I was like, oh, crap. Okay, great. But we're super busy. Totally slipped my mind. Again, I'm a baby adult. Like, that was just not something. I was too busy, you know, having cocktails at the bar, not turning on my water.
5: Right.
2: I'm in Las Vegas.
5: You were busy.
6: Are they
5: in Hodge in Las Vegas?
2: So,
6: turn it on remotely and they fixed it?
2: No, man. So I drive back on Friday and I'm like, oh, no, the horrors. I completely forgot to turn on my water. So I call. They're closed on Fridays.
6: No.
2: I had to go and I bought jugs, gallons of water. Gallons. Well, I didn't know how much it took to like actually like hook or wash yourself. So I did. I got 2 gallons of water, and I'm like, so you're dunking myself with this water, and I realized that that's just not the best way to do that. Trying to shower, and on Friday, Saturday, so I'm not getting my water turned on today. So I've been without water for 4 days without water.
6: How many toilets do you have in your house?
2: So it takes, just so you know, I had to go back because, you know, got to pee, got to do things. And it takes 1 gallon to flush, 1 gallon to refill. So I have 3 toilets. I've put probably about like 10 to 12 gallons of water in just my toilets alone.
5: And how demoralizing if you have to take a slam and it takes 2 flushes.
2: Dave, that happens. On top of me just like showering with, because whenever I was hungover on Saturday, Sunday, whatever that was, I had not refurbished my water because I didn't know that I was going to be going out and about.
5: That's the most important shower, too, the chlorine lesbian bath.
2: Yes, and I was so itchy from all the chlorine. My skin was so dry from all of the chlorine. And I was like, I was so tipsy at this house that I was like, you know, cannonballing into this water. So my head was from head to toe just full of chemicals. And so I get back to the house. I'm like, oh, dang it. All I have is fridge water. Ice cold fridge water is all I have.
5: Oh, so you basically
6: pour
5: yourself
6: a Brita over your head out back?
2: I like was sitting outside. Thank God I have no backdoor neighbors. And I'm just sitting there just pouring ice cold water on top of my head, trying to shampoo and condition my body.
5: Were you naked outside just pouring this water on yourself?
2: No, I wasn't.
5: Thank goodness.
2: No, because I didn't need the cops called on me. But no, but I was like sitting there thinking, I was like, whoa, like what an experience this is. I hate everyone now who ever is like pro those ice baths.
5: The
2: like
5: cold
2: the cold plunges. Yeah. So if you do that, you're a psycho.

0: Psychopath.
1: Let me ask you this, though. So since, you know, this is the day after you've been drinking Fireball and you're pretty hungover, did the ice cold water from the fridge help with the hangover?
0: No, I'm not giving any of those ice losers any ammunition. No, it was awful. It did not work. Like, all of the above, because I started in the kitchen sink.
1: Mm-hmm.
0: I
1: get my leg up that high.
0: I got brain freeze. So I was like pouring it on myself.
1: You know, you live close to all three of us. You can, and we all have showers.
0: Yeah, but
1: you
0: I didn't need to anybody to see me in that shape.
2: Yeah, my neighbor called. She said you could come over and shower at her place if
0: Real
2: you want
0: funny,
2: to.
0: Real funny, Dave. But she did.
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1: 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Requests for large load development projects have reached 439 gigawatts. 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
3: We were celebrating this good nation's 250th birthday.
2: As we do, by taking off.
3: 250 hours.
2: That's right.
4: I was going to say, you guys take way too much time off. I feel like I'm listening to a repeat, and I don't like that. You guys need to show up to work, man, just like the rest of us every day until at least Thursday, Friday, and then take the last day off of the week. Not right then and there. Come on, guys. Get it together. I love you guys. Come on. You guys get real lazy.
5: Message deleted.
6: Shut up.
2: So we get back in the studio, and I see that message is waiting for us. And then I see the little producer's executive director's note that Bossy Rossi has included that you agree with this caller?
7: I do agree, Dave. On behalf of the company, I think you've taken a lot of time off. I'm here to work. I'm here to make this show better, and I can't do that when you guys are taking a week off every month.
8: Also taking a month off.
2: You
8: sometimes
2: can still work?
9: I can take a month off every week.
7: I did work.
2: Easy. Well, then, what's the problem? You're working?
7: The problem is you're not working.
3: I will say, boss.
2: Incorrect. Apparently, we're working very efficiently.
8: But you know what?
2: I'm taking
8: sometimes
2: a page out of Mahoney's book.
8: You just got to rest to be funny, you know?
2: Is that
8: sometimes
2: what it is?
8: You just have to take some mental, you know, smooth out those wrinkles sometimes because it's more dumb.
7: I get it. Audrey's so creative, she needs time to rest.
8: I do. Yeah. I do. I am very creative, sir.
3: And I'm with you, Bossy Rossi. You know what? I wouldn't have taken off these days, but I have to. When Dave is off, I have to take off. He drags it down, you know?
7: So absolutely.
3: I would be here.
2: That's just not true. You liar.
3: It's 100% true.
2: Absolutely.
3: It's in the contract. Look it up.
8: When we first started, though,
2: you've never even read our contract.
3: ChatGPT did.
1: Dave and Mahoney.

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5: 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There was an 18-wheeler in front of my truck. My son says, "I got somebody that'll help you. Herman and Herman will help you. All it takes is one call." And it says, "Come on."

0: we got you. And if it wasn't for them, I wouldn't be walking right now. Herman always put you first.
1: Mr. Rubin, sir.
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1: because we can. 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
2: Jesse, I support your decision 100%.
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1: 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Just want to check in on how your DoorDash ban is going. I know that you decided that wasn't going to actually stay in effect throughout the entire year. It was just going to be scaled back.
2: We gave it a good 5.5-6 months.
3: Oh, it's already done.
1: So now you're back to your regular spending habits?
2: Not regular, but it's, you know, I have found myself there. I found a place that has really good... Ross, what did your girlfriend didn't want me to say? The birria?
3: Birria.
2: Man, that delicious-ass taco meat.
1: Mm-hmm.
2: And, man, I've been hooked on that.
1: So there was a DoorDash driver that completed a food delivery moments after being struck by a car during a police chase.
3: Yeah.
1: So the driver was parked near a customer's house when a vehicle driven by the suspect fleeing the cops crashed into her. After the collision, the suspect allegedly took off on foot. The police obviously continued the pursuit. But the DoorDash driver was like, this ain't going to stop me. And when I first saw the story, I'm like, that DoorDash driver may very well have been on the way to Mahoney's house because she knew a fat tip was waiting for her.
2: Well, the tips come early, you know. Like that's the thing with DoorDash, Dave. You know, you tip in advance. You can add on more, but I like to put a good chunk up front.
1: Well, that would lend to the same thing though. Like maybe the tip was so significant.
2: They just left this DoorDash lady who got hit by a guy. Nobody stayed behind and were like, let's check on her.
1: Well, I mean, they were like mid chase. You know, I'm sure that they circled back afterwards.
2: I don't know, one of them could pull off and be like, I don't know, let's see if this lady's all right.
1: Oh, she didn't even suffer any broken bones.
2: Okay.
1: She said that she does plan to pursue an insurance claim because,
2: yeah,
1: you know, her car's all
2: jacked
1: up.
2: I would think so.
1: Yeah. The suspect was captured by cops and faces charges including aggravated assault and felony evading arrest. Witnesses praised the driver's determination after she completed the delivery despite the crash. And while I agree, like, that's great and all, it's also kind of sad that somebody is like so hell-bent on just completing a job because they need the money so much.
2: Or because
1: they full-on crashed
3: into. Because they don't have health insurance and she just got hit by a car.
1: Right.
3: Because she works for a freelance company, for a logistics company.
2: You're a full-time employee they refuse to acknowledge you as a full-time employee. Yeah. You know, I'm glad that she went through with it. Glad that she's all right. But, you know, they need to pay their people.
1: They need to pay their people, and the DoorDash drivers that are out there working all day and
3: we
1: all
3: insurance.
1: Yes, give them insurance. Good Lord. Take care of them. They're taking care of us.
0: This is Dave and Mahoney.

0: less accurate than the tabloids,
1: but equally entertaining.
2: It's Pop Trash on David Mahoney.
3: Maybe my thinking on this is skewed when I saw that Moana did, you know, over $40 million at the box office in its opening weekend, the live action version of that. I thought that was pretty good, but people were saying that that was a flop. And I mean, I know that they spent a lot of money on that movie, but considering that it's the same story, just redone, essentially.
4: Well, but also competing weekends with, like, five other banger kids movies.
3: Yeah, I mean, Minions it just came out.
5: It cost $250 million to make. That's, I mean, it's going to make its money back eventually. It's just not the overwhelming success that we saw from, like, Moana 2, which came out a couple years ago, or the original Moana. You know, I think the live
3: action, I mean, it did $95 million worldwide. The $43 million was domestically. So
4: well,
3: sure.
4: This is why I was asking you the other day, Dave, are your kids interested in live action? Because, yeah, like, adults were excited for Moana 2. Like, me-style adults were excited for Moana 2. I don't know if, like, 35-year-olds without kids are have that same clamoring for live action. And no, unfortunately, you know, that is a big chunk of, like, animation movies is, like, we grew up with a lot of those things, not necessarily Moana, but we will go and see, you know, a Moana 2 or a Toy Story 5.
3: Right.
4: Because we grew up with it. I have zero interest in seeing a live-action Moana movie.
3: Oh, yeah. No, my kids are all about it. I mean,
4: well, your kids are, but I mean, like, for the adults who enjoy animation, who are going to be the ones who are going to help, yeah, you know, increase the value of this.
3: No, like, I'll go see any movie with them as long as the movie theater serves beer.
5: Yeah.
4: that's valid. Yeah. And food. Yeah.
5: They got nachos. We're good.
3: Yeah. I mean, yeah, for me, it's about like going and doing something with them that they enjoy, so they are distracted. But then also just like a comfortable environment.
4: But they're not rewatching the live. I'm just like trying to make it make sense for why this just didn't hit.
5: Well,
3: I think you're right though. Toy Story, a lot of people just went to that, or they are still going to that. Minions just came out.
5: But because those are this new weekend, new stories though. Yeah. I think that the difference is like I think you think about the live action movies that Disney has put out that have been like monster successes, mm-hmm, and you think about like Maleficent. But that's because
4: it's
5: an addition. It's a different story than what they are telling. Beauty and the Beast, Snow White, Aladdin, and now Moana have all done okay, but they don't do nearly as well as the originals. And I think that's because you're just retelling of that story. Even that's why we saw the success of Moana 2. It's a continuation, but it's a new story and a new chapter.
4: That's why I feel like just do... You're so right, Mahoney. Why wouldn't they just put all that money into like a Moana 3?
5: Well, yes, Toy Story 5 is going to do $1 billion.
4: Instead of putting The Rock in a wig.
3: Yeah, meanwhile, the new Minions movie, that only did $23 million, yeah, I think, throughout the course of the weekend.
4: That's like the seventh one of those.
3: There is a lot.
5: I didn't even know that there was one out. But I will say this, you know, looking at the Rotten Tomatoes scores, Minions, 75% fresh from the audience. So, okay.
3: Yeah.
5: Good, like, but not
3: my great. My wife hated it because it was just all like
4: gibberish.
3: Yes, but the kids loved it.
5: But on the other end of things, you know, the critics gave that 89%, but on Moana, 33% from the critics. Critics hated it, but the audience so far, 90%.
3: It's the same story.
4: But it's The Rock, man.
3: Yeah.
5: But The Rock was also Maui in the original,
4: but you
5: too.
4: You can disassociate with a cute little character. Now, you've got The Rock in a wig.
3: It's the wig.
2: Dave and Mahoney.

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0: I'm a professional truck driver. I drive an 18-wheeler. I was asleep in my truck. All of a sudden, I heard a big bang that knocked me off of my bed, and I end up hitting the steering wheel and the gear shift. And then when I got up, I look at that. There was an 18-wheeler in front of my truck. My son says, "I got somebody that'll help you. 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It all it takes is one call." And they says, "Come over, we got you." And if it wasn't for them, I wouldn't be walking right now. Herman and Herman always put you first.
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14: 927.

0: I can quit drinking. I could quit doing drugs. Mm-hmm. I can quit, you know, exercising.
1: You can quit pretty much everything.
0: Anything. Food is my vice, man. That is my opioid.
2: It's the dopamine. Yeah.
1: Yeah. Well, I mean, you do enjoy gambling as well.
0: I quit that. That's also one, like, compared to food. That's a walk in the park, dude.
1: You can just shut that down.
0: I mean, I've gone extended periods of time without, you know, placing any sorts of bets.
1: Yeah.
0: I like it. I can stop it. But food, on the other hand, that's the one that I'm like, even when I'm thinking about, like, I should be better, little devil on my shoulder says, eat three of these churros, bitch.
2: But treat yourself. I gotta give you a little bit of a nod because you have eaten clean. You have gone on a lentil-only diet before.
0: I can lose, like, I can, but then I get the, you know what?
2: It's boss. You're eating only lentils, guy.
0: Yeah, I know. Yeah, I also was on a 500-calorie-a-day diet 20 years ago and lost 40 pounds. In a month.
2: Eating only lentils.
1: Yes, but then he relapses and...
0: You know, yeah, then I start to your true self. Free basin fried, everything. Fried Oreos, which are damn good.
1: You do get unreasonably excited when you find, like, a new spot.
0: Yeah.
1: Like, it's close to your house and you find, like, a really good local shop for something.
0: Found a new taco shop that's tickling my pickle.
1: Well, speaking of authentic Mexican food, I think you'll appreciate this. Chipotle is opening their first location in Mexico. How do we think that's going to do?
0: I don't think that's going to do that. Do we know where in Mexico? Is it like Mexico City where there's, you know, 15 million people or something like that?
1: No, it's in like the Monterey metropolitan area.
2: Oh.
1: So, like,
2: and you're also okay.
1: If it was in like Cabo or something, you know, which is just like a tourist trap.
2: But you're also thinking about it from white people Chipotle, and I say that with all of the love in my fart for my all of my fart.
1: That actually checks out
2: for Chipotle. But think about McDonald's in Japan and McDonald's in China. They're not getting the American menu. Yeah. So it's probably going to have like fresher ingredients.
1: No,
2: and,
1: they
2: like,
1: actually said that it's going to keep its core menu. I mean, but I mean, that just is really limited to like, you know, burritos and bowls and salads and tacos and quesadillas and stuff like that.
2: Yeah, man.
0: Season it better and then give us bigger portions. Yes. And let's, you know, I mean, I think there could be a place for it. You know, I mean, again, like Audrey said, there's a McDonald's in like half the countries around the world, and there's a reason why they're successful. Chipotle, I feel like, is a premium, establishment, mm-hmm. or they sell themselves like that, and they're a little bit more costly. So I think they have an uphill battle, considering that, like, you know, everywhere in Mexico you go, you're getting great food.
1: Yeah, that's where the challenge comes in. You know, if they were putting Chipotle in Paris or something like that, or
0: when,
1: Rome.
0: When I'm visiting my grandfather in small town mid-Missouri, it's a little bit different, you know, looking for authentic Mexican. 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
3: 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It's me, Tommy Cool. Ever wondered why Tommy Cool gives a high four? I'm a stickler. Let me explain. The odds of a rattlesnake bite are 1 in 40,000. Still, I got bit when I was 3. 1 in 40,000. The odds of a second rattlesnake bite are over 1 in a billion. I must be special. I got bit again 12 years ago. 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No lasting damage. 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Daylight, twilight, even after midnight. High four. 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
1: What started as a fun little pool party ended in drama.
2: Okay.
1: Let me explain what happened this weekend.
2: Give me a little bit of like more somber music because this is my story, Dave.
3: I was attacked.
2: Oh. I was tongue attacked.
3: Is that better?
2: No!
3: Oh, sorry.
2: I'm like thinking sad violins, like in the arms of an angel style something here.
1: Yeah, yeah.
2: Okay. Come on, score this a little bit more appropriately, sir. Thank you.
1: So
2: this
1: on
2: is
1: Saturday,
2: much more somber.
1: I invited Audrey to a pool party in my neighborhood. It happens every single year. My neighbors throw this adults-only pool party where, you know, you get a babysitter and all the parents go over. It tends to get a little bit rowdy because, you know, you finally have an afternoon without the kids. And so, you know, people are drinking and having a good time, swimming in the pool, watching sports, all of that stuff. And we get over to the house and my wife suggests we need to invite Audrey.
2: She's a fun time. She's a fun gal.
1: She always
2: bring
1: is
2: her,
1: a fun gal.
2: Bring her on over.
1: Of course I'll invite Audrey. And so I've FaceTime her and Audrey's
2: I blame your
1: on
2: wife
1: couch,
2: for this.
1: And she goes, you know what? I will come over there. We'll have a good time today. So Audrey comes over and sure enough, it was a good time. We watched some World Cup. We watched some UFC fights that were on. Everyone's having a great time. And then something very dramatic happened. A girl who lives in the neighborhood, a mom of three, decided that it was getting towards the end of the night for her, and so she was going to leave. And I thought, because I was standing right there, that she was just giving Audrey a hug goodbye. Like, hey, good to see you again, because I think maybe you've interacted with her before.
2: No.
1: But, never mind.
3: Audrey's a girl's girl, though. You know, she always is very friendly to everybody. You make friends almost immediately everywhere you go.
1: Yeah. And this mom had made a comment that Audrey was attractive, but that's not an uncommon thing, because Audrey is very attractive. People say that all of the time. Well, apparently this mom did think that Audrey was attractive because she was not hugging her goodbye. No, she was jamming her tongue down. Not once.
2: Straight up in my mouth.
1: But twice.
2: I was
1: so when Audrey like
2: shocked.
1: Pushed her away, I was also shocked because I couldn't, her head was turned to the side and she was wearing a hat. So I didn't know that there was tongue being jammed in mouth.
3: And when I say Audrey's a girl's girl, not like that.
1: No.
3: She loves her husband very much.
2: Not in recent years, Mahoney.
1: So that kind of ended the party, if we're being honest. It was like,
2: I mean, really did it. It absolutely deflated and popped the bubble.
3: DJ
2: and I
3: there?
2: Felt so bad.
1: It felt like it went and just everything just stopped. And
2: I mean, yeah.
1: Like all of the other parents, I think somebody actually like stopped the music on their Bluetooth.
2: All right.
1: And like all the parents just started like picking up cups off
3: unpaired
1: the table.
3: Unpaired their phone from the Bluetooth.
2: Just scrambled picking up the leftover hot dogs, man. I felt so bad because like I felt like it was my fault that this weird chick did that to me.
1: That was not your fault at all. It just wasn't. And this is a call that we got about it.
4: Hey, yo. So I just heard your segment about the unwanted kiss at the party with the quote-unquote happily married bisexual woman. I don't mean to laugh. I can only imagine how uncomfortable you felt. You know, with those things are unacceptable nowadays. Especially when we're grown folks like that. You know, if we're in our 20s, you know, whoop-de-wop. But, you know, we're grown folks and you got to act as such. But in regards to you saying, why me? I'm sure everybody's going to agree with me. I'm going to keep it a buck with you. I'm going to keep it 100. It's because you're f***ing hot. You're gorgeous. With all due respect, you're a very gorgeous woman. Now, I'm a happily married man. I mean, no disrespect by it. I'm just calling it like I see it. I could imagine if that whole party was filled with bisexual women, they'd have been all drawing straws. Because you're wicked hot.
5: Message deleted.
2: Okay.
1: You hear that? You're wicked hot.
2: Wicked hot. So thank you very much for the compliments. But at the same time, it is funny because our boss was listening to it and came sprinting down the hallway. And this is like the craziest Real Housewives episode that is transpiring in real life right now. And I hate that that's happening. But like, I mean, what on the scale of sexual assault, that's like pretty low on the totem pole. And we're talking about like a tongue assailant here.
1: I do think he has a point, though. Like where we are in life is different. Like we're all parents that hang out in the neighborhood together.
3: You can't do this. Is like go to a party where that's okay.
1: If you're at
3: parties that exist like that, the neighborhood is not the neighborhood get together is not the place where you want to be letting your freak flag fly.
1: Yeah, now I'm going to run into you at a PTA meeting and be like, well, hey, tongue queen, good to see you.
0: This is Dave and Mahoney.

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2: That's 833-963-8669. Please leave a message after the tone.
3: The time of your life. Think about it. Every second you are alive happens to be the time of your life. You have a good day. Talk to you later. Bye.
4: Message Were you deleted. Listening to that song from Dirty Dancing? Is that what's going on here?
5: I hope you have the time of your life.
4: Or Green Day.
6: Yeah.
4: I mean, I doubt that Sugar Water's sitting around watching Dirty Dancing or listening to Green Day, but I could be wrong. I mean, maybe he was just being poetic in that moment. He's right. Right now, this moment is the time of our life.
6: Did you ever watch Dirty Dancing when you were younger?
4: I was not allowed to. That was too risque of a movie.
7: Oh, my gosh. Yes. Were you allowed to dance?
4: No, I mean, I feel like...
6: Did you live footloose?
4: I feel like if there was a rule like on the high school campus that I went to, because I went to a private school my junior and senior year, there was no dancing.
7: You guys couldn't dance at dances? What'd y'all do?
4: There was no dances.
7: Oh, there was just no dances.
4: They just did not have dances.
6: Oh, they
4: had like formals. You would go to like a formal, but there was just no dances.
7: What would you do at a formal?
4: I don't even remember.
6: What kind of
4: sit around and like eat?
7: Like waltz?
4: I mean, I don't know. Waltz.
6: No, that's still dancing.
7: That's a cotillion.
4: Oh, yeah, you got to keep enough room for the Holy Spirit in between the two of you.
6: There's such a distinct difference from growing up in like North County, St. Louis, going to high school in the 90s.
4: Yeah.
6: You know, like there was like we had. Like, our homecoming was always in our, like, gym.
4: Uh-huh.
6: And just ass-shaking. Twerking was twerking.
4: Yeah.
6: It, like, I mean, grinding. Like, and you're like, we are in high school, and this is just happening.
7: Yeah. We called it booty dancing before twerking became a thing. Uh-huh. And I remember vividly being in middle school, and I can't remember the song exactly, but I remember all of us were in a circle. Like, all of these girls were in a circle. No boys behind us or anything. But we were just like booty, like circular motioning. Like, yeah. I didn't even know what wall of the boys were too scared to come over to us to have conversations. But then they would
4: remember the same sort of thing.
6: No, we weren't too scared. We were just there watching.
7: The better booty dancer in that circle. So they were like shark circling our booty circle. Such a weird time in life.
6: Was that at your school, though?
7: Yes.
6: Like, in the gym?
4: I distinctly remember the song, because this is before I went to that private school, is when I was in Minnesota in my freshman and sophomore year. I don't remember if we'd won something. It was just like a homecoming parade. But I distinctly remember they had speakers set up on a flatbed semi.
6: Hell yeah.
4: Classy, rolling through the streets of Brainerd, Minnesota, while everyone booty danced to Whoop, There It Is.
7: Whoop, There It Is. You're kidding me.
4: Check it, erected. Let's begin.
7: Yeah. Oh, what a treat.
4: Tag team's back.
2: Please leave a message after the tone.
8: Hey, I just want to say hi to Audrey. How are you, Audrey? I'll tell you what, you sound very pretty. You want to put a conclusion to your hair hem? Indict me.
2: Message deleted.
7: I can't tell you how like a visceral effect that just had on me and the instant ick.
4: What do you mean the instant ick? That man is clearly just a gentleman that's in love. He's a suitor.
6: Now you can just tell by the voice that somebody's not right.
4: Hello, Audrey.
7: That play the right. Voicemail with that little music in the back.
6: Lower.
2: Please leave a message after the tone.
9: Hey, I just want to say hi to Audrey. How are you, Audrey? I'll tell you what.
6: You don't even have to put that effect on it.
7: Just play it right now.
8: You want to put a conclusion to your hair hem? Indict me. Or, yeah.
2: Message deleted.
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3: 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I drive an 18-wheeler. I was asleep in my truck. All of a sudden, I heard a big bang that knocked me off of my bed, and I end up hitting the steering wheel and the gear shift. And when I got up, I looked at that. There was an 18-wheeler in front of my truck. My son says, I got somebody that'll help you. Herman and Herman will help you. All it takes is one call. And it says, come over, we got you. And if it wasn't for them, I wouldn't be walking right now. Herman always puts you first.
4: Awkward.

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0: This is Dave and Mahoney.
1: I've got some great news, you guys. We are still all very young and vibrant.
2: Are we, Dave?
3: Yes. I mean, I don't know about Mahoney over there. Are you feeling young and vibrant?
2: You know, I will tell you this. A baby who's now 20 months old.
3: Oh, so just say the year, man.
2: Well, she's not two and she's not one, Dave. Or Audrey, whatever your name is. But I simultaneously feel old and young because there are things that I'm doing now that I would never be doing if I did
3: like
2: not have
3: going to jungle gyms?
2: Yeah, or bench pressing a, you know, a 26-pound child, you know, multiple times on a couch because she wants to fly. So I will say I do feel like I am stronger now, so that does make me feel a little bit younger and more vibrant.
3: You've got some youth in you.
1: So the study that was done looked at people that, you know, traditionally would have been considered middle age, you know, which is 40s or 50s.
3: 50s.
1: And they're saying that in the past, 40s used to feel middle age for a lot of people, kind of when you started to get old. And that's just not the case anymore because people are changing the way that they have done things, right? Where some people are like starting families in their 40s.
3: I think
1: some people
3: also
1: are starting new careers.
3: There's also something to be said because I feel like middle age to me, I still feel like 60 is probably in my head.

0: where I think middle age starts, because I see some really young looking 55-year-olds.
1: Yeah. But I also think that's because we're getting older. So, I mean, it's interesting. I would like to talk to people, you know, like talk to our grandparents. My grandfather's 92 now, mm-hmm. you know, and when he was my age, I'm curious, like, I'm sure there were, you know, he thought he didn't look old too compared to what he thought his grandparents looked like, because we're all, you know, these are our peers. These are our contemporaries. We look ancient to a 16-year-old. I promise you that much.
0: Yeah, but I don't care about what they think, because they're 16 and they think that 20 and 30 is ancient. They have no idea. 16-year-old, like 19, they think they're going to get married.
1: I didn't think I was going to.
0: Don't do it.
1: Well, if you rewind the tape of the show, you know, Dave and I have been doing this thing 17 plus years now. There's a lot of audio early on of me talking about, yeah, I'm okay with dying at like 45.
0: Right. What?
2: And yeah,
1: when I 45? Was yes. when I was like 26 or something like that.
2: He's like yeah, I just need to. He's like
1: another 20 years.
2: He's like 45. You know, I'll have done everything that yeah. I want to do, and then I can just check out. And now you're like, well, wait a minute.
1: Then I realize I am a procrastinator. I haven't done nearly as much as I wanted to.
2: Still haven't accomplished anything.
1: Yeah, I thought
2: but,
1: I would.
2: But
1: be...
2: the good news is, I mean, because you know, you're 45 and in what a
1: week,
2: couple of weeks.
1: Yeah.
2: So you still have a solid 10 years before you even get to your midlife crisis.
1: I think if it was going to happen, it would be now.
0: No.
2: No.
1: You don't think
0: it's
1: so?
0: When your daughter is about to, like, or whenever you guys become empty nesters and you don't have her at home anymore.
1: I mean, I'll be 60-something. My daughter's going to graduate high school when I'm 60.
2: That's about the time you got the Corvette, brother.
1: That ain't going to be a midlife crisis for a dude my size.
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1: Hey there, Corpus Christi. It's me, Tommy Cool. Ever wondered why Tommy Cool gives a high four? I'm a stickler. Let me explain. The odds of a rattlesnake bite are 1 in 40,000. Still, I got bit when I was 3. 1 in 40,000. The odds of a second rattlesnake bite are over 1 in a billion. I must be special. I got bit again 12 years ago. The folks who cared for me the first time were sticklers. No lasting damage. The second time, not sticklers. I lost a finger. That's why I give high fours. 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Daylight, twilight, even after midnight. High four. 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
2: I'm a professional truck driver. I drive an 18-wheeler. I was asleep in my truck. All of a sudden, I heard a big bang that knocked me off of my bed, and I end up hitting the steering wheel and the gear shift. And then when I got up, I looked at that. There was an 18-wheeler in front of my truck. My son says, I got somebody that'll help you. Herman and Herman will help you. All it takes is one call. And they says, come over, we got you. And if it wasn't for them, I wouldn't be walking right now. Herman always puts you first.
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1: Hey there, Corpus Christi. It's me, Tommy Cool. Ever wondered why Tommy Cool gives a high four? I'm a stickler. Let me explain. The odds of a rattlesnake bite are 1 in 40,000. Still, I got bit when I was 3. 1 in 40,000. The odds of a second rattlesnake bite are over 1 in a billion. I must be special. I got bit again 12 years ago. The folks who cared for me the first time were sticklers. No lasting damage. The second time, not sticklers. 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That's why I give high fours. 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Daylight, twilight, even after midnight. High four. 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

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Herman and Herman will help you. All it takes is one call." 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And if it wasn't for them, I wouldn't be walking right now. 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

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Draw something. I killed everyone. I'm away forever. But

KKBA, Kingsville, Corpus Christi. Live from 2117 Leopard Street in the heart of Corpus Christi, Texas. U.S. mother f***ing A, baby. 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We rock.

Rock 97 with Soundgarden and Spoon Man. It is National Hot Dog Day. I had some sounders I wanted to play for you, but it's not working. So, yeah, that's kind of a bummer. But it's okay because it's National Hot Dog Day. I'm Victoria Valentine. Super excited, way too excited for the day. Yeah, I love hot dogs, though. What can I say? Also, coming up in the show, your chance at those tickets to George Lopez. Stick around. I did it!

So this is kind of cool. You can apparently now track your steps through smart, temporary tattoos. So scientists have created a wearable ink/paint that you can put directly onto your skin. And it can track your biometrics, like smartwatches and rings like that. That's pretty cool. The design doesn't matter. They say it's a safe and reliable adhesive polymer electrode that's over 10 times more breathable in hot weather than normal medical electrodes. Another benefit, though, they say this could make life easier and less intimidating for children who need, you know, unfortunately, long-term monitoring. So instead of some scary sensor, you could have like a Pokemon tattoo, maybe a pickle tattoo, a slice of pizza, a hot dog, since it's National Hot Dog Day. Yeah. Pretty cool, though. Would you wear this? They're not on the way just yet. They're working on this technology, but further studies happening, a wearable tattoo, temporary tattoo, that can, yeah, track all your biometrics. Pretty cool.

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Rock 97 with Linkin Park and Somewhere I Belong. So there's a new article that came out that says your 40s don't seem like middle age anymore. It's not about life expectancy either. It's more about lifestyle. People are starting new things in their 40s rather than winding down. You know, I remember when my uncle, I don't remember if he was 40 or 50, but he had like an over the hill party and everything was black. Yep, those days have gone out the window. The average life expectancy, though, for men is 77 and for women is 81. So those numbers have been steadily climbing. So 40 technically is roughly middle age. But if we're going lifestyle, you know, the median age of a first-time homebuyer hit 40 last year. 20% of the graduate students in America, 40 plus. So people still working on their careers at 40 and over, not gearing down. That's what I like to hear. That's what I like to see. Age is just a number. And finally, people start acting like it and believing it. Let's go.

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0: professional truck driver. 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All of a sudden, I heard a big bang that knocked me off of my bed, and I end up hitting the steering wheel and the gear shift. And when I got up, I look at that. There was an 18-wheeler in front of my truck. My son says, "I got somebody that'll help you. Herman and Herman will help you. It all it takes is one call." And they says, "Come over, we got you." And if it wasn't for them, I wouldn't be walking right now. Herman and Herman always put you first.
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Check my brain. That's something I hear every day. Victoria, scan your cat. Which cat are we talking about here? So an ant biology expert says that when you see an ant inside your home, you should not step on it. When you squish it, it releases a distress signal. Then more ants rush over to remove the body. So the best thing you can do is set it outside. I actually, fun fact, well, not really a fun fact. I actually knew that. I learned this, I don't know, when I was younger. And when I see ants also, unless they bite me, I'm like, just do, go away. Haven't you seen the movie Ants? And Honey, I Shrunk the Kids? Yeah. Like, I'm not going to hurt the ant. Just don't crawl on my food. Although, one time, oh my gosh, when I was younger, they asked me to help my grandma with laundry. I went outside. I could barely reach, you know, the clothesline they had outside with clothespins on my tiptoes. And all of a sudden, I feel something biting or some kind of pain in my eye. Okay. It felt like something was biting me. I run inside. I'm screaming. I'm crying. I can't see. An ant had fallen in my eyeball somehow. And yeah, it was biting me. It was horrible. There was like little blood spots everywhere. Do not recommend.

Kingsville, Corpus Christi. Live from 2117 Leopard Street in the heart of Corpus Christi, Texas. U.S. mother f***ing A, baby. 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We rock harder.

So George Lopez is coming to the Hilliard Center July 25th. And you guessed it, we're continuing another winning week. I have your chance at tickets right now for the 420 Puff or Pass. All right, that's what we're kicking off. New music from Social Distortion. The song is called Tonight. Let me know what you think about it. 560-5927 is the number to text. Puff or Pass. Let me know if you want those tickets to George Lopez.

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That's Nickelback with Figured You Out, Rock 92.7, inside the 5 o'clock happy hour. I'm Victoria Valentine, in with you till 6. So coming up, guys are listing the girl flexes that instantly make them attractive. So we'll find out.

All right, ladies, listen up. Guys on social media are now listing the flexes that girls do that make them attractive. Let's see. I have, wow, there's quite a few on here. So let's see what we've got. These are girl flexes that make them attractive. When a girl can say, I got this, and then proceeds to get it. Yep, there you go. Picking up stuff on the floor with her toes. Okay. Good posture, a green thumb of any kind, not posting on social media. Good luck with that one. Being able to function for an hour without having to check their phone. Financial responsibility. Having an open attitude towards the outside world and new experiences. If you're just tuning in, these are girl flexes that guys think makes you super hot, okay? Comfortable with power tools, emotional maturity, curious about the world. Ability to take responsibility and apologize. Problem-solving skills. Let's see. This one said... one person said, we drank for free at every bar we went to because she had so much credit everywhere from trivia winnings. That's pretty cool. And number one, a sense of humor. Wow. I mean, I must be super attractive. Just kidding. I mean, I like my sense of humor, but to each their own.

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6: 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It's me, Tommy Cool. Ever wondered why Tommy Cool gives a high four? I'm a stickler. Let me explain. The odds of a rattlesnake bite are 1 in 40,000. Still, I got bit when I was 3. 1 in 40,000. The odds of a second rattlesnake bite are over 1 in a billion. I must be special. I got bit again 12 years ago. The folks who cared for me the first time were sticklers. No lasting damage. The second time, not sticklers. I lost a finger. That's why I give high fours. That's why I'm a stickler. 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Daylight, twilight, even after midnight. High four. 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

Rock 92.7 inside the 5 o'clock happy hour. That was Our Lady Peace with Superman's Dead. So how many group chats are you in, honestly? I have 1, 2, 3. 3 active ones. The rest I just kind of like don't respond to because it's so overwhelming to me. And they just go off constantly. So this question is making its rounds on the internet. Most popular answer was 0. 1% have over 20 group chats. Just kill me. Like, no, absolutely not. After that, it seems like 2 to 3 group chats is the sweet spot. See, that's pretty much. But I will just read through quickly. I'll skim through it. But what I love is that my friends will, if they absolutely need me to read it, they'll, you know, tag me in the text. So I know, hey, check this out. It's important.

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2: 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We might have big dummy trivia, plus our big ass world news all coming up. 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

it. That is all going to make my way on out of here. I will leave you with White Zombie, Thunder Kiss 65. And don't forget, you will have another chance to score tickets to George Lopez, July 25th at the Hilliard Center. It happens once again tomorrow. So enjoy the rest of your Wednesday. National Hot Dog Day, about to throw down on some dogs. That's right. I'll be posting stupid videos and photos. Follow me, Victoria Valentine, Facebook, Instagram. I'll catch you tomorrow. Till then, enjoy those wieners. Keep rocking.

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